0: altar, a year compo, a bonny minimum. Say, Pastor Bernard, whom you bomb peg communion wine. So, yes, here, call you me operation. Minis come, you call you operation, and I made the communion wine, you been young car, a buyer, a debabo empire. Was a reverend, me no me communion wine, or say, who can see you soon on 7 days? Me no, no, not me compono, a year, me compono, a year, yeah, yeah, bar last year. 8 to 8, or UPS, you know, wouldn't be a maker. Obia, the year, the show, be a shamino, the compono, a year, I'm a feed you, say, Nini Pediano Crano, Abubu, say, Eku Neboso, Nyame Pe, anything, yes, I near my way. A drew program, be as you say, especially my moment of laughter. I am Nayena, near G. Frise, I am Ra, O Yankopon, Obe Yarre, who are free, or now all this Syria, a Babeshe, and a Nemo. Me name dear Obre. Me name the Okon so we be me. 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Metaka de be actually freedom for say it do tell me now person change yami anymore. I am re mau na unya copon so in ya emre emau. 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God bless you. And God bless you. Yen tuan pai bonoso. Bye-bye.
1: 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It's your moment of laughter. Your season of weeping is over.
2: Freedom!
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2: Weakness in prayer has made kings become beggars, and beggars are riding on horses. According to scripture, 1 Peter chapter 4, verse 7 says, the end of the world is coming soon. Therefore, be earnest and disciplined in prayer. For this reason, Freedom Time Praying Partner, FTPP, is inviting all to join this power-packed prayer program every Sunday, Monday, Tuesday, and Wednesday midnight, 12 p.m. on... This power-packed program is being led by Reverend Bernard Owusu Ansah.
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4: By the blood of Jesus Christ of Nazareth, we kill it by fire.
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2: Don't forget that the fervent prayer of a righteous man availeth much. Therefore, be part of this program. 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
6: Your prayer leader, Pastor Bernard
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4: Freedom. The Lord has it. I'm for freedom, Lenny. Sorry. The Kenya will be printed. The Madeline will be printed.

0: Freedom, the Lord has done it. Freedom, the Lord has done it. The patch of it is I believe by the grace of God, you are doing fantastic. I am also doing extremely fantastic by the mercies of God. My God, how was your day today? And then I would done it to say, I believe by the mercies of God, your day was blessed, just as myself. Yes, we are getting prepared for next week, my moment of laughter. Yeah, you know, just to be a blessing to a lot of people. But quick one, let me do this. Maybe today happens to be your very first time. We are called Freedom Time Praying Partners, FTPP. Whenever it is on Tuesday midnight like this, all we do is we lead prayer, we pray massively. Your bumpa you tutu tutu pa. 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So if today happens to be your very first time, I want to say congratulations. The reason is that Empire dear, mekadibia ayo. Empire, ushi empire bo baby, you need to embrace it. You need to claim it. You need to love it. 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I want an arm, banchery, batchery, men announcing a guy. 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That's one and another one. I said, then who do you want? 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Name him, say, who to me ever don't pie bo? 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Now, who say? I dear we dear, there be mamma from Kunya me any more. They was in Bia Mataka, me say, so what do I do, Jack Crom for any other? They can be him, what do I do, Jack Crom for any other? You go for no one, if we are there. And as who said, just said, you money. On one of the Fadian, what the idea of Hashan is. It's only the nation is ano. Of what the enemy ye? Of what the nation is the enemy? For a job that means it. No, but a job that the nation means. Sanin jamiti. What do we must say? Means a be Jesus so be kon enchain. Because be you no kon ma ye bechen. 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
0: 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Tonoso, we will be chilling, no say, if we say on no. It is only Yarin in Asher, this as a Radimayare. Doctor, see me kidney. Doctor, see, aye, me live on a waka, Yameye. Doctor, see me tea, Yameye. 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Doctor, see me tea, Yameye.

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2: Let me remind you, we are live on Adom TV. Catch you be so funny TV in 20 years. Yes, I demo Adom FM. Yeah, 106.3. Into Adom TV, just them. And Adom FM, so just them. And we are also live on Light TV. Light TV, so suggest you are toward the end of the war. And I hear Vision 1 FM. I want to see a 93.5 Vision 1. Oh, Jesus. Oh, Jesus. What is that?

And we are also live on Praise TV. We are live on Praise TV. And we are also live on Ago TV. And also Sony TV. And a home base TV. Home base TV. Mobile Drew Baby and Amajai. I am Munshen Yemay. And a Joy Prime TV. So your demo live for Joy Prime TV. And a Angel TV. And a GH1 TV. The TV I'm aboarding in a year demo CCI. Everybody is going to pray. Timpa Cho join the BA. And Paya de Mekadibia. They say, Adia Yane de Paya. Oh, your bombay and a Jew in a diary said you see that. And by a doubt, Ubusu soon so messy so. The patrol said them life for vision. A yefer, your friend is a hit FM. 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Okay, but your social media handles, and also your woman, a YouTube, but your YouTube, oh boy, the Lord has done it. A YouTube, jadem wo. Yes, jadem to. And I'm patch your Facebook, and so, sir, Facebook, and so, what dear boy. Original FTPP, who we are not, the Lord has done it. Ashim. Original FTPP, the Lord has done it. And I'm patching your side demo life. I was TikTok. They say TikTok, you're about to be. You're about to be. You're about to be. Nyamiya Domwa next week. The whole Accra is coming to La Paz. So we say next week. And Krenina Ubia Eba Hinfa. La Paz Race Course. From missing next week, Tuesday Numre. Wednesday Numre. And Thursday Anopa. And a Fiada all night. Obia Eba La Paz. Obia Eba La Paz Race Course. Obia de Nenichle La Paz Race Course. Obia Eba La Paz Race Course. And next week, now my moment of laughter, me miss.

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0: 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Bibusa na say na why na come freedom so what as more kind. 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Omo flelibo eba program bi no person mu tu kwan. 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No so bi ka chiro mu say. Yeah, this off could be bumped with TV, so your friend Bernard. Freedom for it won your nibi. And also in the sister nearby. Or see Daniel Son is standing by near your program. Christmas in the moon. Lions conference, no so baby. But that happy D for this one collab for Nina Mekai sister no so pa. Or see you rough if full from the moon. An American embassy from Momoko and near Momunina will be a visa. Was one in the menu, Momoko, damn, Miss Mikru hobby. 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Better kill Musan, a hint could you vow about Mumla, Mumla, Yamin Famumla. Oh, Yehovah. Next week, I can't wait for next week. It will be very powerful. Otene fear, baby, ya brebi. Brebi, Yamit to me, Benajuma. Brebi, brebi, brebi, you will love it. It's going to be very powerful. So far, let's patch up promo in Mamena. Yeah, share my moment of laughter promo. And yeah, bomb your party said last week. That is Enra. Tiana would do a video to yes, yeah, bo promo. No, catch it will be woo Facebook. I beg you in the name of God, share the link. Just keep sharing to be a blessing. Catch on, say, and I may share me. Person will be a bomb pioneer. Share fat tagging crawford. Share the link. Just share, just keep sharing it. Keep sharing it to everyone. When they ask you, why are you tagging me? Tell them that because I want you to pray. Send it to them on Messenger, on WhatsApp, on Instagram. Please share the link. Yeah, freedom man, every one of you share the link tonight and let us be a blessing. Let us be a me. You start here and I'm a share 20 times. You camp, I'm going to go, my son will be another 20 times. Share what you share. And a mummy and share your man and morso. Niam will be known to me, mom, pie and a GY. You mean shroud no city. So much of Bopromon, mammy. 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

0: the apostles, the people of God, the elect, even the converts gather together to pray. 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
3: Freedom, the Lord has done it. Freedom, the Lord has done it. Freedom, the Lord has done it. FTPP, Eradia Yewie. Me pacho way to say, I believe by the grace of God, you are doing well, and so as the family. By the mercies of God, we are also doing fantastic. Nyame adom, yesu ye ho ye ewa ha. Yeni freedom asofo, yeni freedom, ame busu ye nyina, we are all doing fantastic by the mercies of God. Nyame adom wa, eye my moment of laughter. Jumedina yeyeno August and September. Asani Edroso. Eye Jumedia yeyeno August yebeyeno September. Christo yandomwa 22nd to 25th of September. Yeshasye ebenada, ukuada, yawada, eni ifiada all night. Yame yandomwa eye bosumi ya yeremi ye 22nd to 25th. Na yesani eshe asibim. Eye my moment of laughter. Me Siriam Reno and in here. Many of us, since we started January to this time, you have been going through a lot of stuff. What koniema be brebe mo? You do tell me a minim say ubusa won say it me crano mempaya mi boy ni asoria me kui nyami uti mpuni nyami uti me kadibia say if there is a man to pray, there is a God to answer. Nyame, sometime me kadibia say. Se unim ni yi a wan wiya betwin se woni ho nyanso se unim nyame a unim ho se de nanu the book of John kai no say I know my sheep and my sheep also knows me nyakopon ye adomo a ye on the 22nd of September e de babe pim 25th of November September sorry e ye sa 4 days we ye de babe ye my moment of laughter from Tuesday to Friday. Tuesday no e ye nwumre ye be na nwumre na Wednesday so ye na nwumre. Na Thursday so yaye no anopa. Na Friday yaye no all night. Me pacho Tuesday no ebeye 22nd and the first day of the program. And oh ba o anointing oil aya fabra. Isaiah 10:27. 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
3: Sweetie pe, naja dem. 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Baby, I will be a. 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

0: 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And I want us to pray, and this is your prayer. 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
1: 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And I remember answering the person missing you, Bibia. Your genia me and Dennis, I will boar, will you be your crowd boar? Boar, boar, boar, Tim Pibuni, rather Mamma Mordain, and Pabuma Mordain, and Pabumu to me. That is your next prayer, baby. I will be a piano bombai, Gia Mordain, Gia Mordain, Gia Mordain, Gia Mordain, Gia Mordain, Gia Mordain, Gia Mordain, Gia Mordain, Gia Mordain, Gia Yes, Jawodono, Jawodono. You need it, you need it, you need it. Somebody, you need it. Yes, pray for the strength, pray for the strength.
0: Yesterday we read a certain scripture about Daniel chapter number 6, reading from the verse number 16. So if you can put it there for me, Daniel 6 verse 16, and that is the anchor scripture for the week. My God. Shalabadilabada. So the king gave the command, and they brought Daniel and cast him into the den of lions. But the king spoke, saying to Daniel, your God whom you serve continually, he will deliver you. Forgive me the verse number 17, please. Or see, then a stone was brought and laid on the mouth of the den, and the king sealed it with his own signet ring, and with the signet of his lots, that the purpose concerning Daniel might not be changed.
2: Daniel, one my 18 and the same would do and do so. And our Henny Kama, walk off far, Daniel by. Now, what to nature that Amanamo? And so, or Henny Catalan say, my Unanco Pon, I was some no da dano, Mano and you. Make I do so. Now, what the Obo be Babato Amanano Anno? Now, or Henny no dinner petia. Na brem pompetia so anon. Na wansachira Daniel ho ade biara.
0: Wanyade.
2: Wansachira Daniel ho ade biara.
0: I said that the purpose concerning Daniel might not be changed. Just said ya be ya. And sisa yi mikra mi wan hene no madwene nkosasa. 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
1: My God, my God, my God. 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I'm yasi any time. The embassy a bomb pipe. Bible say na wohini ni bijina. Amenana no no team. Can say Daniel, Daniel. Na said you seek Fred Daniel crane me den sofo. Onye so friend Daniel, Daniel. Was say Daniel, Daniel. Or suru suru ni nyankopon na kwa. Because na ohini no wedi kan at say. Akwa no anwu. 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Ko hwe. In your tannins, one word almost for the than latest foam. Chinese foam, then over pine China, your dear Yashimu. What do I yet to say foam or Dalmoso? It was hidden on no Kenya information. When you say I was spiritual informant, and I'm no bubble bomb baby. I'm the main information. I'm the main information. Near the accord, it would think Naha, who be a spiritual informant. I'm the Dika command the book a year first as Dahini Dairos. Yet they are commanded that the Amu who say, Akwanu and Wu Otiasi. It's Barbaros who are hidden in the drone or Tim or said, Daniel, Daniel, or Suru Suru Yankupon Akua Yankupon with Timia Joana. What does my Daniel kind? And then you saw Neba Cooper or say, oh, or Hene Yankwada.
3: Hallelujah.
1: Sofo, it's you. What you know what he says? Sofo, not you him. A cow had Daniel, no one in a one in Yanka. Who are hidden on what's on your bodyguards in an inch? Would that know that determine him? Winning him in one in Yanka. As what you know what he in his sanana. As one you know, Hundi and Nasome won Kwasun Tinana, who Yanka. Sana, what time for Bayawati? Mr. Sana, what time for Bayer? You will free, sir, or your dinner, over when the new one.

0: Somebody share the link for me. After you be room, go ahead and share the link. Share the link for me. We are lifting up the first prayer topic. What does the suffer? So what came free? Daniel chapter 6, 1 coming out. There was a communication about Daniel. Anna Unim. And I'm here to go to the yes, you're fit and you're coaching the tomb. There be. Your man can be do cool. Oh, share the link for me, Patrick. Share the link in a shiny and queen and Nijay, a bebon and Yasam Kitwa. What time for me? She's in the pantu of Facebook and Patrick. Share the link in all. It didn't your original FTPP. Original FTPP. And I said, but Bernardo Swansa. Bernardo Swansa. I will Facebook Bernardo Swansa. Bernardo Swansa. I will Facebook. The Patrick, who bet me so so I Instagram. Instagram, it didn't your original FTPP. It didn't work Facebook and run over Instagram. Original FTPP. Patrick, what TikTok is here? It just the mood and then they were TikTok. Yeah, you just your tour. I want to so a FTPP prayers. What your TikTok number? FTPP prayers. FTPP prayers were TikTok. FTPP prayers. I were TikTok. I think Patrick, YouTube was so odia, but the Lord has done it. The Lord has done it with YouTube. But the Lord has done it with YouTube. The Lord has done it with YouTube. After ye gromu den den den. Me pa chot ye ni mame. There was communication around Daniel. Ni edi ke den hon komo dada. 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Ye be disconnecting every demonic communication lines. 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Say every demonic communication lines.
1: Every demonic communication lines.
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0: Midi yesu moja timu.
1: Yesu moja timu.
0: Prayer. Salabadas, Gabra, Gabra, Gabra, Gabra, Gabra, Gabra, Gabra, Gabra, Gabra, Gabra, Gabra, Gabra, Gabra, Gabra, Gabra, Gabra, Gabra, Gabra, Gabra, Gabra, Gabra, Gabra, Gabra, Gabra, Gabra, Gabra, Gabra, Gabra, Gabra, Gabra, Gabra, Gabra, Gabra, Gabra, Gabra, Gabra, Gabra, Gabra, Gabra, Gabra, Gabra, Gabra, Gabra, Gabra, Gabra, Gabra, Gabra, Gabra, Gabra, Gabra, Gabra, Gabra, Gabra, Gabra, Gabra, 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

0: They say if you are live on Facebook, medical catch us and them Jana no ding. I will be very happy if you can share the link. If you can share the link. Share the link. Yes, share the link. Share, let us be a blessing. Afiyanko, you call the next prayer topic. 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Oboa, oboa, oboa. For your sake, be your corner, den, den, den, den, den, den, den, den, den, den, den, den, den, den, den, den, den, den, den, den, den, den, den, den, den, den, den, den, den, den, den, den, dark power.
1: Dark power.
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0: Fausa 2-3, so put your hands on your head and declare this very loud and clear. 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
0: Prayer. 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Enemies rejoicing over my failure, rejoicing over my sickness, rejoicing over my disappointment by the anointing of the Holy Ghost. 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

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They call the next prayer. If you can share the link for me, I'll be very happy. 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It's going to be very powerful. Please share the link for me. Ye call the next prayer topic. Share link, you know. Mubin timi mompa ye, Mr. Y. Share link, you know. Go ahead and share the link. Go ahead and share the link. Go ahead and share the link. Somebody share the link, share the link, share the link.

0: share the link. 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
1: Witchcraft.
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0: Witchcraft. 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Thank you, Holy Ghost. Next week. And then I watch Pepe Penny Ebeshe 4 days fasting and prayers, and I say, I will pass Race Course Park, and so it's going to be very powerful. Very, very powerful. Me year program, yeah, start FTP before front, and I program, I'm in Kwan, I'm in Tuesday, Wednesday, Thursday, Friday. Program, I'm in the interior, I'm in Bernard, I'm in the interior. I'm in the 4 days, and I'm in the to be very powerful. Very, very powerful. Okay. So far, let's patch us up, bro, mommy. You will be able to say professional killers and demonic kidnappers. Professional killers and demonic kidnappers. Also, for you, say, Nipa, be mo ya kidnap. Also, for do you know the meaning of kidnapping? You see, when they kidnap you, also, for they demand something, me boy.
2: Yes.
0: With that demand or with that ransom, there will be no kidnapping. Meaning that they will kidnap you for a reason. Mumu bebrisa wawari no bi aje. Kidnap wawari no. Nipa bebrisa professional killers and demonic kidnappers. We ye beba ho. 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Iwi a memi a bebo sampai bobi. Mumu mukum me say. Sa abufie funi trimo de on yet me do show bia obi a wo ye professional on wonyam onye mistake o so wo ku a on tonfom o se wa on tonfom wo be se wa se wa on tonfom wi wi mu nyina wo finish o ma hu se yes we dey we wi adwuma ne collect pa professional killers and demonic kidnappers. I can't wait to pray this prayer.

0: and the apostles, the people of God, the elect, even the converts, gather together to pray. 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The yoke breaks, the devourer rebuked and tormented. Chains of affliction dismantled.
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0: My Moment of Laughter.
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3: Freedom, the Lord has done it. Freedom, the Lord has done it. Freedom, the Lord has done it. FTPP, Eradia Yewie. Me Pacho, to say, I believe by the grace of God, you are doing well, and so as the family. By the mercies of God, we are also doing fantastic. Nyame adom, yensu yehun ye ewa ha. Yeni freedom asofo. Yeni freedom, ame busye yina. We are all doing fantastic by the mercies of God. Nyame adomwa, eye my moment of laughter. Jumedina yeyeno August any September asani edroso eye jumedia yeyeno Augusta yebeyeno was September Christo yandomwa 22nd to 25th of September yeshashe ebenada ukuada yawada any ifiada all night nyame yandomwa eye bosumi yeyeremu ye 22nd to 25th na yesani eshe asibim eye my moment of laughter. Me, Siriam Reno, and in here. Many of us, since we started January to this time, you have been going through a lot of stuff. What Koniama be brave? If you tell me a minim, say Ubusa, who say, it's a mecrano, mempaya mi boini, asoria miku, yami uti impuni, yami uti, mecadibia say, if you tell me a minim, say Ubusa, who say, it's a mecrano, mempaya mi boini,

0: of laughter from Tuesday to Friday. Tuesday, you know, enyumre, yebe enyumre. Na Wednesday, so enyumre. Na Thursday, so yaye no anopa. Na Friday, yaye no all night. Me pancho Tuesday, you know, ebe ye 22nd, enye first day of the program. And you know, oba, oh anointing oil aya fabra. Isaiah 10:27. Also, because of the anointing, the yoke shall be broken. Yamaya Domwa, and no year Tuesday, no year 22nd, no, and you're and a year Wednesday, no, and also so a year 23rd, and also Oba me Pacho, Ayafa in Subra, in Su Ayanqua, water signify life, Yadibabon Payasre and Qua, Edia Maya home. 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So, yes, here, Koyemi operation. Minis come, the Kakuyo operation, and I made the medical communion wine, you be Nyanka, a buyer, Yadebebo Empire. Was a reverend, may no me communion wine, or say, who can skin you soon 7 days? 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
1: All roads lead to La Paz race course, the Rasta Park. 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
0: My God. Okay, Afi, why are you ready? Nyame yaduma program we aye next week. Brandy, nefa hu beshim. Nyame yaduma Tuesday no aye next week Tuesday. Memory from Patcho Wobafa or your bra. Isaiah.

0: 10:27. Was saying that because of the anointing oil, yoke shall be destroyed. Was running thing kun ye na be papa. But if I should trim say me had many Tuesday and a Wednesday, and also you so ya fen so bra ukwadano. In swojina home and kwa. Water signify life. Yet in sube bompaya slenkwa. And what ye? With Wednesday in the deliverance, be your jumanya sem ketwa. And at Thursday, no sube ye apple. What ye? Oh, so when ye apple, no kwenye fruit to be a fabra. Say ye banana. Say ye watermelon. Say ye orange. But orange, the onion fan ye fasting. It would ye fabra. And a Friday na ye be ye no all night kesi ye no two himwa. Next week Friday, a ye all night kesi ye pa. I will risk us park and so. And also ye have a communion wine ne bra. Wine na ye timidi obi timi nom na ne compayera. 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Professional killers. 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Professional killers.
1: Professional killers.
0: Demonic kidnappers.
1: Demonic kidnappers.
0: Assigned to kill me.
1: Assigned to kill me.
0: Assigned to kidnap me.
1: Assigned to kidnap me.
0: In the spirit realm.
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0: Jesus. 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Ivelik grando shalakadea. Professional killers. Demonic kidnappers. Assign against you, assign against me. We command their works to scatter. To me say oboni fo nyuma e kwan bi e mototu e ye bi e bi e de na say ye di nyame to me adane no mi jina yesu di mu de ni je ma wate e rade fa ho to ma ho ma do me yade e fu ni padue ni Fasa tu triso, fasa tu triso. Ma dumi disappointment e fruso. I curse every setback from your life. I curse every disappointment of your life. I declare by the anointing of God you are free. You are restored by the power of God.
1: Amen.
0: Amen.
1: Amen.
0: May the Lord use you to change your mother's family.
1: Amen.
0: May the Lord use you to make your family proud of you.
1: Amen.
0: Declare that what your parents could not do by the anointing of God, you would do it by fire. To me, biara a shawo papa no mame so a woman to me and ye me ye.
1: Jesus,
0: yes, you demo wo be ya yen ye. Your family will call you the blessed one.
1: Amen.
0: Wobusu ya be fro win shiraba.
1: Amen.
0: Oh, yes, you demo.
1: Amen.
0: Amen.
1: Amen.
0: The radiance is with you, Papa. Lift your hands.
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0: Father, we thank you for answering our prayer. 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Amen. Why, dear Papa, quick, let me do this. So, Pastor Bernard, I want to give my life to Christ. The best gift you can give to yourself is the gift of Christ. Can you put your hands on your chest? Quickly say this after me. Declare, say, dear Lord.
1: Dear Lord.
0: I know I am a sinner.
1: I know I'm a sinner.
0: Forgive me of all my heart.
1: Forgive me of all my sins.
0: Forgive me of all my sins.
1: Forgive me of all my sins.
0: Write my name.
1: Write my name.
0: In the book of life.
1: In the book of life.
0: I repent.
1: I repent.
0: And I accept.
1: And I accept.
0: Your son Jesus.
1: Your son Jesus.
0: As my Lord.
1: As my Lord.
0: And my personal Savior.
1: And my personal Savior.
0: Lord, I thank you.
1: Lord, I thank you.
0: For saving my life.
1: For saving my life.
0: In Jesus' name.
1: In Jesus' name.
0: Amen.
1: Amen. Amen.
0: This is Freedom Time Print Partners, FTPP. Wednesday. Very powerful prayer that you will really want to pray, and it will really be a blessing too. So don't forget to join us tomorrow and pray with us. The reason is that it will really be a wonderful blessing that you will need it. We'll be here. Christo ya domaya na wabo modin na wode wo fidi na sa to hebi mama mi wai na ya bompae ebe yin shura pa dia man wai ti Christo ya adomoa ochana na jo 12 now dia toa na ya wada no pa ye be ya sori kesie I will pass Race Course Park in a so. You'll be Thursday, be and yeah, baby. And I'm part of fear that we all the branches will be meeting. It is a last week in a come up. This coming Friday, Jama Fomu Bishia, I will Uninku Park. Yeah, if yada by 7 o'clock in Yumre, that Yeshia Watama, Community One. Uninku Park, you bent a man, some mine in a sephoya baby, and a Kumasan Suya baby Shia war. A year, Cassiewood Village. Yes, Cassiewood Village. Yes, Cassiewood Village. Once a offer Cassiecana, as a the Ober Wood Village now, also Ubisu JP Filling Station. 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Freedom for Sassi. You are starting to grow a boss structure, Kessia, baby. 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To me and ya medi ye jumo park and gardens on no fia dante baby. A fi takura den so so ewo abisim. The friend says, "Shall we talk about this shama? Talk about this shama? I talk about the Asem Asa shama number 2. Chakra de Shama, Asema San number 2. Patro Ube Cape Coast and Takra de TV. Aye Takra de Shama, Asem Asan number 2. Number 2 on Abu say, I saw that case see your boss structure can see a freedom for now. Fear down upon Sobra. I want so prophet at Tonewaho. 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Na ever bomb pie, Yamedo Bay, Yamed the man in Sasso. I'm a sense the neighbor Yajuma dear mount. What brabo, it will use to him. 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My first second number we can come on Patroji. We are my number 2 Fred Beba. And also you 0244 115 618 0244 115 618. 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

0: the apostles, the people of God, the elect, even the converts gather together to pray. 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
3: Freedom, the Lord has done it. Freedom, the Lord has done it. Freedom, the Lord has done it. FTPP, Eradia Yewie. Me Pacho, to say, I believe by the grace of God, you are doing well, and so as the family. By the mercies of God, we are also doing fantastic. Nyamia dom, yensu yehu ye ewaha, yeni freedom asofo, yeni freedom, amebusu yeni na, we are all doing fantastic by the mercies of God. Nyamia domwa, eye, my moment of laughter. Jumedina yeno August any September asani edroso eye jumedia yeno Augusta yebeyeno September Christo yadomwa 22nd to 25th of September yeshashe ebenada ukuada yawada any ifiada all night yame yadomwa eye bosumi ya yeremye 22nd to 25th na yesani eshe asibim eye my moment of laughter. Me Siriam Reno and in here. Many of us, since we started January to this time, you have been going through a lot of stuff. What koniema be brave mo? It do tell me minim say ubusa won say it me crano mempaya me boy ni asoria me kui nyami wutiempuni nyami wuti me kadibia say if there is a man to pray, there is a God to answer. Nyame, sometime me kadibia say. 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Tuesday no eye nwumre ye be na nwumre na Wednesday so ye na nwumre. Na Thursday so yaye no anopa. Na Friday yaye no all night. Me pacho Tuesday no ebe ye 22nd and the first day of the program. And oh ba oh anointing oil aya fabra. Isaiah 10:27. 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And so to the offer, baby, I will be a now about Accra La Paz here. A Accra La Paz here was me called Race Course Park. And so a Race Course Park. And so, and yeah, no, a my moment of laughter. Memory amphibian, oh, baffa, wabusu, and bra, oh, baby, fan a bra, onion, fan a bra. A be an hour down for me, poon, madame for beer, or corn so we be more. Oh, quite TB McCatcher and say, Pastor Ben, I need freedom for no. Almost say, yeah, my moment of laughter. Bray, now when you mean you free a real whole name, now on fast Syria and Shawano. When you mean Shraw, mammy, now me yanko pon your case. Freedom, you mean Pigao, now when your case, it will use to them. Amen. Yea, ye be sharing your mea domoa, my moment of laughter. God bless you and God bless you. Yentuan Pabonoso. Bye-bye.
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3: Freedom, the Lord has done it. Freedom, the Lord has done it. Freedom, the Lord has done it. FTPP, Eradia Yewie. Me pacho way to say, I believe by the grace of God, you are doing well, and so as the family. By the mercies of God, we are also doing fantastic. Nyame adom, yesu ye ho ye ewa ha. Yeni freedom asofo, yeni freedom amebusu ye nyina. We are all doing fantastic by the mercies of God. Nyame adom wa, eye My Moment of Laughter. Jumedina ye no August and September. Asani Edroso. E Jumedia Yeno Augusta. Yabayeno was September. Christo Yandomwa 22nd to 25th of September. Yeshasye Ebenada Ukwada Yawada any ifiada all night. Yameya Domwa a ye bosumiya ye remye 22nd to 25th. Na yesane eshe asibim. Eye My Moment of Laughter. Me Siriam Reno any. Many of us, since we started January to this time, you have been going through a lot of stuff. What koniema be brave mo? It do tell me a minim say ubusa won say it me crano mempaya mi boy ni asoria me kui nyami uti mpuni nyami uti me kadibia say if there is a man to pray, there is a God to answer. Nyame, sometime me kadibia say. Se unim ni yi awa huya bekwin se woni wo. Nyansu se unim nyamiya unim wo. Se den anu the book of John Kaino se I know my sheep and my sheep also knows me. Nyanko pon ye adomwa e ye on the 22nd of September e de babe pim 25th of November September sorry. E ye sa 4 days we ye de babe ye My Moment of Laughter from Tuesday to Friday. Tuesday no e ye nyumre ye be ne nyumre na Wednesday so ye ne nyumre. Na Thursday so yaye no anopa. Na Friday yaye no all night. Me pacho Tuesday no ebeye 22nd and the first day of the program. And oh ba oh anointing oil aya fabra Isaiah 10:27. O si because of the anointing, the yoke shall be broken. 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Na eye Wednesday no eno so so eye 23rd and also ba me pacho ayafa isu bra isu eye nkwa water signify life ye de bebo mpa ya sre enkwa e de amaye ho ye mu bebre ho no mu a obeso de nu bi ni wo da obeso 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park ne so baby, I will be a Accra and Cran La Paz Race Course Park. And so, to the Ofaka, baby, I will be a Nauba Accra La Paz here. A Accra La Paz here was me called Race Course Park. And so, a Race Course Park. And so, and yeah, my moment of laughter. Memory amphibian, Oba for Wabusian bra, O baby Fane bra, Union Fane bra, maybe an hour down for me, Poon, Madame Fubia, or Corn so we be more. Oh, quite TB McCachin say, Pastor Ben and freedom for no. Almost say, yeah, my moment of laughter. Bray, na when you mean you won't free our own name, na on fast Syria and Shawano. When you mean Shraw, mammy, na mean Yanko Ponyo Kessi. Freedom, you mean Pigao, na when you Kessi, it will use them. Amen. Ye be sharing your mea domoa, my moment of laughter. God bless you and God bless you. Yentuan Pibonoso. Bye-bye.
4: 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It's your moment of laughter. Your
5: freedom, the Lord has promised. 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Therefore, be earnest and disciplined in prayer. 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

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Odofia din chefri, adum, FM 106.3, bro, baby, wa chenke mbiya. Weye, Dana, entry, Hamilton. 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The DNA, there was some yourself for no doubt.

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Young Coupon at the form that year, a Unipa, I do who and call me a goony moon. Nipa pay our cratch as a fool. The other side, I want my dear can see away, say Nipa, yet you will make us say, be free that year moon. And I also would tell me some of the team. Day nigh and a tear. And I can say a woo and call home a gooey moon. A bear or cratch as a fool. Because I mean, yummy, a yummy, me young coupon.

And you say, what can Hebrew form, man? A tree back on Hebrew chapter 1. Make a free a tree back on. Make a chair or say, our Genesis, you know, or catch Abraham say, many Yanko pon trade yampon. Nanti menimina yepe. We share Moses, our Exodus, you know, or catch and say, many miara, na midi any Yahweh. We do Isaiah, you know. Of any Emmanuel, would do a disemino was a mini alpha any omega. If it is any area. Now Hebrew Fongoman retrieve back on in Chemu Bacon was it when Yanko Pona Titino, one numb emre who draw any issue who draw so a casa chere a janum a di forno a munu and now. 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But Abraham e addressing on, or addresses a dipa bako. 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Abraham address a nipper me and sano, or addressing nipper me and sano, say unipa bako, making can watch it all. Netian ye, or say unyanko pona, titi, eno, onam emre. Who do any issue? Who do so? 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

And the Hebrews chapter 1, no, may kind of no, actually, Hebrews chapter 1, no, I read from the verse 1. God, who at various times and in various ways spoke in time past to the fathers by the prophets, has in these last days spoken to us by his Son, whom he has appointed heir of all things, through whom also he made the worlds, who being the brightness of his glory and the express image of his person. The express image of his person. It was no one or any nimunyam erin. 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
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And the Adam, why, yeah, Bonnie, as a son, or by William. And the Bonnie, no, why, yeah, your friend, I was saying, Bonnie, you were born as sinners because the ye Adam Moja, no, ye free mobile, no, na a ye Bonnie Moja. Adam, ye Bonnie, and son, or by William. And the nipper be, I was say, if so, on ye, ye Bonnie. Then you go upon any money, yam abo. And the account Romans chapter 3, verse 23. Was he one yina, ye bonny? Then you go upon any money, yen yina, ye bonny. A son say, ye ja. Ah, ye freedom a bayano. Won't bonimu, and what about we?

Deacon Danso or Apostolic Committee 11 or Nati Committee 8. Was it an A or birthday? And there we show happy birthday, Deacon Danso. Apostolic Committee 11. A radiantin and Michelopa na Uncle So, Emma and Quatintin and Wadi Yedini Asumbi. Chair wife also. Did the radiacy? I don't know how so I buy a home by Kakran Kakai here September, I see.

Yeah, September, yes, and I'm saying, and I had that also, it didn't say 16 September. 16 September. Radia Simpacho be brave, baby, out here in Cabiano. And there's a da and a shen upon Cassim. Yabba Bun Yanko Pompa, you do a din Kaya Maya, Nemqua, Bambo, and one day. And can Casso, you will be a watching me and ya and TSS Yanko Pom by Yesu, Obe Woman, no idea, Yesu, dear. Would there's a so more set that door super, Nipa be bring antiasis out. 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Life after death. You know, and I hear eternity. No, so eternity. No, many people will spend eternity in a hell fire with Satan because they've done the things that pleasing Satan. They've allowed themselves to be used by the devil and they are working for Satan. These people will die and go to hell. For hell has been prepared for Satan and his angels. But many people, human beings, who have become disobedient and don't want to accept the truth of God, they will die and go to hell for they obey Satan. And was it near what do you want to know? Woman, you run one and our summon. And to be beyond our own truth, so many who run or foul ye aqua, or no do so. And to say, while Fanny Babe Bray, I want a fidium, set woman yet you know Satan or pay. So if you are among those who have accepted Satan's doctrine, the doctrine of Satan.

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1: esi
0: 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Ndi mpacho mwa kwa ba?
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0: Na what you say?
1: Yes, I do my pa.
0: I'm raising my effort.
1: Hey, I don't know why effort.
0: Because I don't need me then to say.
1: Yes, I do. Yes, I do.
0: Okay.
1: On pipe won't TV be a come.
0: They don't ready us. We have reason to say if you say cool. Bring out one of the papa papa papa. The page of Facebook for more head to Mano. I If you are my hookah, I'll be into a memory of my wife. Very nice. I'll be on Facebook and TV. But Menchia Massi, I would do crew, Michia Nache, Auntie Gloria, Mepacho, Michia. Now, what you say? I don't know many if you can watch them, said Michia watch it. Auntie Gloria, who would do crew? As a corner for. Radin can be prepared. The patrol, mammy, and the radias, yet the radias say, our boy, home by lamentation say, and I do in 10 years, son, and a mobile room were true and chat that. German agent answered the radias, and I can say, yes, Christo, our young coupon banner, so be engine in the no tea. Na Sam goes, yeah, yeah, because oh, at it, I have so. And check around what it says as soon as in the air crown. As any power, and ye see a new assassin, so we are. A quaint be and hope you will. When you pet, you coffer a pope, a morphy room, a bestiawa. Hey, the obey can be a one ye see any when you. Demra, I see, and I bet him I catch it was a rather for my bonnet chemmy. Now, me judy said, me morning tin I be woo ye. That was it, or Jesus could see, you know, when Uncle Pomman and down quank. 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
1: Pachai.
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0: 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A bomb pie, and you know, a rear betrosso.
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0: Amen.
1: Amen.
0: Grace Boachi, Victoria, Ansa, and on account Richard Cranty, Isaac and Kroma. Isaac and Kroma, Piaga. Bimpon Enes Kwame, I say good morning, Reverend Eja Usu and your team. I am with you, and thank God for my life. May God bless you. And Bimpon Kwame, I mean Enshabibri, and so Ajua Morgan, you are watching Savvy Swift, you are watching Prince Maker. Hey, my daughter Ruth, what you saying? Rugani, Pennsylvania. I miss you, my daughter. Rade and come for Papa Michebus and Funina. Dra Morgan. Obahima, Akosia, say why you are here. I'm not going to do. Rade and come one morning now. Quickly, no, yes, First Samuel chapter 3. Or of Outie, I do my F 106.3. The Cosome Fidena, na Ira and Pibo. Be a first Samuel chapter 3. Na Ebekin Kayona, Egina, so Eddie Abo Empire, where Yanko, New Tribal Hapra.

0: enti Emma Peggy opoku Williamson ana obahema akosua sewa ebio Adra Morgan Philip Yao Bodi Reverend Good Morning Abodi okay Amalasi and so ha ana Prince Maka, my daughter, I said, I miss you, Papa. 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And a bill, and so, Opoku Williams. And so, and Opoku Williamson. I say, good morning, Reverend Eja Osu. 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Georgina and Chroma, Sevi, Rose Mon Hooper. Hey, Rose Mon, meti won't catch you. Rose Mon Hooper and Bradin Shrapa, Anna Dracas, D. Glover. And so, good morning. And see, we shall far more singing than me in Sham will prepare. Yeah, bomb pie. And the first Samuel chapter 3, second Samuel chapter 3, because second as a first. Second Samuel chapter 3. Second Samuel chapter 3, from verse 1. Yeah, between the touch them, Kawaii. 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I get them. 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Medim is I come and get them and didn't test you. Come, Barbara. Barbara sent me a media and then she was me. I mean, test you. 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Intina, I ain't any idea and suck. And she just be a you move Barbara, be Barbara and Papa. Then there's your own me from verse 1. Trust me. You saw a microphone.
1: Somewhere, I'm going to toss me. 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Now, David, dear, of course, so yea, dingara. 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
1: joy.
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0: 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Ampa, Omu the deputy call saw. Now saw catching him is a way up of Rosa. Say any pan or your kufu, a conche, and doing Timino, David is betimino. 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Now saw a cum up him. 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
1: Baby,
0: 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Emma, sir, a 2 million, and your coin a shady penny in the panel. Tell them who, but another said, will be able to pay you now. Well, good, sir, what I so good say, a bobby so many dee, a be a wow with you when you would do so, you see, but oh, mammy. And to a bomb, mammy, they say, yeah, chamber,
1: and an answer
0: for. Ah, yeah, chamber, and I say, yeah, and answer for. A woman, a baby, will be a no, yeah, car woman, a young woman, and
1: Ah.
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0: Yes, and some, and some, and some, and some, and some, and some, and some, and some, and some, and some, and some, and some, and some, and some, and some, and some, and some, and some, and some, and some, and some, and some, and some, and some, and some, and some, and some, and some, and some, and some, and some, and some, and some, and some, and some, and some, and some, and some, and some, and some, and some, and some, and some, and some, and some, and some, and some, and some, and some, and some, and some, and some, and some, and some, and some, and some, and some, and some, and some, and some, and some, and some, and some, and some, and some, and some, and some, and some, and some, and some, and some, and some, and some, and some, and some, and some, and some, and some, and some, and some, and some, and some, and some, and some, and some, and some, and some, and some, and some, and some, and some, and some, and some, and some, and some, and some, and some, and some, and some, and some, and some, and some, and some, and some, and some, and some, and some, and some, and some, and some, and some, and some, and some, and some, and some, and some, and some, and some, and some, and some, and some, and some, and some, and some, and some,

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2: wo ware a wo nguba
1: wo ware a wo nguba
2: wo ware a
1: what has I said?
2: What
1: to me, sit down. And what
2: yes,
1: to be better with German.
2: Yes,
1: and the Jacuma, to sell so,
2: Panya,
1: to sell so,
2: Panya,
1: Jacuma,
2: Panya,
1: to sell so,
2: Panya,
1: to sell so,
2: Panya,
1: Breku,
2: Panya,
1: Breku,
2: Panya,
1: and then said to me,
2: Panya,
1: Jacuma,
2: Panya,
1: to sell so,
2: Panya,
1: and then said to me,
2: Panya,
1: Jacuma,
2: Panya,
1: to sell so,
2: Panya,
1: and sit there to me,
2: Panya,
1: and worry to me,
2: yes, so,
1: you're good to me,
2: yes, so,
1: and yet you got to
2: me, so,
1: you told your good,
2: yes, so,
1: would Jacuma,
2: oh, Joe,
1: Jacuma.
2: Panyai.
1: Hey!
2: Fall down and die.
1: Kasa ensebiara.
2: Ensebiara.
1: What sinu wanipa braboswa?
2: What sinu wanipa braboswa?
1: Upo yediye tugu.
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2: Yesu din.
1: And
2: now, Numa,
1: Yadi
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2: near what to coin,
1: Gratas,
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1: Watas,
2: Watas,
1: Ojantom, they are considered and they are breaking. Our yes, your pie,
2: dear,
1: Papa, would ye, the pine was wrong. Yes, snap,
2: my dear,
1: thank you, Jesus.

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0: One MC. 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
1: And
0: I pay
1: Papa Conto.
0: And a lady went to your one. Enama.
1: Enama. 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Only an old musician.
0: Only Ababa. Okay, the Radias. And the Radi Aduma, oh, Kumasi Bantuma Church of Pentecost, a year no me and son. Kumasi for you now, one more dinner, move for money into an amongood die, Dickness, Christy, a sea do echi.
1: Amen.
0: Radi shall be brief to
1: some of my legend. I mean, so once in a minstra opa,
0: amen.
1: Our quank, I will be a dear mommy.
0: Amen.
1: How many penny and not a minute?
0: Amen.
1: A Juma Muha, a Juma Rat. When they say, may ya make your first Kumasi no my frame me. That time, eh?
0: Love.
1: Inshira. Inshira. I check papa.
0: Okay.
1: I mean, Shira and papa. Do my affair or hang in my.
0: I do my affair.
1: I don't make it for myself form penning for one kid one. Oh, Yamis,
0: a few shops and Sasso, ABC, Korea, ABC, so for you, Tena, Amenian Pong, so for Adomoda Quag, you can see, so men, so for you,
1: yeah.
0: Yet it made any see an unopier Trump, I was so our Tema Comtee Nine, Nashon, and Tibrania Mompire, not Yenyan Sahum, yeah. Radi ebe ye fi ho
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0: 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And if we could to maybe and then you may be and then you may oh what china de yawadana and opinion you may Friday side you may be could say Busumi September Busumi Bakoria. Now down some man so father's house and a pay and papa because you could do meet me at Mispa. What does one put them over a beer for each one of Bobby? And do that's why the near Auntie Mrs. Nimarco near Chia Christ Ambassador's School, no teacher for you now so. Na a creature, the Macon, Yachia, Bibiana. And she, Mrs. Ewuku, and also, a Sharibuche, New Hope, Preparatory School, Mrs. Ewuku, a Rade, and can be brave, and so. Na Yachia, Rosh Aron, so, Auntie Rita, and near Rosh Aron for, near Chia Creta. Yachia Bushafunina, and Tema for, Yamintin and Mitchem, Auntie Agata, Yellow Mine. I did say, oh, yeah, a riding car will be now, so a man quick recovery. A chair, a bush of food, you know. And you bachelor, well, last year, oh, last week, my uncle, your brother.
1: There were titrums from it. I was a
0: part of
1: the minstrel. Or quank, I say, I will be there, mommy.
0: It is radius. That's so by the minstrel. Found number two giant, I said, maybe
1: my number is 054
0: 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Now we are a financier, Casaboba, Uteria, now a few Jason Samuso, or my Hino Cabrasante, and there Abena Pokua, I mean, near, and that we edit Toma Akahu. 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

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And pay. As I say, that when you make a CAE asset, if you say on name in new a dinny ye, Senor Radia Domunin, a doyen in a humor bra. And a pay. The Bible say, Mayan Kane. Say, in a humor bra. And come Mayan Kane. A radiant doyen tipping a yen ye, so the humor bruntin, that's what they said, yeah, yeah. Indiano Pay, Seutiminka, Ewa Adum 106.3 FM Swa. Na a Adum, any Adoyenia who mobro, and no Yamiaman Association. Indiano Pay, sa O Yamikesi, Danase. Tontomino, Frisa Oniwa Dinie. Only me by Adri, and Adri Braya Kodai, in Nipanu Bibri, Obi or Tinani on Katia's phone. Bible say at your symphony, the year you are here. If you are a pay, you say, get your member of the dream. The mother you do what you say, that Unyamik is here. You say, Unyami, ye. Then I do ye, and

mania or man quarrel because I no pay and call him Guardia. 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Oda hospital. And then so who faces are the radiacy because it will be that will bear the name chain. When it is, you know, now I have a fan of call. But what the outers? The radiacy. Thank God for the gift of life. The Ebi a will be a the radiacy. That Unyamiki see ya see. And I pay. We here at Dom Ayewaju Media Ebi Kain. Bishop Dr. Yahushu and Seju Media. And I want to hear again. The Ebi a will be a no pay me mawache. 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And I want to hear again. 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

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But I can't ever at Dom 106.3. 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

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I'll pay you the Radian Copansi, a de Radian Copansi. So for Stephen Johnson, a Jikum, and our ten and Council No Casano. Oh, yes, so Penny, that's where a friend of Banner of Grace Family Chapel, or Fisi, Pukwasiko, and Ubutu. 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

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All right, Tabushia, hi Adum 106.3 FM, and Ukwada, Ukwada Biazo, the Tiazo, you may be a teacher dance, my father's house. I don't pay the empire from Pay.

0: All right, Eradi Pilbi, the Odin Shra, Shrano, Abusiano, pay a Becoma chapter 5. 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Of course, I got your home. A Baira Marcus, ye, and Tiabranti, sorry, a penua. 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
0: 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I should know. I'll pay much of 5. I don't tell you. I can't want to be. Fancy what? Yeah, I'm on my meeting. I'm on puppeting. Bible say, Nadia, no more ye de my branty and say, Susum Fibia Fano to the stand say, ye de a consonne, and the tomb punch, the moon, the consonne, chino, no what to tell. Nadia Powell, what to tell. And yes, be a one of a year metro for not the AB and a wafan why I can see. When you be our son, in fact, Hana, Langa. And so it was so amazing, surprising how a brand tea to meet his uncles and cousins. So, Obi a one patem would be a young mama. As an opera, maybe I was will be demanding, most will be demanding more. Ena me hu se brante wono nti patem ha odibanim ahwe life no so atu se enkoyi sa odibanim atira me ha awamana yelenim ave mi sa no wa pe no wa sa dana ni e de chira na mzi we okoy sabe adwene no atane sa na brante yesu we di anya adwene atane yo su pa na afa no de wote asiye ho no ofi se e ho no e de me the best place to stay. What he asks you? That's not who money of financial fee. And now, Quacotra, put them on the butemo. And what tear Tim? What's up, uncle?
1: Yo, Papa, a chair at you for
0: Oma Josopa,
1: a chair, Papa Bishop, so baby, or will be a one bishop, your usuan, sir, your papa.
2: A Jim FM!
1: A chiano. And your papa chas at Mundaqua.
0: I don't know what the Giano.
1: Chiano.
0: Oh, yeah. Why send off?
1: Why send off?
0: Sunday, no way.
1: What's
0: a lunch book?
1: You are winning,
0: you know, what you
1: and the Baba don't dakwa.
0: Oh, what you buy?
1: Yes, Papa, baby, I a kai, a baby, a wee a pow. Unipa, any sign, I was so main crow.
0: Babunusa,
1: Babunusa,
0: baby, grandma, mammy, ni ba, what triana, Namiman Baku.
1: I was so main crow ba. 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A cotna, baby. 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
0: you, hopa.
1: Oh, and you may ye may be co school. I was a wolf for your sorry. I was a wolf for sorry. Because ye won yen yin seno. I was so men crown. A mammy called Liba ward. A castle one chim to a woo yeno. 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But along the process, you know, Bibi be taking over. And the a wolf for ye were queen bea so say ye genya me ni my ma. Because or say, and if Jesus Christ be, or see, oh, you form, ma, this will be we are. No, come, no, say. Papa, say, a castle will be about damoa. A dambo, a yahumumo, until you sue the word and humfin etinimo. 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
0: adom 106.3 fm all right yanko odi for bye bye kon your friend was I see you onto ya tant ba kwa mbi aka ho mam. 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
3: 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Send you, Yame, your no, say, oh, may you know, not Danny. 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
0: whom no acknowledge him. 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
4: Destruction
0: self. 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Page be a wasso. Said the people complaining about we are, about we are, about we are. Why the fires are you? 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Will we be a dear sir? Boana, your friend, may we are, sapoira, tau et mira. Boxers what to me.
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0: Oh, will be amber. 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And on the po, nipa, ne mame ne papa e chimu no awu no bosu men kro ba mame ni onu se eh me ba we de bia me ba no tifi me ba we mpo de e we de to ah nsusu mu nim se akora to be ye bibi fufuro ya no no nyen se bia akora no ye smart o e ye sunsun bi na afa no ajwa jiwa
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0: Yamin Shramopa, I wish I don't 106.3 FM. Now, in somebody can ya young cassette, school more on my soon soon be to ho. Young cassette, a beat, chill of one name, headmaster, one name, school in ye. Oh, dear, soon soon be anywhere what you. Nanny Padna, eh, Corno. Subaino and Nipano air corner will be in the baby fever. Where do you do the fever? Do you do the fever? And the Nea Yamakama social media air quain. It was a could be a shia debia now for now, and to me and Trechreno. I could have been one born for Fubi to a quaino, Bonse obey you so innocent. For cock fanada, when you said what ye now Bonsa cracker now could issue a shia, now cracker. yan movie in a ye na boons a cranesia. School be beer ni hosa, ubi an or two orchard, ubi a teacher in chile, headmaster in chile, headmistress in chilubia ho. Never do what you free a fee ha corno, and tell you a woofwa, mawani na ho, fee horno. Oso fo, yen go.
1: Papa, a similar who can show Siciano, and then Colano Crano, Omo no movie no, just your my wee toffee. 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
0: Viana to Fibi Dananu.
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0: 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I said, daddy, I want to ask you a question. And I said, what is the question? See, I didn't think I hear me be saying, say, class is saying, and I said, I want to find out.
3: Yes.
0: So, what do you want to do? Sir, sir. Do you
3: want
0: to do?
3: I know you are a woman. I said, yeah.
0: Sir.
3: Say, you are a said, yeah, to her. And I'm a son, you're my way, you know, and I'm visiting now, you're a corner. This is your papa, okay? 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
0: 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I will be cast it. 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
4: 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Me died the whole day.
0: Aye, daddy, Baba Mana.
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4: Oh, daddy, who dear?
0: Oh, so I know you, okay.
4: Osan wa ye basa nti o ka tira na dan fu bi sa o si mesu ma mi gari so kins mi din e no se en en dibio e o ba na mte hwe
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4: o be san obi And to say, and you be an ene na ye den e fa dan fu o fi na mse en you be a de da And you know, a here foot so see a deba my emma. Near mamma when he had a dao was home and uncle sent to school at the ten crofumo and a few movie no madeba. And to war for no more and near the end now. Now bomb pie mauba. 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My church Roman,
0: eh, Fitzgo, na so for my crab you had, no me quick a crab and me fancy. And I got a soccer view.
4: I'm
0: me, Kate, and you can't. Oh, Renty. Kate,
4: you know, or say, ya woof, no. Yet, I say, yabaco, yabes rasrom, near four madam,
0: sir,
4: four madam will be beating you, and I be beat her moments, maybe. I catch,
0: all right.
4: Yamis, shall I be brief?
0: Yamis, I mean, what are you so wrong? So, na a sovereign cancer, me say. A ched the edgian. Cassache, eh, quade, I could scream me, a ched the
1: edge. And I don't make cancer, be chair. A by abbey, and me 24. What damn for now? Or no edge, I said, what you know, or you know, and sneeze out for. Because, oh, school, I walk on in fear and Maybe I would die. Any idea? Oh, mammy, no papa. A costo. And yet, 50 Ghana. And now, so kids, no, de mawono. And actually, say what you know. And it, you know, no, mammy. Nitie, omu, a foot to some.
0: If you are, and into, no, mammy. Nitie, omu, a foot to some. So, mammy, a chediano, a chedie, a chediano. My dear, dear, my grand, more, and no, any day. Yeah,
3: I say a Cassacher won't say, Near and Nan, near a Jack, your parents, and ya, and
0: a mound,
3: and noir, and so on,
0: and so on,
3: and so more boat, and a busser, eh, dear, crow. Now, oh, mammy, but visiting, and our parents, but visiting, and dear, how be I? Catch
0: the one,
3: and no, and I ever boar my moffran, and for any entrantra, and my obedi and your fe, as ye Cassacher won't. E mo bi de anya ofe se ne tie bia because ani aye kan ahonhom no ye ma se honhom ni but anyo ma e fa e attractive
0: na ji
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0: da busia ye ma no ye ma no tiwani ofo tiwani ya ya si ya de computer placement 1111 oh baby abra abra oh baby akunya na wo nyina chi na ho ani akura na chi sa right of my marriage kum CEO nyamishira Mr. Sofus Stephen Johnson and Jacob, Mr. Odifuoba. I wish you a banner of Grace Family Chapel. The other way, say Empire, a more share all night. Oh, fish it. Who can see? 2 years after a honor. And I'm a guy, Charles, and I'm here on my 21st, 27th, Eurade Casa. Casa, you made you know, I bust over Tabura Lodge. Resurrection Power and Living Bread Ministries International. I'm saying, a brass no, Eddie, we'll see her. And Eddie, we'll see her. Yeah, catch her. I said, hey, we'll be doing our friends 0244 795 0065. See you. Pepe, at the nature of my father's house, and I turned 30 near upon. It was here. I didn't do for it. I mean, count on 10 children, no more. Bye.
1: May a Muslim, but me too, pa.
2: May that, my mammy, after the question, I'm a chassis, our platform. Missa, kids one or starting to eat you. Now, yes, I am much here. The first thing of best of the battle, empty now was joyous a day. Or the battle. No, we be in who went to your bed, yes, sir. First, let me drum, sir. Then, mommy, papa, wait, yes, sir. Not first, you should not miss you. And to one end, I'm a gather carriage, could be sir. I don't want to live with your radio station back upon us, I also for who's on our homes here. It's here, I mean, sir, say, meet ye, what's some, it's you preaching, more bombire, because you're so much in the no more bombire, the same thing. Did you do one? I'm a debeny, I'm a cool school in our mammy radio. Or say, Fatu, I don't say. It's your don't buy and no new frequency. Now say, I'm what is our radio for some catching one. And see, me, you should station, miss your number, but see me, name me, should search it. Bet me also around my chin, daddy. No, my searches are me. While I was at the chimney, who was the sunshine the next day. It's in less than a pressure, I never am too. I'm not sure that I'm searching, and I'm starting to say, I'm saying, you know, say I do my 106.3 for so many years. The story of my chair, the station means changing. If you're watching, one, I ever saw we are, but the better one, I'm a little one, but the better way to see it preaching, be a new or something, you will be a sound of power. No, be some say, no, it's you, or something, who's answering, I want to say, I know, can I hear, but boy, probably any say, my real hope, says, saying, I'll be catching me so, to who's answer.
3: Bishop, I met you no fee me for a brim. I made us a tea.
4: Auntie Tina, Yamisha, Pane, my power, your time, my dear. 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And no God will surely bless you for that.
5: 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I will ride into two anamon senior chrome. 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
0: 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I do tata do I be raha as some dream. 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I no pay me, but I shan't come for all my for crying abosso. Now be her speed, they be equal. Ninja now when you're me or boy your home by. And see safety tips in the media, mamma, say, and then no speed. Speed limit and no reduce it. 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

0: 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I was here, I did be a horse, he came to me for my yen yammy on the wall, yammy at a young quan, watch a yen pa, watch a yam one day. 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
0: 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If you are patching on what is saying,
2: me and the mummy patching on so.
0: Yes, so a homie mobile. Kojana.
3: Mommy,
0: Kojo, what is it?
3: It's one.
0: Yeah, tell me, I see. Mr. 05, what is it? Yes, I'm ready, I see. Yami, yeah, tell me, I see for your life. I thank God for your life. I thank God. Send me back, me babe, man. Abusia 4, yeah, can carry on your coupon. 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A war. First Chronicles, and I say, brace so some. 89 First Chronicles anasa ebreso sem 89 enchichemu enkuno ene edu no Bible say na yabes nya enimonyam sene ninu anom na ne nato ne din yabes efri se okan se mede yawo na ewo no na yabes fre Israel nyankopon se se enka uri shira me na watre mashiemu Na wonsa edi mechi. 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
0: Epa cho kai bro for no home.
1: First Chronicles chapter 4:9-10. 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Mm. His mother had named him Jabez, saying, "I gave birth to him in pain." 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Let your hand be with me and keep me from harm, so that I will be free from pain." Mm. 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Mm. 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
0: Thanks be to God. But I say, Amen. Abusia, Abrante bit nasi. Na Abrante Bible say, na owe ni monyam. 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What me who obia what me who ni pay say ni paweje or when ni monyam. But something was missing. 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
0: 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Because ye was as you see them so back also pain or mobile course. And crawford be dear who fell and crawford back tree ye. 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
0: PH 5 says to a runner cracker than swatch or say, far.

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0: 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Baby, I was also some near my ye, and what you knew, Maso, Erade, man. Satriambra, a quantum man satriambra, a bushano man satriambra, a radia slow say, and a day. Over my own good news. Over my own good news. Sonny, I was a son, Jabez, Miss Shabreno, and as a science, we are dear. I am Cassa, well, Radin, away. Yet I was it, so be ye. Now I ye, ever yes to demo, and I yet that was it. Amen.
3: Amen.
0: Amen. Amen.
4: Amen.
0: I was your baby, I will near so we be on your mean show. Mesrao, sa wo ko ahunye hie mu a, aya kansem pa, kansem de, en kansem boni, aya men no me, aya men kansem wa dache, edi oyene anase ohao, ebebre ebusia no. 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Eh, what's my boy? Media, see her. I was your woman here, so you and your miss Rao, Bibia. Glad I'm so clear, your miss Rao, Pa, Kakra, Mete won't catch a wako shahi. 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
5: the galamse menace we face is homegrown and we need to solve it ourselves. The Chinese can only provide us the knowledge and equipment and everything, but at the end of the day, it is Ghanaians who own some of these small-scale mines. It is the Ghanaians who take the Chinese to the mining sites. So everything you realize that still borders on we Ghanaians leading the charge. So it doesn't matter whether the Chinese are supporting us with geological survey information, they're supporting with even how to do with their own people who are engaged in illegal mining. I think it's a three-pronged strategy area they want to support us with, right? And this is part of the areas they want to support. So it doesn't matter what they do. If we by ourselves don't take lead and champion the fight, we are not going to succeed. When you go to the ground, you don't see a Chinese man who's claiming to own. It's mostly Ghanaians who fund for them. So I think that it's a homegrown problem, and we need to find our own homegrown solutions to them.
1: Na no si ye ena penipa wano ena eko eye concessions citizens Ghana wadano eye sewa ewula wano so akase chile muse wadidi ohune se we enye China fuwase mu na nanomwa henfu enkwa kwa tijina se wakon eti afumbo gudie tuwe na mra kwa suwa wubeti nya ye ama naburoso.
6: You know, we have our own geological agency there. We don't need necessarily the Chinese to have one. We know where the gold is. And when we look at illegal mining is criminal activity. And law enforcement is supposed to deal with criminal activity. We don't need, yes, they may be Chinese, they may be Japanese, they may be Spanish, but it's not the nationality that matters. It's the act that they are engaging in. And that is criminal activity. So I read it and I just thought that maybe I'm missing something, but what I've got, I'm not quite sure how that is going to help us in avoiding the tipping point, because I don't think we actually have grasped the fact that we face an ecological catastrophe. And instead of doing something to change course, we just seem to be walking towards the catastrophe. This, in my view, is not going to be particularly helpful.
1: Sewa ewula ena yetin king.
0: Na yenko emrasebeje fie drum kuma ne fa ewa wwa no mwa beje kwa e she emano ne en sabuso omrasebeje fie no. 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

0: Yes, no, your chair was school. 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
3: Say the comfort afterwards for from a big jar. Then you have one more. And my own time, dear, we hear them. 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We see near me here. For comfort, friends, yeah, what is some from your menu? And son of Wahata, I feel you see a one thing. 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What provision shop? And now market a bear war.
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3: 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And never breathe. 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

19 years of God's goodness. 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
11: 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Now you play for Cinema Barry, Sabella Ban, and your Penny. 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
2: As your Minister for Finance, I want to use this opportunity to assure the nation that the entire amount needed for the construction of this expressway will be ready by 31st December 2026.
3: Let me announce that the Minister of Finance has put aside $2 billion for financing this Accra-Kumasi Expressway. The money is ready. It is sitting in a special account at the Bank of Ghana. So when this project starts, money is not going to be the problem.
4: Government has $200 million from the World Bank to work to end double track. We intend, as I have announced publicly, to convert 30 category C schools to B and 10 category B schools to A and expand infrastructure in all the category A schools.
5: In another news,
3: government has secured a $300 million facility from the World Bank to upgrade 50 senior high schools nationwide. Under this project, 30 category C senior high schools will be upgraded to category B. 20 category B schools will be upgraded to category A.
4: If we want to stop the galamsey, if we are given the all the powers to stop the galamsey, we'll stop it in one day. Like he said, we can stop it just in one day.
6: The military.
4: We can stop it in one day. But it is just that the politician has no political will to stop it.
7: If you deploy there and say that, look, this is a professional, do your work as celebrated Ghana Armed Forces, acclaimed across the world, no political interference, you will see. He was talking about a day. Within hours, all these folks will run out of the place. And in a few hours, this galamsey threat will be over.
8: And the NDC guys in opposition, the ones who were saying this thing can be solved in 3 months.

0: 16 minutes after yes
1: I'm 53 minutes past 6 in the morning.
0: Yo. Hey, are you one? Great 05 and that's a big 05. About Vocal America by Indian that you are receiving. Don't mind the cup that's at the Domodi and that's what I'm the 16th day of the 9th month year 2026. When I'm a domino with Humo Bunty, that's what you're saying. Make out, sir, and you may call us as your constant Christian Francomo Wimbro and Anna Payco Pemis and Nundube Bonum. Absa, your story really matters. MTN, Glyco, Franco Trade Enterprise, Telecel, Amen Scientific Herbal, Awake Purified Water, Ante Mary's Guide Mischam, C4C Leverton, Endpoint Homeopathic Clinic, and a Vigatem. And we have a brighter day, midweek, and I tell you, draw all that positive energy on yourself. Now, I mean, then you have the announce Friday at show. Just for some, Adum 106.3 FM. It's here, Nano. As we get there, so I said, Yabi there, so see it to me, Eboa. Na on my gun, I couldn't pen pen so as I say, do now. My main chair, we shall phone soon. I'm joining us on YouTube. It even about him first, far above era. Wow, surprisingly, he said, on any call, but far above that, David Techi Manson. So, good morning to you, Omakacho. You're a very good friend, and to see an ocean, you're gonna check coin. Na ono so David no ye ne mon ko makaka because as you no far above no omo kon pepepe. Join us on YouTube just on sem Adum 106.3 FM. Etene in commando do na honum and the big interview here Alan Kwajo Chairman is my guest this morning. What you catch it? You know there's a lot to talk about this morning, Jim. And do they just take that reserve seat not true din you know number go so as we wait for Alan Kwajo Chairman and other matters coming up right here in this country, beautiful country called Ghana. It is Shannon so say team no is led by Aye Kofi Asan, ably supported by Dominic Kisie Boa and Afe 05. As he didn't kind of were convinced with me about kind of membership. It didn't then big 05, big 05. Ama Carolina and Afe Aye Abena Pokuya Ahenye Kejua and the Cobblestone and so boy Chidomo Quantum Kosakra. Just by way of headlines, don't trust anybody nowadays because of the antiretroviral drugs. People look nicer and even more beautiful. HIV AIDS Honkomo and Dr. Clementine or them 8 years for no. It's yanya careful. Yanya careful, pa. Don't trust anybody. Nowadays, I'm on for one because of the antiretroviral drugs, no. And Timpacho, you're careful. Era Ayadom Levon Swakas say withheld information, poor audit could account for 624 million. Fumigation gab and 17 so I'm saying the Ghana Police Service had a release be about name of Chamber of Cocoa Marketers warns cocoa boards 4 billion Ghana city debt could disrupt cocoa purchases in new season. And Joy News in Saudi Arabia, 54.3% Ghanaians support government borrowing to build more SHS infrastructure where IEA survey and Omodiaba. So maybe if you care to know, Mami Dasu 3 or 4 say if anybody comes to you and says they love you, make sure you check their HIV status. Ama on worry Ubiaba na on the assurance anywhere. Ayua Munti Ubiaba na the assurance anywhere. Na and yes asuwa. Na munko check it mu HIV status na groups, blood groups are odo. Very, very important. Let's say buyer now this gra now cop. Etiwa Forest is under siege from Galamsey, and if care is not taken, we'll lose it by the end of the year. Hey, by the end of the year, my goodness. And of course, yet the Kobnaminta Kando, Yedanase, Health Minister, Ghana Columbus signed MOU to recruit Ghanaian nurses for jobs in the US of A. So, Minister Health and the Ministry, we appreciate you so much. And then this one, Are you a Sonima? We have to have a conversation around it this morning. Police to fully roll out automated traffic enforcement from October 1. So, I'm saying, Sonima, and you're a jettison. And you're careful, you can't that automation, traffic automation, as such as the police. I'm getting ready. They are enforcing it on October 1. Until I say saying, when you're enough sensitization, as education, and some common, you know, you be doing and I'll pay any amount. My catch your name, Ukwada, Danyamia say, have fun, be positive in your reasoning, and think positive as well. Contribute your positive quota for the development and forward march of Mother Ghana.

0: Dr. Dubatin. Dr. Dubatin. I now told you inside. I said, I'm afraid I'm going to join and he tells me. I'm telling you the number of
1: Oh yeah.
0: Parents are just breaking down. You know, sometimes to our phone you know I account there, but sometimes they be so sword in power. I don't get it. You know, Oshie Hawa and our phone be a broken pa in terms of Kwadana Bikosukuna. Just a socio. You know what I mean? And Dumnipa, because Adia Bakwa, Yawa Brabum, Doc, any Ehia, any Ahotre. Another papa.
1: Another papa.
0: Ehia, any Ahotre.
1: Yeah.
0: A lot of depression, bow. Wow.
1: So much.
0: Oh, eradi.
1: Am I easy?
0: I'm just putting myself in all of us our shoes. Yeah, what public space, you know. If I open up my phone and the number of supporter genuinely nipping here to make their children go to school. Oh, cry, they're making a board, you know, because they're no phone, baby. I don't touch the baby.
1: No, my, it's so Ghana will be so see about it. Wouldn't you say? Yeah, we are programming. We will be over for a year, you know. Nah, or they may buy we a baby, we boame. I mean, the enemy who is last year, if be more far, won't be do pool nipper. It is in the old car, Michel Dino, Miss Fa Akran, in the resort,
0: for me.
1: Wouldn't you say, and what more than better five for year, you know? A resort of us and the Nipanoa, who super Joe Craig Jaduano. For resources and back up and any claim.
0: Oh, sir,
1: no, I'm a block me back up and any claim.
0: Very good because
1: you do so. People are this was the deal when it said,
0: of course, it would.
1: So said, admission time or not,
0: it would the whole.
1: I mean, can't someone there
0: exactly?
1: I mean, fine,
0: exactly.
1: For resources, do my old Pierre Catcher say, Pwame, never before I best send you take one answer, Sempuano. Oh, my. Make sure say you demand for any panel result.
0: Well, I'm happy for this a year insight out in my
1: I'm telling you. They look at, they take advantage of certain things.
0: Yeah.
1: It's a no crown or send a banana.
0: Yeah.
1: Or send a dino.
0: Yeah.
1: They say, maybe the boating.
0: Yeah.
1: You expect to say,
0: what in
1: results so. Or the best or the best thing?
0: What
1: in
0: the social?
1: This is how people are also taking advantage. And to Obi Oha, a better maybe or mindset in Papa Nini Ebu, we are. Then Papa Pane back.
0: I feel now who the old
1: bones and then Papa Pane on woman and what better.
0: Exactly.
1: Oh yeah.
0: It's in the crap and said, Doc, I was here Timmy and you maybe ma any part to do a war mine and then no Doc nipa boni for a dos. I didn't try boni for a drink wow. Any pa planet soon, any pa yeah the dream just a fraud levels na cost or mine no and debia dameka. You know, a mebruno in their quest to get to the top then a quite a minimum person of fashion. What you crown to me, Jew? Tell the Biadan, may how free dropping by now, my voice. You're not just. I'm telling you.
1: I'm telling you.
0: And most of these in Kwadaya commerce, they just don't want to go through this process. I don't get it. I don't get it. My name says, oh, mine on the NCC, the Information Service Department, you know, and this can end by the far side, then you may be an air, na Ebuabuana, Sora Hodonso, and a Mosca Hodo Imam, supposed to be taking certain education because it's becoming too much.
1: I think, both of Kakara, me, social media, no.
0: Yeah.
1: Happens to be a factor because,
0: yeah,
1: like I'm ready to say, one of mine is a woosika, someone who wants a woosika, and I wish I would demo,
0: yeah,
1: and I would be,
0: yeah,
1: and let people expose,
0: yeah,
1: the canoe. A man for exposing,
0: but dog, between me, no, that exposure, you know, majority of it is fake,
1: yes,
0: are you fake?
1: But I don't know that you see, people are not able to distinguish, they know are not able to differentiate,
0: yeah.
1: They are fake, and they are fake. And people are also not asking questions.
0: How many?
1: Think about any event. What? An answer sources. How many? Any event is there? Oh, sorry, you know what? Is there? How many? When you hear you, oh, sorry, you know what? The next thing, what are you thinking?
0: No, it's kidding.
1: It doesn't happen. And until you see, sir, you name the source of obisika. What is the matter? Say, yeah, a fake. You can't say fake. No, if you don't know the source of it. Now the way you know, a man for us has so more tap into that blessing.
0: Yeah. Yeah.
1: But okay, time on one. Yeah. You know, obinim on my second level or say kokoduro.
0: Exactly.
1: It's on my exposure. She can be. She say on my way. Now got a private jet here. We need to start.
0: Are you questionable?
1: No, my.
0: Questionable. Questionable.
1: But the instead of asking that critical question, you know, you bet my calling to the person, you know, need me finding out, you know, now people are rather tapping into that lesson.
0: You know.
1: Oh, and then I must have fraud in here, you know,
0: but
1: thank you, Sika, you appreciate it, You know, school or no, when you say university for no year 1 year, 2 year train, a be or more cash. How much you a when don't know they have those cars? Oh, yes, my mentor, how they do it. A crano a walk internet, so our no bo internet, no a year business also. A was school or a you know, na or more cars and more no, they don't see the car home, and it is about quiet. No, go park a car, no. Filling stations, you know. Omo kutria. No, ma fix it because I hold on. Yeah, ma omo park a car, no.
0: Hey.
1: Iti. Ye be a school, no, no. No, I dey. No, I go pick it. And as obi okra, na so akra ha. Obi timi the car na ba akra ha. Na car no, awa park a car no baby. Awo akra ni say tria say si car no. So obi school, they know obi school we should car. Ne mo mo no efie. They went in a question say, test here, could I not say car? Men and others, you are a car cover. Could I not mean to? Yes, I'm telling you this, and this is what is happening. Oh, could any be three car? But who have more parents and a bar? Oh, show, said, we're parents and outings are real four parents. I want no crown or sarcano, one nun or no papa no answer, ma'am, and all, nor than a banana school. No, one nun and one says, I can't obey me either at all. This is the reality of Sadiyam Quran. It's you, or what's schooling in a or no, or your big man, or your big guy, that or Bessia, or your normal child, or who is a normal child.
0: Ah, you have a
1: question. Who still is a normal Asia? One day, a man of crab make.
0: Yes, me a crown me fafa she upon be a more na me kofia. Oh, when you may be a cos you asking say, hey, it's ye janis arm and I sam and be a sakana. You know, it's ye janis ye janis you know, but when I mean and to the name to the gun and pay for ne Ghana for because doc, I feel that there's too much frustration, there's too much tough moments for some families. You know, the other time a family of three, a very respectable man. Now I'm about to say the for me to believe that the omo kan yen kwano papa ne ne yere ne man by what is the challenger a cylinder no gas nasa how much is it it's just I think around the omo yin na em say 320 series or so I said what is it, what drive wa bahanum just to prove that this is the situation we feel and kwana no kwado buy no it's not healthy for them
1: yeah
0: it's not healthy for them it's not
1: psychologically it's not, what
0: yes,
1: are you
0: not,
1: telling
0: it's
1: them
0: it's not healthy for them. You know, I didn't tell them training, you know, frustrated amen, people amen, this morning. Omo a ho chani hianti, omo adapt to a certain lifestyle, be a enyom lifestyle, no. And I didn't any when you're talking so.
1: Amen.
0: Na ne hunhun so talking so. It's very heartbreaking. It's very very heartbreaking. Well, Osho Ebrena, 9 minutes after 7, Dr. Dubuati or Endpoint Homeopathic Clinic. Now what you mean and come on ye dinu. Prostate home and commodity to my emma and ra on a din como a jada dance on a din como and nay or to an incommodation with symptoms prostate disorders and symptoms are ebba na prostate here din como bebre from all over the world ebrem bebre and ra de na ye we in a question way by say PSA levels no in between 4 to 10 or so, say me kaya, say me minimum the no the kind sanity. At the end, I alarming pa. Say more ratings, bisa.
1: Yo, my me dash pa. Before me pass a question, so no. I'm say me so me a lot of you say I'm rain fi no. Ufi mwa, be brino ano. What I mean, we can use PSA. No PSA reading no. Before. Oh, but me, I interpret it, no. Yeah, interpret it, no.
0: Okay.
1: Some, there are a lot of factors. I think my reading, you know, it's me, exercise. Age happens to be one. Apart from that, you know, ubu class wa na ABA, infections, be wa. And no, so, so, it's me, my reading, you know, it's me, yeah. Oh, and you know, and no, maybe, me, before a doctor, no, but me, actually, and age. Age kura enipa no age no so eye factor enipa no a owo wo checking ni PSA ne ne ye no it is a wo be a be 40 years na unya certain reading e bia wo de no timi kobe 6 ya na bi bia e che se wo de no eye quite alarming ne no kura no so no you have to ask questions and be ne bi ono oba ya here there are a lot of questions here also ni nyina timi play with the when it comes to the PSA in the PSA reading you know. It should not be taken in what I'm saying, because it needs be a better 5-10 minutes. No match the movie, Pana. And oh, yeah, just a one won't me. Oh, yeah, reading you and one. You need to make a doctor say, bit me, ask a stop. Now, wait to me. There are a few questions here, bit my yeah.
0: So doctor, you know, so if you see blood in your urine, and no, as such as say,
1: you may ask a pa. So blood in your urine, it means a lot of things. It can be say a continuous one. So being a prostate cancer, it in mamuja, ebane. So being a prostate enlargement, yeah, it in mamuja, it in eba. And even with prostatitis. And also so cry also so it's me depa. In the no, it's a sign I try say A B A prostate no or how ever. Name of no before I go say Ube or how chrono. I just say Mama yaya lab and scan ya ye endpoint ye ni free. Just say no yaya and also so edia can yet me as specify because you see your mind okay the prostate the symptoms of prostate na as I say okay the signs of B B to say. Prostate enlargement, any prostate cancer, and the science, you know, into you may not know that would be an a prostate cancer, and I say a prostate enlargement. Okay, be bitch, so being a prostate enlargement here. Bones and Pembebri no, or Johnson, a bat to force be any age. A idea about all. Opinion prostate cancer, it is the same thing, a weak stream of urine, Johnson a bar, force be any age. Now, Ubon se opinya bibia e kan se prostate enlargement and as an cancer no. Bo se any part that you know or Nick Johnson no it mean a co a soron tentem. Bo se bua within a short time and no pane amadwen na bo se nipa no a Johnson tentem. 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Air multiply at uncontrollable rate. And in tinobon se air affected surrounding organs. A bit is our bladder, tis a urethra, mm-hmm. bone, air affected moja. And in tis opinion, be offensive prostate cancer. No, or mine. Ubon se, nisisi, nisi bone. Mm-hmm. 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obvious and it will be your prostate cancer no enna se affecting moja nti no nipa no ne suit me three at once one said that say or form one ye slimming course bia but won se nipa no ya na ye dey etie prostate cancer won shun shan so ni beno so enti we mu nyina no ya dey wo but when it comes to ade ba akwa bo nse bo nse na sha se se e ma wa ho den sexually no na wa ho den no wo libido level no asha 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and also so me prostate enlargement the prostate enlargement to me this are how need to me back but who won't say prostatitis the end they don't know what sort of the infection you know and then the material said prostatitis not just a day to me appetite they may be a to say infection will more and then the infection at the back if you want to do our don't say what take you now don't say both in the bed many emotional will be all crown one before ba Johnson obo se nsuo fita bitimi free be ma nemo eba no nsuo timi free ba sai nsuo no eye nsuo a ewo prostate nim otubo se prostate na ye inflamed 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
0: yeah. Yeah.
1: We mun yina no aye science ya. 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E timi ma Johnson no. Because it depend on the enlargement ye nipa nanya. 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O man na e si.
0: Eh.
1: Oh yes. E makwan no e si. Na se se Johnson no. I can't blood in him, MP, and Marbon thing. And then immediately, no, the ANA in Milan say, it insert BBFN is a catheter. Into we insert here. Now, what draw Johnson from any panel, Nejusu Cayeno, what draws Adiano Ephraim. Now, Adia Bakwa, a Sawum Cassian say, so being an enlargement and one. And Nam say, O don't, Nam say, prostate no e wo blood na se nti no e ka wo blood na twom ma blood no e ye ketwa because e compress blood no apart from say e compress wo urethra no a e ma Johnson ma wo Johnson a wo betim wo Johnson a na Johnson ni mu apa mi nu Johnson ne ba to no e sa ma blood no e sa ne kesi ye no sa e ma blood no se de enka blood no ke betima fa one cup of urine and I'm say air compressing into no once you do a bit ma fa quarter cup of urine and I say a bit ma fa a be a half cup of urine or my say be a war a be a war be our balloon no bit me a fa in shoe one cup of in shoe 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

0: in a bladder no a yet compression about blood and immunity no. So just for can and no one son temoa, no don't so good. See, the agency to read it. It's come what we need a choice also sorry cocoon. Would mean for John Son say oh come in at the beginning idea, me new washing be our intimate debit debit. One say I shall say illiki. Johnson I shall say a profound. And no say idea back. Na and no M say questions back where by ya or my and on a lighter note. Ah, my phobia and dear my phone kind of friend may almost ye papa. And now say nay can obisa question be. And a copper prevention.
1: Yeah.
0: Say and nah. So we know one ka for
1: Edda.
0: Yeah.
1: Or
0: then honka for she and ten cab on a pop prostitute and all by no. Oh my me and my so a man said papa. I said, May my bar, me, I said, I just saw the mission.
1: Oh, my goodness.
0: Now, I say, Wabra, what's here? I need to open me, woo, open me up with it, I can't say the moon. You see, any message refrain me to that sentence in it very well.
1: Very important. I mean,
0: that scientifically, you know, it is proving, say, if you know your status, say, prostate enlargement, prostate cancer, prostatitis, say, we need beer. Now we know we're here, it's young 10 to more. Scientifically, and yes, I'm going to be in America. E yadi a eboa mema no. Di enti ne eboa mema no. Di eboa mema no, say, omain di exercise for prostate.
1: Uh-huh.
0: One of the exercise for prostate, eh, say, be, and na. Say, one, omoka for Asia. I'm be a obema ni obabe shi ebi ya no. You will be a finish of constriction and dilation. Prostate, no, e kamiya, na ebiye, ebiye na kamiya, ebiye na kamiya, ebiye na kamiya. And you know, not to say, yeah, Juma. And you have to say, yeah, Oman is a wound, so, oh, I could be see. Jansi, me, you're working, say, who's a correct baby, or what? Nah, I could be see, baby. Obligate, you don't want to tell you. So one day, we want to go be ya, who can say, I win not chine. Who can say, ba, pum, pum, pum, pum, pum, pum. Ah, sa, pepe. It's the prostate, no. Ne exercise no ben me bia no oben hia oho nsuo no eba no de ema nsuo oho sperm so no etimi move free oho nemmu a eba oyire ho no e ye prostate ni chim sensuo no na se won nsuo a what is happening is say bi that exercise sa de enka bekma akamia na abie ebe kamia na abie no oman sa de no ema and you know, as I know, and also M.W.A. prostate, you know, M.A. because of my son, what you mean, no way. Say, you die for your nanti, near Tnasse for bed 3 months and 6 months here. What's all this? I want Nantia. Why we are both a week, 9 hours, and what did you
1: mean?
0: Yeah. You mean, so what I'm medically, you know, you say, when you stop using the part of the body for the purpose for which it was meant for, you lose problem. That part of the problem, body. When you stop using the part, a part of the body, for the purpose for which it was meant for, you lose. Into your mind, the entire new journalist for the BMA Greenum is active. Say, be Usia, old journalist, will be all 80 years, 90
1: still
0: years.
1: Still, I'm going to hear Juma.
0: I'm going to hear Juma because they are reading.
1: Yeah.
0: And then, Usia, old person, be Oko Omanpeni Kufuho, now Kostarano, Ewinifi. Fine. Sorry, be out. Ewo Gan, be out, Usada, Papa, because he's been reading.
1: All right, look, it was your nature to our incommodity because
0: of break. Yeah, your mind. End point to be part of clinic. There was Sprinter's rule cell signboard. Mr. Prostate enlargement, prostate cancer, a kumema pa. It is a free screening, you know, lab and scan, you know. Your end point is a free of charge. But more than a bra, end point, Sprinter's rule cell signboard, Tema Committee 22, Kumase, Kronoma Bohemia. Number is 0244.
1: 0244.

0: 86 70 86 70 68 0244 0244 86 86 70 70 68 68
1: make a coordinators know on the 24th in the Amemari 24th.
0: That's all right.
1: All right. Oh, Dr. Edu Boatin, happy birthday in advance on the 24th of September. I tell you, it's going to be a beautiful day. Yeah.
2: You complained bitterly about Abuna Pukuya. But you didn't say anything about it. You allowed her to.

0: Okay, so Kejo Abusa, aye finance minister question back this year.
1: Mister finance minister question back.
0: Yeah.
1: Hey, we don't watch him so. Say inflation, eh? Is inflation come from? And yeah, they are but still fuel like costro.
0: Okay. The Tosu, health minister, beside question back.
1: Health minister.
0: Yeah.
1: Yeah. Hospitals without bed, na kosi saying.
0: Finally, the biggest interview, eh? Alan Kwadwo Chiremantin, Alan Cash, beside question back.
1: Ooh, Nano Oka say, and wife from Quine the Pants, and I bend your beco for you.
0: Oh, I tell you, I'm sorry.
1: Me patro onto solo e katriemu.
0: Onto solo akatriemu.
1: Yeah. Osu bruta.
0: Bruta.
1: Me feeling.

0: 27 minutes after 7, just with the same Adom 106.3 FM. My brother said, Kejua, I didn't come on every one. Say, Kejua, hate you.
1: My friend, do you think you're joking here? So, look, my friend, share another way. Now, who's to do cry? My friend, do you think you're joking here? I said, no, saying. They still know what you're talking about. I don't know about no on Kasakeke. Yeah, and I think. And empty and seven can share a year till food now.
0: Yep.
1: And you should network, you should network goodies also. Goodies, they say, Nema, I hear Papa Kwan, I was wrong. Now, I'm saying, I every data ecosystem, all your calls, no matter the lungu you are, I hear MTN, maybe say, MTN community shops on a crab bar, say, Airport Shell, and I said, Dansuman Shell, work on MTN stand or the open BNT, so back where the MTN office, a crowd, walk with the cube, baby, no, or my titties, Dansuman Fui, and here, when we have called Dansuman Sharia, over corner, a cute lady be at the table, the open Biada, or Bayama, yeah. Y2K jam, my man, you're 2 year 9, no? You're 2 year 9, send your 24 it to you're 2 year 9, send your 24. Ghana 4 per last minute, dear pa. But enjoy last minute, no, but you take it. Yeah, best way. Tickets and I start to take quaggy diggy diggy. It's the entry like war, so I'll pay gate in over the tonic ticket. That be. Why do you want to come to the gate to buy something? No. Debbie, where? Oba. I don't know if I'm here. Fondeskia, ye tobi. Epo share. He, ni nemu. Namon code na debit ya turini o deji. Oda umpum. No ato. O ticket. *725*. 3404# *725*. 3404# Radi Yankopon. Sengre. A150. Na Doboro. 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La Palm Royal Beach Hotel. Batuna Tota. Hey, tickets in Elbui. Jodia na yang na in Shia on the 2nd of October. Anobeding. Pania dadia. Oh my. Nanwada of a penini sem kekatuja. And now watch him say and ne coach football in Sanko Faba. And now could people prom penny for launch coach league. You know, we are now waiting for a date, the actual date now. About Shasia, the idea. You might say, and a president of the Ghana Football Association, right? To click to just say, the year no yet trophy, some, but say, be developing a year and maintain my boy, bit Matthew, my name, and not Tanchania, a year beyond football. And your football pe buana sports administration, buana refereeing, buana, there's a whole lot entailing what a year coach league. I launch him, Keto Kirkuni.
2: Coast Birthday. As we launch another exciting season of Coast football, we must remind ourselves that competitions such as this are not only about winning trophies. They are about discovering talent, developing character, and creating pathways for our young footballers to fulfill their footballing potential. That is why the Ghana Football Association, like I said earlier, has established our elite national academies as an important part of our national talent development pathway. These academies, we are providing through these academies, we are providing the most promising young talents emerging from our talent ID program with access to advanced football training, high performance facilities, and highly qualified coaching personnel. But our vision goes beyond football. We believe that the development of a young footballer must be holistic. Our elite academies therefore place equal importance on academic education, personal development, and football excellence. You saw, or you can see here, presence of my brother. We want to produce young men and women who are not only capable of competing at the highest level of the football game, but who are also prepared for life beyond the football pitch. The program is designed for boys and girls who have completed junior high school, successfully passed the basic education certification examination, and demonstrated potential in football. It is a 3-year comprehensive development program combining academic education with elite football training.
0: Black Star for deputy if I said don't wash a white one what some ABC
1: reference
0: papa a
1: why
0: young guy Black Star player or come management team me
1: I John Pesa
0: oh yeah yeah never too much
1: now yeah, you know when go for nasi. Oh Oh, bad baby. Now, as a Mojan, so no, all live, who's so, no, ambassador for Ghana football.
0: But oh, yeah, you
1: yeah, yeah, launch it.
0: Baby, oh,
1: I don't know if you call it or buy it.
0: Aquanis Sasa, I don't know if this was the
1: same. That's it. I'm not a man who you know.
0: Yeah,
1: yeah. Something only you know, be yeah. As a unim keyboard,
0: yeah.
1: Nah, and I drum no cross, I saw them now.
0: Yeah,
1: I'm with now.
0: I said, you know, I'm here and say, I saw a tick of course, so I could be not. You're born in Branis, I know, was it Nana?
1: Some money,
0: we don't stop.
1: Yeah, yeah.
0: 43 at this point. But last
1: year, but on show.
0: Last year, no, 61.
1: Mm. And for about 43.
0: Yeah.
1: You don't need
0: to have 43.
3: I'm very, very happy to be part of the coach season 26-2027. Honestly, when I was appointed as the ambassador of Coast Football and the whole of the national teams, I was very, very happy. And the only thing I always tell President is, President, I want to work. When it comes to juvenile football, when it comes to Coast Football, and that was what made me who I am. Our time, we were ready. We were even ready before going to Europe, all thanks to juvenile football. And we became very, very confident due to juvenile football team, because our time, you can see a lot of fans very, very close to the field. When you hear the insults, you hear the insults. Yes, that somebody can hear that over there. You know, there were thousands of people who come to watch us. So even coming to the professional level, we were ready for all these things. That is why sometimes in my time, you hear criticisms and a lot of things. People even ask questions. People even see me and they'll say, how do you do it? How do you contain all this pressure, all these insults and everything? It's all part of it. So honestly, I'm very, very happy to be part of this event. Coast Football is the foundation of Ghana football.
1: Coast Football is the foundation of Ghana football. Hey, baby, get us some more, Jan. I'm on the field. The National Sports Authority, all banned. Say, AFCON qualifiers, and Chebe Chassi, you know.
0: Yeah.
1: Somalia and Nigeria for the Pagana Chosa, Crash Post Stadium. Yeah, my mom, Kakra.
0: Hey, I want you to know, baby.
1: Oh, see, I want you to know, my see, I tell you, I'm on your way. Almost on paper.
0: I'm on paper.
1: Sestelia, too. Eh, say park na be da so fine.
0: Ye mo mo pe.
1: Ye mo abo kakra. Ye so be you should be.
0: It ye be charge omo.
1: E say charge omo.
0: Okay.
1: And e be a solidarity, I mean brotherly. No, brotherly, you know.
0: Maintenance alone is the problem that we've had all these years.
1: So say me and dot here, go be you so anya yin and dia.
0: And then myself say abrante na da no.
1: Ye ya perform kakra. Ono ni maintain no.
4: Right. The Nigerian Football Federation, they've written to the GFA requesting to use the Accra Sports Stadium. Somalia, home and away, so Ghana will play in Somalia and they wish to play their home match. Both matches will be played at Accra, home and away. So that's what the FA has communicated. So we need to prepare for those matches. On the 24th of September, the Black Stars will be in Bwake, and at the same time, Niger will be here against Lesotho. So we're preparing for that. So it's more of collaboration, partnership, support, you know, for CAF's request through, or Somalia's request, and Niger's request through Confederation of African Football and the Ghana Football Association. Yeah.
1: Right. Yeah, Papa Ankara. Right. Yeah, oh, yeah, you're bro for ya. Somalia for any one of group, it's almost
0: a higher. Maybe a tone you're too strong away.
1: Shocking me.
0: Oh, my,
1: I'm with the bunch.
0: Never. Never. That's it. I can be cool up to Black Star.
1: Ken. And send Jeff for me.
0: I'm telling you that you're going to go home and away one day. I'm going to say, you're going to pump the whole black. Where did your mom treat you?
1: That's true. That's true. What for some beer and a 17 girls cap?
0: What for? What for? What for?
1: Any boy, I actually for you. You're the Faso. The black maidens of Ghana. I'm on a World Cup on a movie. Really, I said a proper one. World Cup on the area. Jordan Adakwa, Ghana, we need 4-0. Johnny.
5: A very good game and nice game for my girls. We are here to prepare the team for the World Cup, so every match is preparation match for Ghana. So we are happy. We have started in a good note, and we are hoping that we are going to end up in a good note. We are happy to be here. You saw our team, how they play. We have an all-round team. Every department of our team is good. We always wanted to do something that will help the team, not individual play. So you can see from the fact that we play as collective play. So that's our motivation, and we are going to continue with whatever we are doing. We started it from the qualifiers. We won so many matches. We can score goals at any time, but we want to continue here so that when you get there, we can do the same.
1: Right, Jordan Atakwano. When you say Ghana, you qualify for the under 17 World Cup. To watch them say we normally are as part of, you know, into the proper training. Yeah. Jordan Atakwano. But Dakar 2026 Youth Olympics. Ghana, you're just going to see a beko.
0: Yeah.
1: You're near Papa
0: Olympics,
1: Ghana.
0: Yeah.
1: Youth Olympics. Yeah, with know, boxing, kakra room. Maybe I can crack.
0: Table tennis room.
1: Maybe I can crack. From the 31st of October to the 13th of November in Senegal. Na chef de mission, I will do team Nadi Mo, she said, Viabit Makuye, Vance Yabua. Or say Ghana or her. The name I can't call her training here, so I am ready.
0: All right.
6: Our mandate is just two fronts: to be able to build up teams, to be able to represent the country at the highest global level of sport, which is the Olympic Games. So there's a Youth Olympic Games. Ghana has made multiple representation every 4 years. It's about carrying the nation together and making the athletes that each of these national federations own to be able to represent the country at that global level. Again, we are also the Commonwealth Games Association, which is the mandate of all the 74 countries in the Commonwealth. So that speaks volumes in terms of making sure that the Commonwealth sport is deeply represented across all of this. And sport is so big globally now, and we are fortunate to champion that era.
1: Yate! Brivers, this is a mono. Tell how the Youth Olympics is also. I didn't want some up by no so. Ebesiako, Nasana Penny Foy, Seno, almost sharing myself when we are Sagana Qua, and yes, I'm more cordial, but to my JJ move, and say almost as if we are a crack, who's only Miriketua, Nay and Nechow, no Unica, crack, Canada, Chibiano, Madas, Acastiano, who's with my JB, the Amoman Ghana to way, and the few better ones, some and so every war, my 31st of October to the 13th of November. We as soon as someone on Macron, now Mayanra, Ukopio Rem, and the Boyache by 3-2. In the Spanish La Liga. Right. Valencia Kwaweko winning 1-0 over Deportivo Alaves Narai by Cano Boy Espanyol by 2-1. EFL Cup on Imo Rimpatro Aston winning 4-2 over Ipswich Town. And after so Liverpool so Tottenham Fiat Tottenham was the Bobo coming sir. Tottenham Timu Bako. And then Yasem Ketu and Manchester Hold on so Twasu in the La Liga. Atletico Madrid knows as soon as Nebo Corona. Etna Fiena Omani Sevilla border Barcelona and Racing Santander. We will be bored by 5. Levante and Athletic Club of Barnebo. EFL Cup on Everton Wolves to Town and Sheffield United, Coventry City, Aston Villa, now Manchester United, and Brighton, and so they are winning really matches. I pass one, so you're watching them all. No, Sunny, see it. Then you remember to say, our sports page two, so the sports page two, and they are brought. Then some baby, and our course will be our launch. I want them. Empty and the Marseilles, empty and everywhere. Go empty and can one of any sports page one.
0: Yep,
1: at the April War. Yeah, no, what kind of Nankasaka cage one at home?
0: Don't
1: Eric,
0: I see
1: it.
0: One, don't answer two. Don't answer three. Don't answer four. Don't answer five. Don't answer six. Don't answer seven.

0: Well, 43 minutes after 7, just on 7 Adom 106.3 FM is a birthday dedication to Reverend Prophet Peter Kusi Jesse, Kwao Yeboa Prayer Camp, resident pastor, 16th of September, Naudi Wawoda. Wow, wow, wow, wow. Reverend Prophet Peter Kusi Jesse, great man of God. Happy, happy, happy birthday soon, Kunam Dema. So, Reverend, the other time, of Mami Awoda, and Awoda, Unyamianim Tie, and Entos. We love you so much. And we just love you. Dinyamina Moshua, the impact that you're having, this particular generation. Hey, Reverend, and him. Wow. I see Reverend Prophet Peter Kusi Jesse, if you want to feel him. By dressing them, YouTube on my feed, but share the question. I mean, let's say,
1: Dromoson.
0: Okay.
1: Dromoson.
0: No, okay, Dromoson. No. I jabba jabba.

0: Kwasi chum, Mr. Di Padi, or Mamma, Mr. Minio Munye, Mano. Katie, with Mr. Avid, my bread.
1: Oh, man, if one.
0: Me foin.
1: If one.
0: Tell me foin. What church will be passed in the woman? What's your interest now for Bukuye? What's your interest?
1: What's your interest?
0: It's only a modern year at your time.
1: Just at your time.

0: Okay, so my brother Nelson, me no know if you have Kenya. Are you a Nelson or a professor? I know science of right? Or Netherlands, and there a professor as a man. Or Netherlands, right? So you see me crew, you know. Okay. Now, Ufri. And now I'm a call rent control. I'm going to share a girl with that. I'm going to
1: put
0: you have to be careful. Rent control, a potential source of engaging people, employment. Yeah, what the airtime there, but no one call no. It doesn't befit the status of a rent control.
1: Oh, okay.
0: A human who here, so we have Ghana for to something we honor man.
1: Yes, more rent.
0: If you are for any tenants,
1: you know how I dying.
0: I'm telling you, a year and they have great personalities working there. You know, and then there's going to be very important communication from the commissioner,
1: okay,
0: rent commissioner, no,
1: okay,
0: to Ghanaians.
1: Yeah,
0: so I'm saying, rent control officers, yellow Italian, and Chebi, to be rolled out,
1: sir.
0: Digitalization.
1: Oh, nice.
0: And no current control. And now who draw a work gun and you know, or more checky, baby. But there's a lot to be done. That's the difference between
1: and the woman Land Crusade.
0: Very good. Now the dispatch back quite there. Asso so the idea. And yeah. Hey, we didn't feel welcome. Okay, so the big interview is coming up. Era Alan Kwejo Chairman Tin is my guest. Any moment from now, but in Komokasi Bisutiha, Ebekosupa. Don't forget that Milo should be part of the breakfast setting because that malt, na woman in mouth, that energy release, no cocoa, no so mouth, that rich taste, no, now feel milk, no so mouth, that calcium, na in here, so with me, and ya holding the engine. So, all in one, Milo, it continues to be part of that energy to get us going a year further. And make sure Milo is part of the breakfast. Latest form, a concierge, Abrabomu Yonko, for over 60 years and still counting, your partner for life, a latest form. Welcome, I'll send in Kwe Chang with Shia. Mr. Number is 03220-29365. And now, saying crying, and in Kwe Chang with Shia. 03022311155. Now, what team you want to ding it out? Or Kwonum showroom bia. Maybe you want to visit their website as well. www.latestfoamghana.com. Na what you want to do a year in Kitaho. I'll tell you much about Telcel, my hate promo. And then this communication coming from the National Identification Authority. But I mean, yeah, you need to have on what kind of war.
1: Aye, to a man, me baya, me ne a kukudam, me no enna ennam, ni na no eye, the African Commission of Health and Human Rights Promoters. 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and Human Rights Promoters a dn wo mo ye o mo dwuma no eye sen bishop martin
2: me da se
1: pacho
2: be mama enua
1: yeah akwa banso
2: yeah na
1: okay ena Dr. Samoa martin
3: papa ijo so pa
1: pacho boko die
3: nya me die nkwa
1: o ma na ye birthday na say o sofo a
3: oh yeah me sofo a
1: o se ne sofo o ne sofo no
0: prophet jesse
1: yeah
3: oh wow me sofo pa
1: and happy birthday to you too wife
0: you need to go there
1: time me ko
0: na baby e sha se ka kasa fofo o eye ewiase no fit to Ghana hano. It's important that history is there.
1: Okay.
0: Enti ebre sem no me kwa ko chirechire omuyi. 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
1: Me momo.
0: Anu aba.
1: Okay, enti no me de besha se obi shop.
2: Last week you see my birthday.
1: Na last week your birthday.
2: Oh.
1: Oh, nena a belated happy birthday to you.
0: So happy, happy belated one.
1: And
0: this month and beyond.
1: Yeah, yeah. Amen. Amen.
0: So
2: yes,
0: I'm
2: 120 years.
1: Amen. Amen. Now, Bishop Boye Nkomo, so you can say African Commission of Health and Human Rights Promoters, are you there, dear? What do
2: you want to say? Yeah, that's it. Yeah, and the way for not to have 18 in the library. I don't officer on officer on yardum. So on yardum is a natural officer. Tonight, radio on yardum.
1: Yeah.
2: Mm-hmm. Now, African Commission of Health and Human Rights Promoters, no, or you make a yes, share, uncrown crow a pomodin winsome and can come from Woodza. Or butter upon Mudzin someone. Mobaya, either that a ban, uncrown crown, you may go and obi Piera, and Titia, Obini Fanguzi, what them quan nodo. Mama Abacosum Cacra, you may go a shy so World Health Organization, and what so them you may go and ye some health professionals. Na Ghana for na waka ho wo East Africa in 1979 or 1989 rather, sorry.
1: Okay.
2: Wo former dem jumeku no Ghana for waka ho ye Dr. Ibn Chambers, Dr. Idrisu, and then now professor Edmund Nimyam Dele.
1: Okay.
2: Lawyer Rabito Clinic, founder and executive chairman. Do you wanna what kind of health professionals no one what call conference for East Africa with the World Health Organization? And I join about there or they work for the Muku no what the poor what the Mukwan do prevention of the abuse of human rights in the area of health. Now against stigmatization and all kinds of the social ills that are associated with individuals that are going through several health issues. What am I bring now? Yarba na wabobwaza na nyezen papa pay HIV and AIDS. Na yin na yekai kwana ubinya dama ya oshasen ubinya dama yarba na kwana watena fado quarantine stigmatization and then ostracizing who kwana mafado aka wo e fantika se mi anka se but or do bi acha de
1: o wo de an wo kanipa ho
2: inti na or de nze me bi onya emotional support, physical health support, even health institutions were you know not forthcoming with their what they are supposed to do for such you know ill-fated people. In Seno Jumekuno, Ababa, the Kwanbia and Crawford, the Fadon, but to my poor one. Because human rights is a human right, it's a general human right. So nobody's right is supposed to be trampled.
1: And Fahun say, Yare Bena, Bono Yare Bena,
2: yeah,
1: was the Union Fahun didn't have a turn and it here.
2: That's right.
1: That's nice.
2: Turn and audit them, Jumekin, but you know, 1981. And Ghana, you know,
3: 1980.
2: And Professor Dele, then he was Dr. Edmund Dele.
1: Okay.
2: Obesha say, Obesha Rabito Clinic, I say, we're Ghana, her first dermatologist in the whole of Africa, if I'm not exaggerating. The first African dermatologist. Obesha say, we're Ghana, her. To audit them, African Commission of Health and Human Rights Promoters of Ghana.
1: Okay.
2: So then, if you made any shots, say, I will hear you, but you don't believe, you know, I'm that one, you know, and we don't confirm to know. Na edumegetino I confirm kakra. The kuno mshada on your operational. So it became brought back and it became dormant.
1: Okay.
2: And say I fear na nyamiadum. Yes, and Wadasha Mesa as a CEO, the Munshan Yensen Kenya.
1: Tina Moya re-inauguration.
2: A lot of great things were done in the past.
1: Okay.
2: The management and the leadership in the past, we should commend them for great works that they did. But in your PBI, you may order a book control HD. As you may you know, am I doing the right thing? To also sometimes the margin numbers lapses come, and then eventually, and the little things that you don't take care of, you overlook, eventually will be the main factors that run down the organization. Sometimes there's some oversight by Bahomama in the Makofu. So we have taken care of, we have seen all those, we have done feasibility, we have done reviews, thorough critical analysis here with that. In Kanke Sikasam.
1: Okay.
2: Sikasam na nakazi. Where some of the primary things.
1: Na mahuse mo sign a de endowment fund before to be ebe bata hum. Doctor Samoa. For two no and also suba muda ben na jumane sing.
3: Yo, medasi. Sani I see you ebo boss a tre no. Jimaku no. Kone ni mno na niema bibiri kutia omumpuntu ono kanko ne kese e sikasem ne akade a wode be ye ntie ma omu obi be kan so mu operational work no etoto ase nti that was the main folk challenge awunya ya ma juma wonte sa Africa Commission Health and Human Rights Promoters no ntie endowment fund no e ba mu ase
2: backbone.
3: It me a pushy operational work of the commission, you know. Into your nya as a photo at that hole.
1: Okay.
3: Into at every point in time, you know. It me I resorted to that. Now they are pushing the activities of the commission.
1: Say ye did you must see Kenny Hall. Am I Juma Dina a car,
3: sir? And it's Kenny Hone a candian so I will say, Jimmy Dino, Enyana Edituana Mono. Anyhow,
1: okay,
3: it's endowment fund, avenue, yet be mobilize all resources.
1: My mobile gen toboa, Namodia tomb,
3: yet the atom,
1: that's right.
2: Oh, okay.
3: Oh yeah, at least amount we were casting much. No, yes, I would do
1: and cry more than a more bread, you man, your cost.
2: And the board would there be a board, very strongly constituted board in place, manage. For a very long term.
1: Okay.
2: Very long term. See, see, and yeah, we are looking at just $10 million per for now. But that's just for the short and the midterm. In the long term, we are looking at how do we transform. I mean, yeah, now within 5 years, the answer can $10 million now, which I know that within 2 years, you know,
1: we can
2: get it, local and international donations. How do we transform this? How do we manage it to increase it?
1: Okay.
2: From $10 million to maybe $100 million dollars or $500 million.
1: Okay.
2: And that's one of the things the board and the financial management team will be concerned.
1: Okay. It's the event in Ankasa, Dabaya, and Bekoso.
2: Yeah, Ochina.
1: Dambo Ochina.
2: Ochina, Yawodeya.
1: Because we're here,
2: Labadi Beach Hotel.
1: Every bank time, no.
2: 10 o'clock. 10 o'clock.
3: Ne,
1: Anopa nundu. 10 a.m. Na moshia.
2: I am fancy for the. I can't fancy. I am for brofu. I'm brofu. Na
1: yapa. Yes. It's a nyambo watch na Labadi Beach Hotel. 10 a.m. Okay. It's your friend is saying. Must I invite you and obey to me, baby?
2: Oh, yeah. Oh, Uncle could to my bar, but I should invite you to soon in Penny Fubia.
1: Okay,
2: Medical Nakaso and Yamepa, His Excellency the President, will be there. Oya Yamepa, he will be there. And I think so. Speaker of Parliament, Right Honorable Abang Bagbin.
1: Oh, okay,
2: announcing or obeying him for the inaugurating. The new board and everything
1: endowment fund
2: and your and I face your own painful PA, so I worry by Minister of Health, Honorable Minta Kando, we invited a lot of ministers of state.
3: Honorable
2: Zanetto, Ajma Rawlings, a lot of them. Haruna Idrisu, Dr. Julius Deborah, Chief of Staff. Honorable Ofosu Ampofo will be there. And then diplomatic corps, we have invited over 40 of them.
1: Nice.
2: We believe it's a way now. I'm bumping at 20 war bar. It's a good start for us.
1: Okay.
2: And I face our suffering painful na religious leaders.
1: Okay. Okay. Okay. Okay. Okay. Okay. Okay. Okay.
2: Okay. Okay. Oh, yes.
1: Oh, okay.
2: So, yeah, launch a fund now. Then
1: I was here, DBB.
2: Oh, yeah.
1: For two, yes. Yes. Nice one.
2: Yes.
1: And yeah, you're not.
2: But never mind $1 million.
1: Okay, just one million.
2: $1 million.
1: And I like that also because share you say Benya Bay $10 million pe.
3: Oh,
1: too much.
3: You
1: are but yes, but your pipe born is say I draw four name penny for matron safrium no in a beba na moban soa.
2: Ketua biensa.
1: For Tony to me, Edia Dijumana, Yenisica, Edia Yajumana, Moyasa Pomodi, Usha, you seem to a sea pabana bibima.
2: Yeah, we are going to be very dynamic in our operational approaches. Forgive me for my rhetoric in English. We're going to think dynamically. We're going to be dynamic in our concepts, in our activities, especially looking at the health. Imagine when there sometimes preventive health is more than curative health, and even fighting the abuse of people's health. There's your environment now. It creates a lot of the health hazards. And so these are some of the things that the environment we live in.
1: Yeah.
2: The general human environment. If I put there, there's a way I able to actually the health situation of the environment here. There is very able to me this.
1: Okay.
2: So you wonder on Koya, it is our responsibility there. Authorities cry, warfare. Them put him now health issues, no environment. This year, Yamina Domanda was a return in Afano, Minister of Science and Environment. In Tono Naso and Yeboko, as human rights promoters and advocates for the general Ghanaian, the general African, you can be someone as some know up and then in the environment, see health situation.
1: And
2: there. Why the on to be new Juma?
1: Kakankaka, we will get there. With more involvement in this
2: idea. To be a child,
1: Yacha, Bishop, but a befa, and I know I can hear that. Matthias said, we are not a catcher to Dr. Samuel, then I'll be catcher.
3: You only make a chat to any say, Senior Edikan, Eddie, too, just say, Yaton Safre in painful bibrino. Quite so that woman, Uncle Cribia. I would say any and pay, say your tons are the fro. Jumel Kubi, and so etty and can or pay no, or no, so say, obit me abuania pages, you may dear manacon kaya, because I am minor. Nakasan ye de, and I yes, you say. Ain't he Jumel Kubi, Uncle Crabby, a wop a panace or bebuan, so I tons are the friend, so China. Omra, Miss Me, you are. Bishop the contact and so be to ja we beat me afraid. Now if there's a need say you're reaching out to the person that will be your one so we are readily available.
1: Okay.
3: I be call na yen in the Nipano, a kunya in kitamudi, na embua being to etimi abba.
1: Matia
3: to sound the friend the who Ghanaian populace, yeah, me supported the Medino.
1: But it has said Dr. Daniel as someone at the canal or your planning committee member. Now Bishop Dr. Louise Christian Godson, a CEO, African Commission on Health, African Commission of Health and Human Rights Promoters. Now, doc, until Mumbai, my contact Bishop.
2: Yes.
1: Be a no be person reach out to mo. Na said the doctor Samuel can you know assistance be a whole be a support be so they be boa moa. Yes. Number Benny and free.
2: Medical can an email. Website.
1: Okay.
2: Will be to muko in website. I think that is the first thing. No man put the other man. I refer to me about. But time be find the we free. I'm a number. We are free. Na call website. You can always get the all the details there. Your website here www.achahrp. Or your African Commission of Health and Human Rights, an acronym.
1: Okay.
2: A-C-H-A-H-R-P dot O-R-G.
1: Okay.
2: On the website. One moment. A Mershe. A.
1: Okay.
2: Numbers in your front.
1: Uh-huh.
2: One shed and committee.
1: And couch.
2: One fan chum.
1: Yes, yes.
2: One fan chum.
1: Yeah.
2: But echo a website to about me.
1: Yeah.
2: Get all the contacts and everything there.
1: Mate.
2: Yes.
1: And then you better must say, mobile.
2: Yes.
1: Bishop and Doctor Asamoah. You wish more the best and so.
2: Yes.
1: You're watching a baby betechi.
2: Oh.
3: Yes, you better must say. Multimedia.
2: Yes,
3: my very supportive to this program.
1: That's nice.
3: My very supportive. We run a TV section. So
1: okay.
3: We receive and without even a penny, I will be back. And then so, Mama, this Aquinya, yada must be brave.
1: Yes.
3: And we continue to partner each other.
1: Yeah.
2: Na,
1: and I for God and country.
2: Yeah, but that Benya Jina Aquinya do na yada Labadi Beach Hotel.
1: Okay.
2: So a part of our one of our partners in this enterprise, and then also Rapido Clinic.
1: Mm-hmm.
2: And so our boy NP, and they are worth appreciating and acknowledging.
1: Okay.
2: And then Lidam Consult also also
1: with
2: our boy. Now a important number no means I can my number and 10 10 10 10.
1: Okay.
2: 0303-982-835. 0303-982-835 on your hand landline.
1: Okay.
2: And your mobile line is 050-408-1138.
1: 050-408-1138. Okay. Yeah, that must say. African Commission of Health and Human Rights Promoters, Bishop Dr. Louis Christian Godson, or your CEO, and a planning committee member, Dr. Daniel Asamoah. You wish more the best for Nyambochina.
2: Amen.
1: Yeah, that must be some by it.
3: Yes, yeah, that must be.
1: Yeah, it was so just on some Juma Dina Ugusua, would see no man in a quabna sante or no otanase now come here on te. What did you ya? Yentisime.

this year. 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

Well, 17 minutes after 8, just on 7, I do 106.3 FM, Suna Uti. Just like I told you, my special guest, Ira Alan Kwadu Chairman. Well, Anche, I bet you now for Yedi and Komo. Oh, my goodness. I bet you now Yedi and Komo. But National Identification Authority is emphasizing you in Chema quickly now for Yemre and Komo. So. Businesses and institutions and service providers, the National Identification Authority, will say that LI 2523 has introduced important changes to the way you verify Ghana card identities. Under the new requirements, biometric verification is the principal means of confirming a Ghana card holder's identity. When verifying an identity, do not rely solely on the photograph or physical appearance of the person presenting the Ghana card. Use the NIA-approved biometric verification system. Do not photocopy, scan, retain copies or images.

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And I say, numbers we have a friend. 0302-999-306, 0302-999-307, or 309. Now, wait till we won Eddie a year in Kita home. Well, good morning, mami. And now I see Bimu Sawaji a year soon. It's a glorious birthday to Yeba Odikai, Equia Nyanchechua Sapon Esquire. You know, wow, Equia Nyanchechua Sapon Esquire. So I wish you the Lord's continuous protection and guidance, and may you continue to lead your other siblings to a greater height. Your parents are proud of you. Keep soaring and remain blessed. So that's it. Happy birthday from Dr. Charles Obin Sapong. Oh, Papa. I know this great a day upbringing. Well, Ira Mike Bonsu, good morning. I will get back to you on this note. Nafi Mamincha Nicole also over Germany. Wajibra Uti. Just like I told you, Ebrasum said and they Alan Kwejo Chairmantin Otien and Kache. And then a bon komo. I'm sure, sir, there are lots of questions, sir. Why a crowd is so bebusa no nafi yo neoma be brin so I won so why a crowd is upper se uti free a year neho. Ain't he shenan so say akwenyan in ye? What na see de na o de and sema ho do up a so busano de a chile wagini de osu su se as a so tia se. A funny she shall be a maybe a tremor dear to ya. Ninianos are quenano. I will wa obey to me Eddie Ebusa a year era Alan Quadrichamanti. In this is the time. And she be able to say, Machia Nafi, ya toa yen common so. Indeed, tell yourself. When I kaya dear Baku say, nay, O Shabri to Missa. Ebra will join tell yourself my Haiti promo no is so important. Bosumi biara ubetimenya 1 million Ghana Cedi. Na watch biara ubetimenya 20,000 Ghana Cedi. And a debiara da ubetimenya 100 Ghana Cedi. This is how we nyana say uber reload 10 Ghana Cedi and I say of airtime and our data and I'll top up your telecell cash wallet no. And I say fixed broadband now if you want any the chance to win. Kai. No opt-in, no entry. Enti, the SSO yen say, oh, dial it, *500#. Ana ubie, telecell play app, no? Ana, opt-in for free to join the telecell, my hate promo, no? Kai hunu say, ube timi aye, the next millionaire. Telecell. Or say connecting energies is so important. Star Oil also say in a over 240 stations. They are giving you high quality fuel, great service, and real value for money. And until they are going to afford to do that, one is to call a year Star Oil. Baby anambia, baby abu to bia, so the fan go need you man kwandia. I'm sure, sir, it should be Star Oil because that's where quality and affordability a year on hallmark. In the Messer Star Oil, that's all the Juman Kwanstrom. So Emirates, so Kyle said, they 1 second flight, no, and once you share Bibia and Amnequan, so if only you are planning a business trip. And I say, oh, to crack a wound and for nebusian phobia. Emirates says, they say they wait to enjoy more convenience and flexibility with three additional weekly.

0: flights from Accra. In Germany, be a bekamu. It is a total acquire 10 weekly flights from Dubai to choose from, with connections to over 140 destinations, including destinations across Far East. Sebase utu kwa nkwa dia. As I say, to me, enjoy now, relax in comfort. 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Ghana for favorite channels. So can wa ye de mau. Ti baby a unem biano. Baby a uko biano. Baby a da peso fevi in biano. It should be on Emirates. So peso a tin kumoya si ye dia Emirates.com and fly better from Accra. One bebo a masan kumoyi. Weti mi atiasi ye pa. The channel show. Now, to sir, anamoi, it's very important. CBG, so say, men kao, so say, one China trade production, I crado. CBG, China trade production, bibi adi dana kwem, and they, oko, eye, guanju, and I say, you, ninyi na ane say, uku sheshia, ejumai fo ho, Koshesia business community no ho oko network wo honom oni omo 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business dreams a reality. CBG. Osia Bribia Dano. We stand with you. Now Fema Kaya also absence session kunso omde gua kwemu. Edu baby na assesse no afede yankasa yetisi ya bre. Ye ni kura afe ye fere. 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Your story matters. Oh, here's some a one. So Ebena so just like I told you, Era Alan Kwadwo Chemantin the a household name. In T Meka se win here any introduction. Just that it mubi ni hun call him almost about 12 years. Alan K. Era Alan Kwadwo Chemantin. Era Alan Kwadwo Chemantin, always a pleasure talking to you and always a privilege. Sir, you be sure the few nurse now, Odu Nim Diabwa Titu in Chimano. That's been your long cherished dream. The future of the generation after you, as O dear. But you're always thinking about the next generation, how we are able to equip them to move to the next level in their various life. Boko de
1: where said there was see a bomb about you and said me true booker and said my will now you're forward, you know.
0: But that's the truth.
1: And I'm very happy.
0: That's the truth.
1: I said, what to me at this time?
0: No, no, no. It cannot be just about you.
1: Oh, yes.
0: If say you won't go on achievements or beyond even the shores of Africa. And go home.
1: Now,
0: I
1: said, Nipa. She said, you can met me a picture from beginning.
0: Yeah.
1: Now, she will be on my
0: Yeah.
1: When I said, man, I'm starting a program for an Empretech.
0: Empretech.
1: Now, when I fought through Empretech, I fought through myself. Kasaprekun.
0: Empretech.
1: Oh, would I would be share Kasaprekun? Now, would be sang how he started. And the Empretech, a man, from scratch, Dr. Tinjesi, tropical cable. They say margins.
0: Card.
1: I was like, well, they are making, these are the leading indigenous companies in Ghana.
0: In the country. They say, could it be a trash channel?
1: And where Empretech are making from 1990, so our companies are making, and many more, the leading garment company in Ghana, from DTRT.
0: Okay.
1: We have over 3,000 employees. We have export on Ghana. We have from Empretech, 1990.
0: But that long cherished dream, no?
1: I feel like
0: it's been there. Because anytime I engage you both, public and private, the conversation ends up with a
1: Chilimano. Oh, yes.
0: We need to build a Ghana that we can all be comfortable. We can point to A, point to B, and say, you can't process no, I be doing this. World class.
1: Many countries in Africa. Nancy, I'm at Uganda. The program I made me set up Uganda. Omodi Omo board delegation for Uganda by.
0: Wow.
1: Uganda no. Omo pese omo banu mbe hu adwene pa na me wa bitimi di build dey omo say say no. They are one of the leading Uganda.
0: I see. I'm telling you, but we are blessed to have you as a country Ghana. Let me put it this way. UP is also blessed to have you as part of our process to change the fortunes of this country. Now, UP, that's all. Well, free MPP, I call for more Nana Mudia Beto. So, what's he consoled in a quintia? Is it then you pure Hana?
1: Devi, a whoopa, no shaking. Now, so on. No, mammy, you know. Now, my dick, may say, I see you if he said, I assume you are in the church and in the church
0: room.
1: Set one was as a new party, no. Yashas, you know, I say, you see, you're nine will form
0: structures, no.
1: Not yes, yes, structures here. You make sure, say, we build the structure. When we say policy, eh? It is football. Football, we. Maybe I can say a grown form. What should be before Frasi? We see when I now I'm now who ye did it. When it's a mission campaign, yeah, first, you know, from 2000,
0: I
1: do it properly. Into where me start here and not except me bombardiana, me build the structures in what form. And sana, AP. They're tossing me, you know, so me per se, and go for chairs here. On the 2024 election, me contested on the ticket of Movement for Change.
0: Yeah.
1: And the political movement, and not yet the contest here, not a political party.
0: Yeah.
1: The entire cobas, I say, a brand me free MPP mono. The time was too short. Say, make me a formal, a full political
0: party.
1: And when I had no choice except maybe a movement, political movement. Now, and also the other one, and
2: they
1: said, oh, as an independent candidate with the political movement.
2: Yeah,
1: so nothing here, oh, mafia, man.
2: Oh, mafia, oh,
1: say, who feels that. Seka full party no ma share si asi anang bede ko contest ya
2: okay nye binye
1: nye binye but no dear no dachi what dear
2: obe kan wasem
1: na kan wasem na me pese me ye one or two things be anche kra
2: but this is not Alan Chemantin this is not Alan Chemantin because Alan Chemantin vocabs no mafia kan for you to say obo mafia to say let's say asema kun
1: I no podi dear na say obi anim.
2: No, say, the said, Alan, it is not you. But once you say that, it just said there's more to it.
1: No, there's no doubt about that.
2: Yeah, there's more to it.
1: There's no doubt. Maybe you know, I say, Assembia will bring a deca. She said, met me now, but me see no man.
2: I just love that bit. Assembia ne bra deca.
1: What was Obi Oha? Sebi Odi Tunu so. Media me come out during the beer and night will be an annual orcas.
2: But I guess I'm it here. It shouldn't be so.
1: Obia Utunse or Casa. Number one, on time Casaba.
2: Times and season.
1: Now Utunse, Unim Dentio Esa.
2: I see.
1: Asimbia, I will time a deca.
2: I see. One of the things I was
1: going to say, I'm on to me, Canon.
2: Yeah.
1: Master T. A. Sankey, woman with you. What's America for? I said, yes, you ain't seen nothing.
2: You ain't seen nothing there. Well, if you've just joined Alan Kojo Chairman, Alan K, said the person of Friend Biano, Nahobra, say, Nefekeke, it didn't be our different Bia, why crowns or Beji or Beji with the amount. Now, you wanted to, and you still want to break that duopoly, no? Yes. You still think that energy, that vibe, no? Also, you break that NDC, MPP, almost duopoly for years on ending. Oma, omo gusto enjoy, no?
1: Oma he. Se me akra nka me nyadi a me pese me akra nya me be mama hoden ama maye sadi ne. If he said Ghana, your problem nyina no if you MPP ni NDC, I didn't think I make a sa. You're back into the new constitutional dispensation 1992. You share new constitution. I see two parties, MPP and NDC. Anna Sabi or more,
2: echo
1: mine. After 34 years, she say, Yakwanye, Yakanya in Siso, in Suonye, she say, who call even in the health sector hospitals are. You won't even believe it is between these two parties. You know, for 34 years, you intimidate simple problem of health delivery.
2: But don't contest this, you know.
1: You
2: contest it.
1: Senator, nothing has been done. But what I'm saying is that
2: we could have done 34
1: years. It's not a question of we could have done more. Example, I had to say, if you can see light at the end of the tunnel, China. It took China just about 30 years to get to become the second most powerful economy in the world. 30 years. And she said, two parties, now between the two of you, 34 years. Now, this is the state of the country. Now, China, we have over 1 billion citizens, people. Now, within a matter of 30 years, yet to me, a
2: transformation
1: China to the most well say they are quiet say they show me a second
2: by motion your number one and
1: so and she say even if show me a number two grand
2: they've done well three, 30 years
1: it is a mechanism between two parties MPP and NDC 34 years so our problems here make in education sector a true Free HS Abua. How is it to say in this day and age there's a computer
2: placement?
1: Now, simple computer placement still problem.
2: Say, no, dear, we are bunches of dishonest people. We are a bunch of dishonest people. People who doesn't have Ghana at heart. It will be painful.
1: Yeah. I feel you are akwadaya bomodin a bit from 6 grade 6 a bit 10 a bit 12 even class 15 pa na
2: ya
1: place you
2: yeah
1: na ya fa even first 3 ya for one to be there even with aggregate 6 and not 10
2: onya baby crafa
1: na onya baby fa
2: yeah
1: we I feel class ye we are common ya kotuna twen baby na yen sister with school crown man cra. They see between 30,000, 300 million.
2: And sana.
1: Hey, sana. Nagana, yeah, serious anna. No way it tumuna, yeah, jim no maso. NPP time, the same thing. NDC time, the same thing. Now first the names you say computer there and got no lie. Computer no lie. One thing.
2: It's an idea.
1: An idea. Yet to me, I should show no man. Even you say computerized.
2: Yeah.
1: Yeah. 2028 Ghana for a bachelor sabi say woman sabi for mutu omunum at the papa.
2: I see. You remember all those conversations, maybe the economy, gold board, galamsey, and you know, big push and other stuff. So everybody in our show, but just a bit on your party. So political party funding, I don't know whether you have been following that conversation now. Any a capital intensive. Yes. It is UP yeah. On your shoulders. Who bet me?
1: Campaign financing there a problem. America near Dinan, which was a campaign financing, is a major problem. Now, media made the men who made the men who for it.
2: Yeah.
1: Anna, much Ghana for me, good Ghana for the met me a year abois, ama Ghana a pigger. And he. My friend dom we won't nipa ba point me fa se odin sika be na kai se my year campaign from 1992
2: yeah
1: from 1992 yeah. I year through you know so na nyinya nyame ene adofo ana I che se eboa ama metime du ba bia medui but the day name no no your friend dom say the be ya enya alan nkwan se o se bi okohwe sika se odie 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dodo no a e believe in Ghana first no which is the motto of the United Party UP no in Kabuma by Anna Yeshe. TFL United, ye can't get a phone in album. And ye NDC asem, and then ye MPP asem. Ghana, and a year constituency. Until your motto is Ghana first.
2: But walk off fast, my bad. Party are you who free mono?
1: Yes.
2: Do you know, sir, a binimu daso a hunu, sir? Oh, yeah, a part of them, just that. A certain, maybe for lack of a better definition or description of the situation, a certain group of people or individuals be and one of the far can be a na any fesso.
1: Yes.
2: Na any omonshi shebwe bra.
1: Yes.
2: And a man unya sergeant said, Debbie, can he deny a woman? Nyan in a dasu he, to betray on kakra. And he been him jidian say. So unya and kofukua.
1: Yeah.
2: Udi wo bo momo, wo a pepa momo, wo a domoma. You come back. To that party MPP.
1: Yes.
2: And this phobia should still
1: yeah.
2: Eh, who say papa we on course how na koma da should di a year MPP. Even though akoye United Party Ghana
1: yeah.
2: First no.
1: Yeah.
2: Oshe eh abakosem so party of free mobile yeah. A UP tradition.
1: Yes.
2: And
1: yes.
2: I only
1: why
2: so who are you? Jesus I know. Paul I know.
1: Who do they say? So, but the point is that, but they're good, so we'll be
2: sacrificed. Yeah, yeah.
1: So, if my free party,
2: yeah.
1: Ah, me ma reasons there be different party.
2: Yeah, yeah, yeah.
1: Na se still said the
2: woman do achi.
1: Say woman di machi. Na e che say what mean?
2: The relevance is there.
1: The relevance is there.
2: Relevance is there.
1: Woman ya propaganda so we go ko.
2: We
1: no cry. Say woman no omo cry no cry. Woman ni nyira so bia. It said the woman.
2: Yeah.
1: The padudo na omo dan ho bo me din wo. Ma firmu. Enchi womo enim se ma firmu. Na de tia omo rem film no ni se. Nya se me sa babako. But womo train se. Se ampa pa se me se me be she bibi foforo ase. Na de ideals no a na first e me e
2: teach
1: you know. Se no na me de ba chichi in there.
2: And
1: then they are ready to join. Enchi e so bi sa won se. Hey. Enchi ai den na 2024 election abaye koto ye 2.1 million people are omoye members of MPP,
2: MPP.
1: And sympathizers are omoto abama MPP 2020
2: yeah
1: 2024 election
2: omanto
1: abana. I said that's the question.
2: You're a factor. I know you're a factor for that
1: na
2: your belief is that una omanto aba
1: so we say you see Professor Michael Kwe ye manuko ye
2: I'm going to say,
1: now, so patching by the phone, I be about openly. I beca say, or more around. One of the reasons why, and cassette was the only reason, one of the reasons why, or man to Abano, because of say, Alan Efrimon. Now, propaganda, I feel one with your say, hey, ora, Nani, say, I depend to doing, I say, Untina, Yan to Abba, I didn't know man to Abama. A very simple explanation. When we say the same Nippon one, not one more MP for me propaganda, you know. One man and that a good so castle, Alan, oh, or quite uncle, or no independent candidate, dear. There's no way in Ghana, wait me, Ababe.
2: But I'm not sure they are still singing that song, so quite uncle. No, they can't do.
1: But they are not.
2: I'm not sure because now yes. The narrative is changing. In fact, one of the lead contenders for the general secretary position, Sylvester Tete, I think. Yeah.
1: Okay.
2: He's made it clear.
1: Yes.
2: Say, onu binya kwenya becho trofo penya. Na kuma swa de bakupa ne se obetimia enya adumu wanim.
1: Yeah.
2: Na wetimia mawa ba back. To a year or party new patriotic party. So it's not what you are saying. They can't say okay, uncle, they have plans.
1: Yeah, may can say to say say MPP, the party as it stands now. Nipano Bibri Wuma Oma Lusu faith and trust.
2: In the party.
1: In the party. There's no doubt about that.
2: Nipano don't know a woman. They've lost it.
1: Men can't say Ubia Zene. It is not
2: assistance now.
1: Assistance now.
2: Nipa binu mumu.
1: Nipa ni bi wumu. Woman will say no man enkuye for a number of reasons. And she say no, the attraction no of the United Party no. And
2: he
1: say, Alan, or say, bibin chino di free mumu. So abanu abeti another party, United Party. Now change some man walk Canada. On can bibia entia. Obi.
2: There be the policies in
1: court. Only also on a matter of principle, we're free. Mo. Actually, but Nipano bebere aba United Party. Mo.
2: By your principles, by your principles, it collapses the MPP. If that is the reality on the of the situation, what you stood for in breaking away,
1: yes,
2: majority of them is good for party cohesion, development, and winning power.
1: Absolutely.
2: But are you dangerous for the party on the position that you took in breaking away from them?
1: So basically, nothing an America say, Nipano, they are not talking. But say, see, United Party Aban, yes, you see, your 9 year old structures, no. Ubehu Nipa, Omono Beka say, say UP ewo ho dia and ye be ko join UP if you say kai bi bi say buta me dia si mani su no the name of the party be say one nation, one destiny. Ayankabum, we need the whole of Ghana to make Ghana become what it should be. Not, it's not about NDC and MPP. Ghana first. And the message, you know, of a united Ghana,
2: Ghana
1: is a very powerful message. Because Usha, say, Nipa Bibromu Nimdia, ah, they are tied with this.
2: Omatiakoda.
1: Omatiakoda. Nipa Pa won Nimdia or Ghana, I say. Ah, the
2: Omba Song number for the MPP and
1: the Because, say, Omama politics, you know, Sabi and Yakono. Name Mum say, when another political organization, a focus on Ghana, a focus on meritocracy, a focus on not winner takes all, a focus of continuity in governance, a focus on the mindset change for Ghanaians, a focus on leadership. Oh, now what we say? This is the type of narrative. Sabi Ghana. Penfono bibri wo any if Okra is that the young people now omukra there omukra lose hope in both MPP and NDC in Okra because they, for them it is about their future and you are more committed to in a tradition way in a tradition and the United Party there say omai meka there it is there as a new party for the young people of Ghana.
2: You represent integrity. You represent honesty. You represent credibility.
1: Yes.
2: You represent the forward march of the Ghanaian,
1: hey,
2: especially the youth. But the platform, the choice of where you are continues to be a challenge. Looking at mindset orientation of the Ghanaian.
1: Yes.
2: At what point now be consider the coming back to your old party?
1: MPP for Aha, I said, their campaign, Omana.
2: You represent these values, sir, or mine here.
1: Yes.
2: Honesty, integrity, credibility, forward looking, open.
1: Meritocracy.
2: I'm telling you, you represent all the good things, sir.
1: Yes.
2: And more, it's me conkind.
1: Yes.
2: I'm not surprised, say what you can say.
1: Yeah.
2: The Ghana agenda, no, at the Wakumasu chain, sir, MPP, NDC, no,
1: yes,
2: and the sharp division we're experiencing now.
1: Absolutely.
2: With this thing, Onyamedia Chow, whether Nipani Pew, Ompew, that's who you are.
1: Yeah, that's, there's no debate about that.
2: That's who you are.
1: Yeah.
2: These functions, you know, how do we feel it? And I'm saying the conduit, I just
1: said,
2: Osia Kwan or Honene, Yadrin, Kwan, Fasha Yadrin. How do we kill off that duopoly?
1: Never change it because, sir, Namika say, Bibia Wonemre. There's also anything that can seasons and times. So one would imagine. So acquired to say you know, like you're saying, you know, these are the values. Ah, a bit in uplifted Ghana. This is the man who is preaching some values, you know. And the other thing I say, who MPP ama, who NDC one. Now umba MBD the new I to say vehicle nechi. These are the values that transform. I putting new wine into old ship's skin.
2: Yes.
1: So what can say, Alan? A woman say. So it's almost in a dozen. Now I didn't think any yen tumbum yen kodinachi. Ne kodinachi ya. Na se Ghana bet me as sadia. And yeah, so that's the destination yeah come once. Because it is not about preaching MPP or preaching NDC. It's a preacher about preaching Ghana. So one would
2: they say?
1: And yen tia Mr. Ghana for say. Yenjai MPP ni NDC no because I mean 30 years within 30 years, China etmia transform themselves into the second most powerful economy. 30 years, 34 years, two parties. Mint me can say money every And so, Usha,
2: it's not appreciable.
1: No, I'm going to tell you,
2: yeah.
1: The China is in 30 years, who compared to Ghana 34 years?
2: Yeah.
1: Miriam, there's no basis for comparison. And she said, me preach extra Ghana for say, Yenja NDC ni MPP DNO. Because, I know the old sheepskin. And if we want to move forward, if we want the new Ghana, we cannot obtain some new Ghana through our two vehicles.
2: Okay, so me da say Alan K. Alan Kwejo Shremantin is my special guest in Anope. We're just on 7 Adum 106.3 FM. Moshe Bruno, coming to bear Enumna Nonkono Ebo. Lots of messages on our YouTube space on them. Lots of people are commenting to via personal phones. I know. Maybe I could chairman to be an advocate for 1D1F now. Member, so I want us to start with the economy.
1: Okay.
2: And they, under this administration, John Dramani Mahama, His Excellency, they claim that is the reality that stability in terms of the CD to the dollar. Now they talk about inflation 50 to 20 or 24. All these pointers, no, are very healthy, but what do you mean?
1: Yeah.
2: What's something saying? Is it artificial? Is it reflecting? Said the Ghana in ordinarily of the Ghana. How do you see it?
1: Yes. Well, you posed the right question. Mm-hmm. My assessment is: so far, they are doing well with respect to the macro economy. I'm choosing my words carefully. Because NDC, the main, you know, is about having been able to create stability within the macro economy. Now, so the question we should be asking ourselves as Ghanaians is, can they sustain it? That is the question. Whilst saying, Now, to be able to answer that question, there are six criteria because you used to answer this
2: question. No problem.
1: Me can no actual. So no be some. Number one.
2: Yeah.
1: To what extent? And you better say the NDC achieving a modern bo or partly because of IMF programmer. Yeah, Haiti, that is number one.
2: To what extent?
1: Now, if that is the case, then by exiting IMF, can we sustain what we have achieved? That's number one. Post IMF analysis.
2: Mm-hmm.
1: Number two, there were a reasonable level of macroeconomic stability.
2: Mm-hmm.
1: Now, stability without growth, and yet sustainable. And you know, so say you interrogate this idea, Now you know, so she say, so stability, you see, you are achieving.
2: No? Mm-hmm.
1: Is it sustainable without accompanying growth? That's number two. Mm-hmm. Number three. If say. SNDC, how do we explain the fact you say unemployment has become even more serious than ever before?
2: Yes.
1: How? What
2: and is the explanation to that? Unemployment.
1: Unemployment. And now you say, is it a question of jobless growth? Or my idea, there's no problem. But say, you evaluate your idea, no? Along these six lines I make, and that's number three. Number four. Is it the case that NDC is becoming complacent based on whatever they've been able to achieve? I say evaluate and also. Number five, the financing of infrastructure projects.
2: Say,
1: for the first time, government is pumping money into the infrastructure sector. Over and above first road fund, particularly offshore big push now, and a 24-hour market infrastructure now, NDC person, you know. But the CABC and they say the financing of these infrastructure projects, is it the best
2: model
1: we use now? The fact that we'll finance infrastructure now. And don't just say as an end in itself, no.
2: Bibia,
1: come on.
2: And
1: there are other options. I see you use the last one, corruption.
2: Okay.
1: To what extent can we evaluate the NDC's performance in light of the fact that corruption is still a major problem? Say, I'm number six. Now, open, say, so you use one by one. The first one was the impact of IMF.
2: IMF impact. Yes.
1: And you will be something, I may you know.
2: So, so you've said this six points.
1: Yes, yes.
2: Maybe bottom top in Beboy on corruption. Because you started from bottom top, no? And because you ended with, and one of the being the queen.
1: Yes.
2: And they be Adamika.
1: Yes.
2: You continue to be.
1: Yes.
2: And a pressure for native for Fan Chemi. But that is the man. That's why I feel comfortable using certain words to describe him. Yeah. So, Odia Uno. Corruptionless, Sibisa Okrana, Eddins, Yabatu, Edia Abo, and then Oba Memo, Wabama, Bissi Nea Gusua Womb, Nemum, sir, Yabefa, say a son, maybe a year, Katasha, the project, Ato Osono. It means yes, sure, say, it be simple, because baby, what do you have in our Bepesa, Katasumo? So you are an authority when we want to speak to policies that will shape matters on corruption.
1: Yes,
2: at this point. The number 6 point was on corruption.
1: On corruption.
2: What is being done?
1: The entire mommy introduced you as one of the criteria.
2: Yeah.
1: Is the evaluating the sustainability of the NDC for
2: Yeah.
1: I would say, Utie the narrative now. Now just say, NDC started off, say, you deal with corruption decisively. How far have we been able to do it?
2: In dealing with corruption.
1: Dealing with corruption.
2: Decisively.
1: 2 years, decisively.
2: Decisively. That was the
1: decisively.
2: Word.
1: Decisively. Talking about, say, yebe, you know, is one thing. I see it to me, it is see in Senyanya. How, to what extent, you know, have they been able to deal with the issue of corruption?
2: But they'll tell you that, they'll tell you that, number one, they are empowering agencies and bodies that are already fighting corruption. Two, they are adding new offices or agencies. For instance, now we have the value added office or authority, which I don't know if for yet. But the president just appointed someone, Dr. Sadat, to head it.
1: Yes.
2: And no cried any of the other issues about.
1: Yes. Absolutely.
2: So that's one of the basic things they will tell you that, well, yeah, the nyoma egu akwemu. Special prosecutor, attorney general, audit service, procurement office, and they require the additional office as
1: value,
2: value for money.
1: Due respect. Now, say, still, no, they haven't understood what it will take to deal decisively with corruption. By trying to look at these institutions and add them more. No, it's not the fundamental point, you know, because Ushe corruption, in terms of the institutional architecture for dealing with corruption, the reason why the existing institutions have never been able to deal with corruption, because we have dispersed the functions of dealing with corruption. No, I said you might. An institution dealing with it. You're distributing amongst so many institutions, literally, no, none of them can optimize their use of almost institution to deal with it. For example, who are OSP, who are Yoko, who are Shraj, who are CID, police. Yeah, the value for money account. Procurement authority.
2: Internal and external auditors.
1: I just said, a scattered institutional architecture, which is the main reason here you need to be dealing with corruption, because there's no even single definition of corruption. So we share the way they've distributed the
2: and you coordinate
1: and you yes hey are they what you and you coordinated and they adding more institutions, you are even making it even more I had to say
2: open for another
1: for I said for leakage simple. So what I said, and United Party. We share ye planner, ye manifesto as well. Planner, ye proposal now. Ah, Nanka should have been part of the constitutional reforms. Yes, see, we must consolidate all corruption related institutions, under one omnibus institution.
2: Consolidation.
1: Consolidation.
2: Then not all branches.
1: Not
2: it is a central pooler, yes, Ibiabaho, yes, to distribute to.
1: Consolidation. So what I say, and not dispersion. Because if you want to deal with a problem, you first have to consolidate. Say, okay. Mm-hmm. Even say, Yampo say, Uber.
2: Because dynamica. There's even a rift between the OSP and the Attorney General.
1: So, serious one.
2: So working is even difficult.
1: Yes.
2: Number two, what the value for money office bar?
1: Yes.
2: Now to treat you about that procurement and value.
1: This is exactly what I'm saying.
2: Yeah.
1: You are actually deepening the problem. No? You are creating even more. Oh, now then I quite say, your man was saying, sometimes you believe me, Ghana, you need a Ghana phone. Because who can someone, who say, Nipano, say, ye, politics free, not even, but who say,
2: the other thing, is that's the right thing.
1: So what I say, you are dispersing over there, yes, into a group of here, not internal. Are quite a conflict.
2: Yeah. 3 months.
1: I said institutional, because what they are saying, OSPC,
2: media.
1: Media. Everybody's game is nobody's game. Except all the media. And the media, me feel said, right from the beginning, you know, mean to make us say they are not doing anything.
2: Yeah.
1: In fact, they are trying to make an effort.
2: Yeah.
1: However, no. Direction we're taking and yet sustainable. In fact, it will make corruption even worse. Unless they sit back and then understand, say, the institutional consolidation, you know,
2: a key.
1: It's the employer proposal, you say, you create an anti-corruption czar. On say, Avrochero, your friend, overlord. So, what do I say?
2: Mm-hmm.
1: And this will require consolidating the legislative instruments now, accreting all these structures. You know. So, what do I say? Now, I mean, open grandpa, funny say, if all these institutions can deal with corruption, I didn't think that corruption is a
2: problem.
1: I mean, this validates the American. If by creating different institutions would have solved the problem, wouldn't tell me you set it up, Shiraj? Wouldn't you set it up all these? You know? It means it's a failed policy. Now, the NDC for creating more institutions, you know. It will even deepen the problem.
2: All right.
1: But in case starting from
2: we don't cut off because here is a government that claims that.
1: But your answer on corruption, the cost of corruption to the nation. So Usha, and can you deal with that? So what I say, with the upper just back of the envelope calculation, all government expenditure over the last 5 years, government expenditure. So when you say practices 10%, and
2: I know.
1: Say a year service expenditure or capital investor. And you be a gun had a practice, and he said, and if for that total figure of public expenditure, whether service or investment, not for 10% of it. Now we na calculate the value and answer the quantum of the value of corruption.
2: Okay. All right. So if you've just joined, area Alan Kwadwo Chairman, UP Penny, and NNH Trinkomo, I'm saying former Minister of Trade and Ohai. Well, start to work. IMF and infrastructure. Then yes, we will hang it and get to other areas.
1: Okay. The point is that we have been here before. So we can say,
2: oh my Ghana.
1: This is my This is not the first time. Particularly within the first 2 years. Now, say yes, yesterday, even who say, anytime here, even who say, a government about. Or more perform well, no. Check when we say, immediately after an IMF program has been established. Time dia no 2015 na under Mahama one you call IMF. So okay. By the time it do 2017, they were already 2 years into the program. And the MPP bar power no. So 2 years between 2017 and 2018-19 no, MPP enjoy so honeymoon and you boast about the performance of the Ministry of Finance near there no. A lot of it na the harvests that we were reaping from having gone
2: the previous one
1: from the IMF program, because we call under an IMF program by extension you will create a stability for a certain period of time, and the figures are very clear. Say who you see from 2015 and you're back 2024 as well. MPP call IMF 2023 and NDC it take you over 2024, and she said 2025 we evaluate the numbers now, particularly with the macro now. You cannot say because of NDC performance. And you know, so part of it here, the effect and the impact of the IMF program no, and the conditionalities now, more fiscal discipline. Any idea? No? And the time name, but inflation are about from debt to GDP, yeah, about from so macro indicators in improving. If you go back to 2016, Uber will say, after inheriting the NDC IMF program, no, the results were showing positively when the new government took over. And say NDC here, yeah, careful not in attributing the
2: success no,
1: solely to one way, you know, because a lot of it, you know, following through the IMF program. And the question then becomes, IMF, to what extent can we sustain
2: the gains? No?
1: The gains. No? That's number one. Number two, no, they're not maker about stability without growth. Many, say NDC government say they've achieved stability in the macroeconomy. And from next year onwards, you know, they are introducing the new economy. It doesn't work like that. Stability and growth, yes, it doesn't work like that. Stability and growth must go together.
2: That's what our finance minister is telling us. The new economy.
1: No, the new
2: after recovery, there's a new economy.
1: The stability and growth are two sides of the same coin. They must go together. Won't you make us say my stability away? And we train after that, you know. Now my baby, and within 2 years, you know, now say nipa, I and maybe me tie who can we say, ohiane amuche.
2: Yeah.
1: 2 years, you know, as a tighten your belt, ohiane amuche. Then 3rd year, you know, ana amuto beba. Now amuto no, say beba every the productive sector of the economy. I want to grow to no bar. Now, who per se who see factory? Who per se who ye a fool? Who per se who ye bibi? I bet me ama growth aba. Do you know how long it takes? Not a minimum of 2 years to achieve growth. No, and yet an event.
2: So it can be a new economy.
1: It can be an event. It is a process, and it takes you not less than 2 years to be able to create our growth now, you know. Meaning that now say for 4 years, you know, 1 year, now say unyani anguchire no udafu umo. And to what the NDC should have done, you know, right from the beginning, say whilst they were focusing on stabilization, which is something that they've done well with, you know, to our growth part, you know, which can only come from the private sector, you know, should have been a parallel program, not sequential. So what you are saying? It's not sequential. A parallel. What kind of sequential idea? It's said the energy.
2: Air coffee.
1: Now you say, stability, have any growth. It doesn't work like that. The two should go together. And it's the stabilization that then creates the environment for the growth. And the growth, you know, driven by the private sector. Enti sɛ nka wo mu tie afutu a na nka wo hwɛ bibi ti sɛ 1 district 1 factory ah omo beto ya omo atwam no a na nka sɛ first year na 2025 na omo inherited no instead of sɛ omo twa 1 district 1 factory de sɛ nka omo ye ni sɛ private sector abaya di kan abo am under the previous government sɛ sɛ ye pɛsɛ ye 24 hour economy. Momo dear, you are already operational, you're on the ground. And why will it take for you to move from 1 shift to 3 shifts? Because they're already on the ground. And so all starting in your first year now, so growth now edi sikane ahoto ebano. You can achieve that within that same 2 years, you know, without waiting, say. Who train now? We are saying we create new.
2: But you championed economy. It 1D1F. In fact, yes. Beyond 1D1F, no one why no more be brave.
1: Yes, yes.
2: Now, how these things are lying ideal, and we're worried, Anna.
1: We are very worried because apart from 1 district, 1 factory, no. No. At the time, at least maybe 3 offices. Now there are about 300 1D1F projects in various parts of the country. So can you imagine, say, in 2025, now NDC buy no more cars, said we have free churches. I dear, the papa, say, yeah, even 100% to cry, and yeah, bad. And she, say, dear, yeah, so, sa companies, you know, how they can then now contribute to the 24-hour economy. Now, because we have how, when are you going to start supporting the private sector to build?
2: But 1D1F, was it a failure?
1: You're one of the most successful and innovative industrialization initiatives since independence.
2: Na enya.
1: Now, when you say China, China, yeka China, enya. When you say the same formula, and China, you see 1 district, 1 factory. We move to the normal friendly township enterprises. Until now, go China. Every part of China is an industrial enclave. It is our 1 district 1 factory, you know, and that was going to be the key. And yeah, no, once I make a say, Obi Waha, no one to me see a factory, because mistake and propaganda now NDC for a year at that time. So, where government and these were not state enterprises, a government now saw private sector as to build factories. Nippon on cash will be see factory. One, I will say, open so, oh, yeah, factories. So you have to support them. You give them incentives. It's your friend incentive. No? You are incentivizing somebody to risk his capital to be able to establish a factory or expand his factory to create jobs.
2: In your attention war with GDP? No?
1: It is at the heart and center of GDP. No? Now, the problem is that even within MPP, my own, at that time, even time I'm here, not internally in Ukraine. Now, acquire to say sabotage boom. If you are then, you're creating a whole program for industrialization, which is Maji Eko, Office of the President. Eko, and you manage an industrialization program. Now, I said, many members are
2: Debbie.
1: Oh, and so Debbie. I insisted, said it is wrong. And the Womukrafa, Efa, and I'm Zubukrafa. And I said, making sure, say, we'll get it done. Now, the private sector believes so much in initiative like this. But the AMIA Bakuso account when they say, Obia won't mean see factory, say, you need one cardia, it's over there. I'm crowd crowdjuma, a be up, I feel crowd no business idea, and now small business be. And also, my year see 67 business centers, resource centers. Ah, say, Omahine, say, also, I feel there, my bread, you want me. And me per se me start business on my own. If you are not only a home named here, and business resource center, I want to call now what near church or what to do. Can you imagine, say, and this is so a buy apart from counseling one day? Say, our business resource centers in the Soprano,
2: it's been abandoned.
1: Oh, my band,
2: it's been abandoned.
1: Amba, say,
2: structure, structures, beautiful buildings, very beautiful buildings, very, very beautiful buildings.
1: Yeah, my DVLA. Yeah, the
2: Business resource centers, no?
1: me say that's a
2: so
1: what who president panwa baby wanko you say we ya ko kacha pass ya muye enkoyi
2: alanke ya organa beyond aid ya wo eya 24 hour economy ya GTP. So which one do you think and covering nana embe just one embodiment navy branches in bra? But do you believe in a 24 hour economy?
1: 24 hour economy, it is the result of what you do.
2: And the majority
1: and the majority is idea. And he says, I'm no man making Kenya. He said, Kufo time, me started a presidential special initiative. And no need, majority is idea. And he says, I'm no man making Kenya. He said,

0: on sa number four, me say number one, oil palm. Number two, garment manufacturing. Number three, industrial salt. On say Ghana, you're one of the few countries in Africa, you were, you know. And the last one, industrial starch produced from. So four sectors, he said, 2001, mm-hmm. 25 years. And I'm starting here.
1: If we had been deliberate about it,
0: if we have been deliberate, yeah, for propaganda and kumwa, and by now, no, and oil palm alone will give us no less than $15 to $20 billion every year. Now, Malaysia, I have no ambition, I've been who I do. Malaysia, say, omuni the leading.
1: Did you understand him when you're to implement to why? What is the difficulty? Bro,
0: any political. Instability now. Two political parties, NDC and NBB. We ba the wey ya no oba ya to aso. Sa winner takes all. Any lack of continuity in governance, no. And no na a creative because can you imagine? Say after 25 years, NDC I feel no more care about oil palm. They care about garment.
1: Yeah.
0: The last time was what could be factory bill or not. After 25 years, when. The same NDC for now and their propaganda. Oh, any a bunch of crowd and grow with you and yet, oil palm. All those.
1: They rubbished.
0: They rubbished presidential special initiatives. And so, offer 1D1F. Now, offer PSIs now. These are probably, in Africa, not Ghana, the most comprehensive industrial sector. Programs are say Ghana for Senka and your politics and keep so much. Minya Ghana, after all that for company, your number one problem still jobs on any third one. Mm-hmm. So, into you see NDCI idea now. Say NDCI idea now, people are still saying
1: unemployment is going unemployment.
0: That, then it means you say, what we are experiencing is jobless growth. So what I say?
1: Sabre, BM, jobless growth.
0: It is a stability, no? And to be uncreaty, a juma. The time being, a year train say, sir, a juma, a beba. Is this the new economy? Now, how long does it take to create?
1: But what diffuses new economy, no? That means that we cannot expect any new economy next year, just like the finance minister and prime minister. Also, it's not an event. It's a process built on after years, carefully thought through and planned.
0: And that is why they should have started. So I don't know what is contained in their new economy, but I suspect it's a private sector support. And now, that should have started in 2025, the first year. Not in the third year.
1: Well, be part of Abanwe, a good story. I mean, it's also Obet Jiatumsa. Now, I think the mantra is that, but for gold board, our recovery as a country, as an economy, would have been extremely difficult. Indeed, about support of Diana Akoma, that young man, lawyer, no, Rira Samijenfi, the president, anywhere, Obijine Bia, at any time, Bia, making sure, say, or tout to the good works gold board for a year. In fact, the finance minister, some cabinet ministers, the NDC as a party, they think and they believe and they are saying that the success of this economy and Ghana moving forward is hinged, tied into a gold board success. It's the gold board there, Agrunho. From where you sit and your exposure and experience in this game, gold board number as an antidote to year challenges, one, in the gold sector, two, as a buffer for a economy, Nana.
0: I think they are overstating the problem. The anti-Americans are say, oh, say, gold board issue you buy, everybody has become an expert. And the loss is
1: BOG.
0: BOG.
1: It's gold board. It's BOG.
0: How can we spend executive time on air debating this matter?
1: Can you
0: believe that? And the unfortunate thing is, you must separate facts from issues. A fact is like a truism. You cannot debate a fact. Let's separate the facts now. What are the facts? Is there a loss? Is it a fact? Yes, there's a loss. Number two, the loss, one, a war.

0: books.
1: The books, mu. And I say I want the books, mu.
0: No,
1: I want the books, mu.
0: Because we are now talking about facts.
1: Reality.
0: Is there a loss?
1: Yes.
0: Yes, that is a fact. You should not waste time to debate it. Number two, what has said? My friend said loss. No, where is it reflecting? So, where should it have reflected?
1: Where is it?
0: Because that's what
1: as it stands now, where is it?
0: And also, how can that be a debate? Because for sure, my counsel, Claire, said the debate, the
1: loss
0: is totally unnecessary. Because the laws are on the books of the central bank and not on gold board. So why should we have a national debate on the
1: loss
0: on fact? On a fact.
1: But fact,
0: but
1: no.
0: No, that's number two. Number three, third fact. Then, okay, she...
1: Loss.
0: No. And also, it's a fact. And I am a church number five. Loss no by asset fees, name service fees, and also so foreign exchange. I said loss, and name premium, gold board, chairman. Some woman in that, these are facts, and no, it should not be a matter of debate. What should be a matter of debate, you know, is the issues arising from the facts. Now, issues arising from the facts, you know. Number one, sir, if it is true, sir, the loss is on the books of the central banker, what are the issues arising from that? That is where the debate should be. Because, let's face it, sir, loss, you know, it has increased the negative equity of the central bank.
1: It has increased the negative equity.
0: No, maybe because we are not for no MC. Say your 10-year attention to facts. So what you say? Say say we share. Maybe some amount the right figures. No. Say say we share. Central banker. We share central banker. The central bank has gone into negative equity for about 5 successive years. You can say negative equity. Now the central bank.
1: Only did you man?
0: A SWAT, I must say, I am negative. There's a difference between operational results, a loss or surplus, and equity. But
1: you say, yes, yeah.
0: There's a difference between the two. Uwe timi aboka. Now, aboka na e affective equity, ujetri na. That is where the problem is.
1: So, how can I affect you, Jitra?
0: Now, sir, how can you work at Indiana? I affect you, Jitra.
1: And in common, it should be. And the cowboy, I affect you, Jitra, neighbor.
0: Aha. And he says, no, they say, and he said, the problem, sir, say, Abba, I said, the interrogating, he said, a canoe, Abba, no, a creative problem. To what extent, now, affect Bank of Ghana? Omo. Hey, and when I'm a person, me church room. Now, number one, say, over the year, ma'am, just 1 minute.
1: Okay, once you look out for it, yeah. No problem. Mamma, I'll say, Societe Generale Ghana, say, factoring and invoicing, discounting, Emma, when your solutions to challenges are Emma and your mefa, would you media would the one intimi weapon or intimi endimo? And I say, your that business of yours, no, as I say, a move corner him, I say, Mupija ye, the Mubian Shesh from Kubinti, a man eight to see Society General say, one branch be our Ghana bean, just visit that branch. Now, if only on Kobonkomo, but from 0302-214-314. Na what you mean when I dink it down? Sounds like I make Echo Bank Junior Saver Account. You know, I tell you much about that. Yes, Alan K.
0: First, negative equity. This the result of the loss, you know, continuous loss, you know, problem it poses. And we should not be celebrating the loss. So what I say, and now even Professor Snivia,
1: it should not be celebrated.
0: It's an accounting loss.
1: It's an accounting loss.
0: Yes. But the point is that, what is the effect or the impact of that accounting loss? It is eroding the capital of central bank. And this time from 2022, because of the NDC MPP at that time, Womu open market operations in the idea no more Emma Emma Bank of Ghana.
1: A do home coffer for
0: a do home coffer for 2022 accounts central bank
1: as a bonka
0: negative equity of 55 billion.
1: Negative equity of 55 billion.
0: What's negative equity? I say
1: 55 billion.
0: Negative equity. Now, I said, there's nowhere. Ogo Kran just said, you are bankrupt. 55 billion 2022. Negative. This is not operational profit or loss. This is equity. Negative equity. 55 billion. 2023, 64.4 billion. Central Bank. 2024, 58 billion. Negative equity. 2025, I jump from 58 billion to 96 billion negative equity.
1: Hey,
0: Central Bank.
1: Then we should find a solution. Oh.
0: Because say professors, so say journalists, so say politicians now, they don't even understand the issues. What is the impact of the loss on the country? That is what you should be debating. What is will be about negative? MPP time negative loss on a buyer. It had nothing to do with gold board.
1: Mm-hmm.
0: And no, if we did the EP, no. So domestic debt a year.
1: Sounds you say they buy.
0: MPP for they were borrowing. Sabi as if say. Chicano and one is a Ukojina well Ome supply no and no co buy no your car your co IMF no ah omoka said we must make sure we reduce our debt no and a comma domestic debt in ba Usika dawa yes 50% yeah the kutia a buy
1: a chinia when
0: a buy a car or the yes a chair yes you could try a buy and t and numbs I did the EP no. A significant part of it, you know, was placed at the doorstep of Bank of Ghana. And no, and Emma Omunya negative loss 2023 66 billion, 2024 58 billion. And this is so by ya. So you go board operation, almost so loss now, yeah, say $1.7 billion, you know. And once I'm going increase negative equity, you know. From 58 to 96 billion.
1: Then there's no Bank of Ghana. They okay, let's see. There's no Bank of Ghana be more.
0: Oh, it is our central bank and our Bank of Ghana. No, a judge actually to the extent they say one more.
1: A cabinet abedet through.
0: A cabinet actually. And so, debate, you know, about that's not the issue because every the way you manage is our gold board and the gold for reserve programming. Number one, till sa problem buy a loss no buy in the first place, you know. One of the reasons, the main reasons the man loss no buy is Bank of Ghana ma gold board sika. City so se koto gold money. Gold for reserve.
1: Mm-hmm.
0: Gold board a core so omu kwa kotono. Omun him say a chair ye the dollar in a top a gold. You know, because traded commodity. I don't know. Well, yes, it is near the top. Dollar denominated. And to almost say, almost say, forex at the rate of BMF fans say 12 cities, forex rate, and almost say, and almost gold. Almost gold in the year. Now, so almost a quack cotton, omunya dollars. Dollars no ba omanyi mo Bank of Ghana say ye rate no ye de be ma mo 11 cedis not 12 cedis as I say what is say at the at 12 cedis but o forex no ba e no I feel say ye be ma 11 cedis is up 12 cedis say different o ba boka and that is where loss no ba and to solve that problem no e very simple. The Nanka Senka Bank of Ghana, and they say, Woo koto dollar no at 12 for there. Gold, you know, your koto no forex in the bar. For purposes of converting wo dollar no to cedi no, and no, instead of 11 cedis now here the Bank of Ghana rate, you know. The rate I would talk would talk dollars
1: dollar no
0: or forex, you know. And we have maintained the amount. We are, sir, you wipe out the loss immediately.
1: But that's where the challenge is.
0: But that is why idea and the Bank of Ghana should have known better. I had to say, Mayor Minister, no, say, Gutafo, say, Omo Kra and Noma, Omo change, you know, at a certain rate. There are 15 cedis to a dollar.
1: Do a stabilize one more.
0: Bebo, 15 cedis to a dollar. Or Kokra Noma.
1: Yeah.
0: Afei, say,
1: Odeba.
0: Odeba, yes, say,
1: 18,
0: yes, then, yes, 17. And tonight, so on, I ever bet, sir,
1: a canoe.
0: And here, no, any Bank of Ghana for kind of cash. For purposes of, sir, impersonal,
1: a credit for no more deba.
0: Say, and your bedra,
1: yes, stabilizing,
0: yes, the
1: cow, the coffer by no, and Kahosa, no, some fine human.
0: And you also, I say,
1: it be, sir, how no free hole. It is a how no free hole.
0: If you are the same thing, I think, come here with this one. Say what I say. Say, Oma, Yan is Anwa. Say, see a Bank of Ghana, so on my true moon. Now go board, now copen the sicker. Say, go board, a copen the sicker. On one is cities, no copper. Obacot dollar no.
1: At the problem, Baba.
0: At Okakot dollar no, at 12 cities.
1: Obacobano.
0: Obacobano, Bank of Ghana rate 11 cities. And you go say, I fear the loss will now be transferred to gold board. And you know, just say, a very simple thing. Say, him who said, and now for professors, now PhD normal culture, a very simple thing. The gold board, say, on one take you over no. Say, one name Bank of Ghana, I agree. Sir, this is a very simple.
1: Yes, stabilize at this price. Yeah, gold board, you know.
0: Yes.
1: Say you're 12, you're bar still
0: so,
1: 12.
0: So that you that
1: it's the deal, it is a car.
0: I can instantly. So what I say, the Akan, they won't make a say a car. If you say gold board, no, several years, you know, so you're in a car, and it are the Akan, a bit wipe will be here. Number two, issues arriving from facts. First one, working.
1: Mm-hmm.
0: Number two, they say, a bedroom, baby, no. The way I hear you, you know, every baby, you know, Ghana will be on to your gold view. It will be, I say.
1: Say, yes, yes, yes, no, man.
0: Because, say, no, gold board, you know, you say, a year, no, I prison. Where do they buy the gold from?
1: If an issue
0: where do they would they buy? Where do they buy the gold from? My young
1: Kataka,
0: no, my young Kataka, I say gold.
1: But forcibly, no, want to say, even though they are on waiting for this traceability, no?
0: Yes.
1: We cannot be emphatic 100, sir, if we are illegal miners on a motor.
0: But yes, be from.
2: Well,
0: the American is a Indian concept of gold, you know. And yes, sir, you gold, and there is a trial. Who said diamonds, they do, baby, you know. There is a global against diamonds, I say, arising from war, any idea, you know. But do, baby, you know, because of traceability, you know. Any girl I'm say, no, you go there to the bedroom, baby, no. Obi Abeka say, I didn't know you go, you know.
1: And yet, Papa.
0: And yet, mind responsibly. Now, Sanya Sipa, we are finished. We are finished as a country. And the other part, you know, apart from loss near idea making, and he say, we must fix the problem of Galamsey. Say, I'm fixing that problem of Galamsey now. Now, say, gold board. And we are just praising say, Anna, you're 12-103, you know. Abra, your name said, it is creating a major problem for us.
1: A mess.
0: Now and then, even in the future. Because the more we talk, Galam say gold, the more I say, Galam say, won't mean that. So what I say? Mm-hmm. And secondly, so because of traceability, you know, one share a bedroom, baby, you know, nobody will touch our gold. And then we'll be in trouble. And today, the only way, and he said, we must solve this Galamsey problem. Now, and no, my cat several times, now, Sebi, where the Ghana for Mumfan Chemi. My cat asked me, I'm so, I'm busy at the age, me say, the difference between Galamsey and small scale mining, you know, a very thin
1: line.
0: That's a very thin line. So, what do I say? So, obviously, you cry lances. Obi or cry lances in Ukraine. What do you hear? I'm saying? Because, or because you are young, Papa, profit to Obeyano, Onya. And the American say, because of that, you know, say, let's put a temporary ban, and I'm choosing my words carefully.
1: A temporary ban.
0: Let's put a temporary ban on small scale mining and artisanal mining, just for a period of 1 year. Now, within that 1 year, no, this is what should happen. All the small-scale mining companies or Mukra genuine license. Your Bayer forensic audit. Wo ye ma wo license this year. Kotre Eduma Oye Babia Utuyeno. How much of the gold now Utuyeno was sold to PMMC and as a gold bond? A very simple forensic audit. Na ye sha and ye be who say whether or not omo eye galam say and now your small scale mine.
1: All right.
0: But within that 1 year we audit. Number two,
1: yep.
0: Mena mekanya dear number two. Sa boys ya womo eye galam say. I know myself, me and my bubble. If he said the kingpins now, woman, a financing woman,
1: Omutechro,
0: and I'm calling ya to Mogum, and I omu a woo. And he made me formula, and he said, Sir, 1 year now, ye did ban a temporary ban on Galamsey. Sir, and Quadanoa, woman, a sofano. Ye be creative companies, I'm a woman, not cooperative. That's the difference. Womu ye bo manwa ni a creative new mining companies amomo na afei ye the equipment any technology omu hia nyina no ye the ama omu as a company ya sap a management team amomo so that now they own the mining companies and not the kingpins no na say oh yeah abrante we are be 50 we took am say a big creative company money shareholders of the company abai amamo equipment work and pay yama working capital yasa ma technology yasa ma management dia so no why is kanino ano until now they will become the new generation of mining companies in Ghana young boys
1: look how big
0: I know on when how many people are in Ghana I'm saying young people over almost 3 to 4-5 million people and a woman and to say to make creatures our companies in mama within 1 year all of them no they will be given the opportunity now to become
1: but my question don't me cook any abako say maybe before crano a finance minister consult to plan say bebo na money share na
0: but you would dey
1: must at force in economy on what din come on
0: oh
1: or you are running as a consultant for him
0: oh how
1: sir, for Ghana, GTP, not him.
0: May the GTP no command.
1: How do you my president?
0: My dream pant, you know. Me say, your co election, my winning, but.
1: Utim Ponin, you see your papa.
0: No, no, my own.
1: And I'm only papa.
0: The only thing is, a quite a more fast to say, or more implant, you know. Anna, one more.
1: My son is all running consultants in my Ghana. Not necessarily the end. The end is Ghana.
0: Oh, it is Jamaica, and it's a. The American said, the last one I did saw this one said, social infrastructure is here. My can with GTP said, the government of Ghana, it doesn't matter which party, can never have the resources to finance road infrastructure. Well, as you've been a back actually. That's a Ukra $4 billion.
1: Express highway about
0: the American said, it's one of the best ideas. The say, you see, there are facts and issues. The fact is a fact. It's a good project. The issues arising from it, and he said, how are you financing it? Now, to first and say, we are not spending even ₦1.
1: Yeah.
0: Now, what it goes to? How, sir? We craft $4 billion. Ah, we bet to me, instead, sir, we can say, may the government, may they finance a project, you know. An expressway is any company will take it up.
1: Run it
0: and bring the money, build, operate, and transfer
1: to pay beauty rather than.
0: But that is what you have to use for big push projects and build, operate, and transfer. Work of our Sikabra,
1: yeah, quino,
0: for in few 20 years.
1: Now for yes, and you told
0: we are a sabre. So 4 billion, no, and yeah, the government, a cocoa,
1: a bidjuman,
0: yeah, fine, yeah, roads are, and one of the untimin tolu. Patrick, they make out.
1: Yeah.
0: Roads be what I want to be. Yeah, roads want to be told.
1: Yeah, home to your home boys, a bit of minutes, Castro, Sakosha, Yasikano, Akosha Sakwa.
0: Why should we be celebrating, say, you craft $4 billion? Now, and when you're a loan, they're making BOT is not a loan. Obi,
1: and yes, yeah, dear, no, it's all the financial way there, no.
0: Yes.
1: No, if you bear, you know,
0: actually. Look, even airport. A bank, baby, you know, I say, a bank with me could see airport. Baby, a private, what the amount? 25 years. Kobwa kope usika. Nafa si uvia, jeju fees. after 20
1: if
0: years.
1: Had, if you had here.
0: So what you say? And why are we? So when you say idea, when is car or the buyer? She say idea 4 billion. She say cry. You see 2 billion. I bless her. She say who tender? She say BOT.
1: You
0: are another bank. You have friend EPC plus finance. EPC, engineering, procurement, and construction plus finance. Oh no no. Okofa 4 billion. There's so much money floating around the world. Onu akwa ba. And one say. Because of first carabano, or no bear contract. Oh, yeah, nature say, terms are would be piano. You don't even spend one.
1: Now, could you consult for Ghana?
0: Oh, no, sir, I know not make us a Ghana for Mufa member. Now, what do you mean by? And yeah, you, within 3 years, once I met myself, we will be a friend, the Paradise Project.
1: Yeah.
0: Sir, I'm the bear president. Within a matter of 5 years, oh, it's not about resetting. It's about transformation. That's the difference.
1: It's not resetting.
0: And yet transformation.
1: We need to transform.
0: What you need is transformation. So resetting, yeah, I say, who computer? Now, yeah, no, resetting. The Ghana here, they say, who here transformation? Because transformation, and then the okay, say, who here? And
1: yeah,
0: then,
1: yeah.
0: The only way to make true transformation, the simplest example is China. China was one of the poorest countries, 1 billion, over 1 billion people. 30 years, because they were talking about transformation and not researching. When we were China, it's 30 years. So what I say? United Party, you see, it's about an enterprise economy. So if you are establishing an enterprise economy, because China say a socialist state too,
1: yeah.
0: But it's an enterprise economy.
1: Yeah.
0: Yeah. All the 10 leading economies in the world, they are all enterprise economies. It is about private sector, not by mouth, but say Obama private sector I take over. What do you understand? One moment, what is our problem?
1: Okay,
0: as so, government.
1: So,
0: new panel. One moment, Obama
1: go to the government. But I'm even saying now, the government may run baby be brave.
0: In fact,
1: constitution review in the years. Then I want canon and say, man, can be run.
0: But
1: always a pleasure to be talking to you. But think about it. Before your presidency, you need to run consultants for service for the country called Ghana.
0: I'm available. Now wait, CFTA me buy. Some of them FCTA buy. African continent. Single market in Africa. The from beginning concept to implementation. Me na me design BBA.
1: Mo apia.

0: Well, the next 10 minutes, we'll be saying thank you very much for joining us. But Ansana, you better sign out to him say, if you're him, I'm a cousin, I said, you know, yeah, where you're my crazy. So, oh, him, I'm not
1: It's very sad. Na se adwuma die yi no ene ye frɛ ye srɛ oman Ghana ene atiefo a ewa ma no ne nyina eti adom afam ese omomra meboa ye na ye komubu esane se since a ye nya konya ede ye ho ebo mo hanum no in fact course eba no any more requests no anu odin.
0: Okay, so refresh your memory sin kakra old age and kasade na moye
1: but your old age ye high dying at the man ye share omomo yare eko hospital aduane any basic needs e near ma ho do a nipa hia wona bra bo mu ade chia enye o hawo fa ma ne se o ene de me pe 20 cedis kwa to aduane di anase 50 cedis a minya. Into ye hear near my
0: so care for the aged.
1: Yes,
0: you hear any pass on the boom.
1: Ye hear any pass, but you may dear no, it's only say, or my no, your woman, your per se be beano, ye no, I'm soon yasso for so more boy and inti, emerald 426, no, ye any say, ye boom, no, nay, I bompire, dear mom, mine, and ye bompire, my one now, wope, ye from my back, wa rimua, munya, ye from abba, and a juman so be a honoma, near idea and vision, ye very great, and so no. A coin of best free, I say, and I say, I don't be or the best started now. I be in the package, and so I wired the opportunities I hold door. It's a bit did your mass uncle for no. Been a murder, worry, and fear, so as a so more worry, and then so you be did your mass uncle for the middle of we've been mom and so you need the king Sammy Ban, a be your sorry, and not your bomb pie at the amma a year,
0: okay. And here, that's if a number be to Janabia, we best all bomb and I saw Tim Common as the idea, but your number be out to Jamaica,
1: but your own patch your number no a year 055
0: to what is 055.
1: 0593 0593 01 01 49 49
0: 32
1: and no any a mumu register for foundation no and then so no a bit to me ascend the emwa at the atoso and then so a 0599 0599 01 01 49 49 32
0: and no any a mumu register old foundation by Joan
1: old age foundation
0: by Joan
1: and they hold it foundation
0: old age foundation
1: by Joan
0: and number near saying
1: by your number near 0599 0593
0: 01
1: 01
0: 49
1: 49 32 Bachoane. Okay. Enna ebi a papa we de wada roma. Enna ye bank account nso e wo GCB.
0: Very
1: so,
0: good.
1: Ebi a mo ebi a se ebi a mo so a.
0: Oko GCB a se old
1: age foundation.
0: Age foundation.
1: Yes, account number no so eni e.
0: Odo ko old age foundation.
1: GCB. Ghana Commercial Bank.
0: Commercial Bank ebi ano. Ebi ni huamba old age foundation.
1: Bachoane.
0: Number. Yadi beti men afre on ya number ben.
1: Bachoane number beti me di afre men e ye 055.
0: Mm-hmm.
1: 055-735-6300.
0: Okay.
1: 055-735-6300.
0: All right. Yeah, that's it. I'm also going to say the agent. No way.
1: But you, Papa. Now, what do you want to say?
0: Yeah.
1: Namo,
0: Yeah.
1: Idea watching so aye people's lover.
0: People's lover.
1: People's lover.
0: Okay.
1: Food joint. Ewo. Eye Nungwa. Cocoa Beach.
0: Alright.
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0: 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Some birthday dedications quickly. 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
0: Yeah.
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0: KPN
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2: David Max Fuga and any birthday general manager sales and events or multimedia group limited there it from sales team nyina chain almost so ye a good boss continue being the best boss awo ye na omani so ye pa David Max Fuga oba de ntine mu enche onye okese pa ate Fuga na oma wakuma so de nyina so emrem to man
0: ye
2: ye de ye de besi
0: ye besi ye besi
2: Japon.
0: Yeribisi.
2: Tamon kosa.
0: Yeribisi. Wakrama.
2: Oh, my man.

0: Dr. Dubuati, I copy it, my wife. 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I copy it, my. I copy it, my. I copy it, my. Is
1: there?
0: OPD, I copy it, my.
1: Ode.
0: Oi. I didn't know money, but I copy it, my. Dr. Dubuati.
2: Against me,
0: now
2: go prosper.
0: Made your mind come as I could be it.
1: Eddie, I'm so be just so, and they have been up. Ah, man, Yamia Duma, the Akani, the better to us.
0: I could be it.
1: Hey, did the crowd say?

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0: 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AY2K Jam.
1: Oh, jam no no. Nancy, dia would do any. As a confidence level, so as a cosropa.
2: I was a manager. If it's my fan, Mr. Kill, I a bear man, Cassa.
3: Well, for me, Medro, Mr. Kill, I a bear memoir. And your friend, I will be a wood debate.
2: Tell him, tell him. Hey, now I don't have fun, World Cup, sir. 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Missy, Mr. Kill, yeah, my friend. My bear memoir. Case closed.
3: Newspaper, some year, bear man, Cassa. And he, no, Mr. Kill, you do
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20: hey send you pay ira ye modua sentra oh in fact why you fine na enkoda ye wo ma na ntafo yi
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me and share with me are ya say abra work and happiness you made e course we and then me focus me the head drivers words of motivation susu ni e na me dia mama no me da mo ase ye fa sira kese enko 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

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Unya or how beer within 20 years dia. And they been my boy more dying so or boy craft 5 years I'm ma a dino stati leaky with him send for a board diners who are more than it's we or TDBS Industries Limited no and or catch a cap in tenin a cap in tenin so defer baby free say or pesicani be a gunubotum or be a okobo dance with beer okobo diners so and I said DBS Industries Limited and they on current plus roofing sheet in a board diners so this row who are dancing dear crater 20 years warranty. The patrol board dance who we are men red. Said Dano, I have bosso keke non kuan debi. Busane say 20 years warranty no. Certificate no, ewa hen. 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

region product and a work gun a grasso a be any on him a feminine mission. So menstrual flow no say intimi emma so me a swing bebre noa born and son of gre who got to a baby pa na or your front desk executive na or to na oha ofa oha bi mu ewo eye ne mensese ho nsamu achale ya na enafom ya na enye easy menstrual disorder enunti

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Man, so your Pogas Furniture, Tech Junction. Your number near 059-6611-277. 059-6611-277. 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What you say?

Adam 106.3 FM. So, and then Sabre was Ugusu, Awati, and Kawuti. Now, my name National Security, a Kwachi woman, be a woman, Sususe, or no, and a Ghana Jolov. Yes, Obi Fum Kumwa, Obi Su M Fumu Enya. 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

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I say binuma bebe frefrem into a mo ese no. National security can employ obia or ton and gininam. Ewo market. National security can employ obia or ya promba. National security can employ obibia. Emphasis we are kube uton kube. National security can employ you because they collect information. Ati ase information on the wajuma.

0: 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under Tesano anase Nima police station. 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for national security have power to arrest they have power to do everything but at the end one money police na ye adwuma together enti minim say national security na ho say no na asesa de a me de 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
1: video so no pe.
0: 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Mo ho ti sey.
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1: Oh, be bia ye wo asase wo bia asase ne bi wo.
0: Bi e bia ka obi akwa obi atwusu be bi opɛ.
1: Opɛ.
0: Obi akwa. You say you Shy Hills as I saw, and you were Dawa as I saw, and you were Chupoli as I saw, and a Hinifabim,
1: Ningo Pram,
0: and a Ningo Pram Pram. May I share prizes? No, but about your wow, what you can't pay a wootie, and Bras will say what's a mau baby da. And Mras was so sick, and I debia or de Bobosiano. Woo, this our Bosiano status our day pass, I say. Mammy, Hard Builders Real Estate. That's him, ma'am. So, can one some crack again and baby or tinker?
1: Ain't he, baby, be a wootie, if you know, Hard Builders Real Estate for and a wootie, yen canoe, send a minia bear my eddy kind a canoe. Yen will be, and then may be with Scar on him the other year, like Scar, no one do drink be no, the Bobosiabona, a quack or kill butes and a opi de kayano. 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
0: 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Okay, and we 30,000.
1: 30,000, then you be
0: home. And no, sir, me, percept me, this is the meeting, dear, sir.
1: So, a home point, yes, you see, dear, a month for at it one will be rare.
0: Oh, okay,
1: well developed.
0: Okay, 25 years full.
1: Yeah, well. You bet me, dear, year full, no, 16,000, dear, no, and can be a me full.
0: 16,000 there no and also
1: it was
0: Shy Hills.
1: Yes,
0: there's a new
1: kakra.
0: Okay, good. And also a promo price.
1: And we a promo price.
0: And we are not more demand, more than an ancestor.
1: But you're good, swear, ma. Yeah, ma, we are. Emma,
0: but twice I see a
1: near assassin, near ma, and we are. And no, ever 30s, no more 30s, ni 50s.
0: Wow, better as I see a neighbor on free 30,000 air crono. Yeah, but ma, and we are.
1: And we are neighbor, a year.

0: 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Mm. 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
1: 30,000 Yeah, eh, what di baby a one di 30,000
0: Okay, say say yemra dawa dawa di ano. 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
0: 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You know, almost see ABC airport. ABC airport.
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0: 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And I say.
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0: Eno ano no.
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1: in fact de bia no office no eye edman from Monday to Saturday no
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1: 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Oh, per se hotel, says now, okay, I guess house any idea, and so who bet we edumeco, who per se moje, as I say, edema munumaya forno, no musomunyas, I say to me, see dying in the name of the company, so and also bet to me afraying. Ain't it Saturday? Any Friday be at 7 AM Ewo opposite Kaketo Divisional Police Headquarters one man say a Sherman Old Mandela Park. Pat your number
0: 0244 92 0244 92 0244 0244 492 492 and 0540 0540 22 22 62 62 76 76 0540 0540 22 22 62 62 76 76 76 76 76 76 76 76 76 76 76 76 76 76 76 76 76 76 76 76 76 76 76 76 76 76 76 76 76 76 76 76 76 76 76 76 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
1: 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Obia, any ya, who has some kind of idea. Not a company you can trust.
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0: But I say, Adam 106.3 FM said, Ope, as I say, Manson, or how be anyone? 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
5: The pressure is on, the clock is ticking, and everything is riding on one dish. 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
1: OPD.
0: OPBD.
1: OPBD.
0: Hey, what did you want?
1: You're telling me now. You're not here to me.
0: Responsible.
1: Because you're now here to get your OPD. No, I'm not here to get your OPBD.
0: OPBD. But that's it. That's what I'm saying. Tete, but I'm going to get your number. I'm going to get your number. I'm going to get your driver's mark. I'm going to get 5 for crank. 106.3 FM. We are Jumapa, who is studio and I feel about to our endpoint homeopathic clinic, Dr. Dubuati, you are sending fun to an impro street. And I won't check it that we're kidding, I won't check it that fertility issues, won't check it that a stroke, Nando Crow War, the Pachobra, Dr. Dubuati, endpoint homeopathic clinic, now to me, wow. Number between me and Fred Penny 0244-867-068 endpoint to your party clinic or say end to chronic diseases. Prophetess blessing amwenima. A Radia Kasa prayer ministry. 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Yo agbeve fever and so malaria a tu asie. Your companion of herbal medicine ay agbeve. 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

0: 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Thanks to you, computer clinic. 0545252880. 0545252880. 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So far, how is everything?
1: No matter.
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0: 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ticket, I'm out here. Me ton ticket, I'm out. I'm out, I'm out, I'm out, I'm out, I'm out, I'm out, I'm out, I'm out, I'm out, I'm out, I'm out, I'm out, I'm out, I'm out, I'm out, I'm out, I'm out, I'm out, I'm out, I'm out, I'm out, I'm out, I'm out, I'm out, I'm out, I'm out, I'm out, I'm out, I'm out, I'm out, I'm out, I'm out, I'm out, I'm out, I'm out, I'm out, I'm out, I'm out, I'm out, I'm out, I'm out, I'm out, I'm out, I'm out, I'm out, I'm out, I'm out, I'm out, I'm out, I'm out, I'm out, I'm out, I'm out, I'm out, I'm out, I'm out, I'm out, I'm out, I'm out, I'm out, I'm out, I'm out, I'm Hello.
2: Ode.
0: Ode. I do my FM 1-2 ke ticket. 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
2: 17.
0: Wadi 17?
2: Ena 17 ena 3.
0: And 17 at 3. But money we didn't pay. Metro ticket. 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Age 17. 17 is what I'm formula. Oh my, 20.
3: 17.
0: Ah, when you answer your number, I into what any radio
3: you music. So che.
0: Emi, they bring you some chair. Omu tobi nma chombi. What you say? Aha. Yeah, hello. Why 2K? 0302216561. New formula. Metro ticket. Yeah, hello. Why you can take it a metro? Baby, I'm trying to do a say neighbor.
2: Yeah, yeah, 5.
0: Moya 5.
3: Is it not coming? I don't want that.
0: Moya 5. Namuba. Nkwala umana mperi fuwa. Kwa?
2: Mema 2. Ena wifi. Ena wadam kubako.
0: Mema 2. Ena wifi. Ena wadam kubako. Okay, we have 250. Why? I'm in your number. Give me banner your number, CC. Maybe it's your number. Sharp, sharp. Aha. Uh-huh. Ah. Offer cost, remember me. Don't take it. I don't tell you.
3: Me tell you. Say what time?
0: Say, my tone, take it for.
3: And I watch her.
0: And my chair, once a woman can't go. Baby, crabby do a canoe. I'm glad you. Yeah, why 2K? I mean, my cost, I'm not cost. I'm not. Yeah, hello. Yeah, before I show me, I didn't say I'm over. Why 2K?
2: I am a Pemianu.
0: What do you have? Mumfiani, I say. What are you?
2: Oh, me 45. And I'm a year coming home.
0: Okay, 250. Media mamu. Oh, give me a number. Munyan and 10 were chill, mammy. Why 2K? My tone take it in Seattle. Yeah, hello. Why 2K? Hello. Why 2K? Hello.
4: Hello. Pacho,
0: Munyan do a sign, I'm over. Why 2K?
4: Pacho, Mino.
0: Munyanu, Kalakao.
4: Pacho, baby.
0: Okay.
4: Ado.
0: Okay. Why took it? Now I'm going to send me the job. There be a motor. I'm buying a new mobile. Yeah, hello, last call.
5: Hello.
0: Why took it? What to say?
5: My name, you're in the bar.
0: Okay,
5: now they are a woman change.
0: Okay, it is. There's a motor say, motor to me. What? Okay, 250 media mamunti. Yeah, give my number, CC. Maybe it's your number. No. Why do you? Wow, after bed, you may dear, so be against them the show. Me, Tom, papa.
3: I don't know, can you hear? Let's hear me. And I'm just saying, also be fair, I'll see you too.
0: There be on any mad dear, any money dear, media chow on.
3: And then it's him.
0: Machinum, what can I say, Messrs. Watton? Auntie, young quite a go up to break us here, Bonomra, OPD. Why 2K? Me say, ye bebu afa so sad and a pa. When you crack, I must share live band cross arm, and many a boy. Ye be
3: 2000s live band.
0: I have a boy live band.
3: Can you bad
0: responsible? Ah, Jim F.

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2: will attend to everybody before the resumption of school on the 18th of September. Even afterwards, there will be room for all of you. No student desirous and qualified will be left behind. You will all have access to secondary education. We have evidence of students going to category C schools who have performed better, even transiting to the university and beyond. But there are difficulties with preferences and choices of category A against B and C. There are vacancies in A, B, and C, but more in C to B in a graduated manner to A.
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2: Our government will fix this crisis in time. We have to invest long term in infrastructure, more dormitories for girls and boys, more classrooms, more laboratories, more workshops. We will expand the category A schools, and we are working with some well-backed support to build 10 new model category A schools in deprived parts of the country.
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4: It is a make say between two parties, NPP and NDC. 34 years. So our problems here make in education sector. True. Free HS Abahabua. How is it to say in this day and age there's a computer placement? Now simple computer placement still problem. Sebio awufu.
5: Yeah.
4: Bibre nibio.
5: Yeah.
4: U control and kwaya oma fuswa. Omwa re omumba remwa. What media share nkwadaya through JHS. I say waba akwadaya bomodin a be from 6th grade 6 a be 10. A B 12, even class 15. Now, even first 3 years, woman to be deal, even with aggregate 6.
1: And now, what's the Yanutin number? Be able to near Gusu one church, there were computer home, and near Juma Baya, not just say a Yanivonia Nim Guasier. What's all your woof for? A Yagan and your beer wadon, Cassa, my wadonia day, my penny phone who say, and yes, a shake, so I tell you, and then your farriers also mammy, and number her said, Yamotia, and your Juma was so moye, and your Masudi, and to Ghana phone Cassa, no company for Junimu say, I fear ye besimno, ye who said ye fee, ye who ye ever resolution sentence no.
4: Yen sisan with school crown manukra, the sibe 30,000, 300 million.
5: Asana,
4: Nagana, ye serious ana. No way etumuna, ye jijum no maso. NPP time, the same thing. NDC time, the same thing. Now first the names you say computer de no lie. Computer no lie. One thing.
5: It's an idea.
4: An idea. Ye to me, I should share no man. Even you say computerized.
1: Yera Alan kwadwo kyerɛ mantia no pɛ ɔne ɔman hene kwa bena sante dwaso nsɛm dwumadie so adom fɛm haya ɛno de nsɛm itudwa
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5: You still think that vibe, no? Was you break that NDC MPP or more duopoly for years on ending? Or more good to enjoy, no?
4: Sir, me a crown come me dear me person me a crown. Now me be mama who then ama my side. If you say Ghana, your problem no if you MPP ni NDC, you buy into the new constitutional dispensation 1992. You share new constitution. I say two parties, MPP ni NDC, and I combine. after 34 years, se se yakwanye yakanya insiso insuonye se se uko even in the hospitals, you won't even believe it is between these two parties. For 34 years, you intimate simple problem of health delivery. I have to say, if you can see light at the end of the tunnel, China, it took China just about 30 years to get to become the second most powerful economy in the world. 30 years. And she said, two parties now, between the two of you, 34 years. Now, this is the state of the country. Now, China, we're over 1 billion people. Now, within a matter of 30 years.
0: And the Yara Alan Kobiotre Martin, opening or Cassat, say, Nim Jedia, Ubi, and our first video will be named vote to the Onibucras and said the vote to know from Nanway to obey. Then watch the say, you vote to night, Yakas a war form, and would you throw one son in Kumabi Trank at Quamp, whenever the engine catcher no, Yaka, Yakin, and you may be a nipper be ye, eighty and 1 1 2 D Mafia Tatis, a Kahubi, and I say, Yan said the air hunny more demo, a war, a young Nanwa Batun.
4: Ah, me per se, and call for chassis. On said, 2024 election, we contested on the ticket of Movement for Change.
5: Yeah.
4: And the political movement, and I had the contest here, not a political party.
5: Yeah.
4: Abraham is free MPP. The time was too short. Say, make me a formal, a full political,
5: a political party.
4: And when I had no choice, maybe a movement, political movement. Now, and also, there's a warning.
5: Yeah.
4: And I said, as an independent candidate with the political movement.
5: Yeah.
4: So, I'm going to say, mafia, man.
0: And it's not all mafia, man. Now, watch them say, feel free MPP, mono, a kahubi, and a man MPP, or so, no, a cool, you know, what we're doing.
4: My free party. Ah, my man, reasons they have a different party. Not still, woman, you may chair. Not a chair, what you mean? The relevance is there.
5: It's all
4: my propaganda, so, but cry, so, woman in Yazovia. The entire Omo Rem female, and you say, yes, may sound babaco, but one more train say, sir, I'm passe, Miss Me, Beshebi, before Frasi. Not the ideals noir, and not first, a mere
5: decree,
4: you know. Say, no, na me diba chichi in India, and then they are ready to join. And so, Bissan say, and Tiadena, 2024 election, I buy a cotton, 2.1 million people are only members of MPP, and now sympathizers. I almost to Obama MPP 2020.
5: Yeah.
4: 2024 election.
5: Amount to
4: Aban. That's the question.
5: You are a factor.
0: And so, Mr. You are not and as I only put 2 million here, actually, no man can control about it. It won't change the actually, you may not to see it. Kakra.
1: Now, me do a call. I'm not saying that fear. 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I'm not saying that ni ora. Samu Abdullah Jinapo. What's this say? 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Now, so we'll see Genesis or Monk Quadi at your chance of Kakra.
6: The foreign minister has already put certain things in the public domain, but the opposition is calling for something as detailed account. And I think I said, I don't think it is out of order. But certainly, if the minister is supposed to meet a committee and then brief them, as it were, with detailed account and other things, I think that. What should happen is that the minority should equally avail themselves over there to take part of the accounting process. I don't think it behoves the minister one idea amount to some kind of duplication. So if there is a committee where you're supposed to present that particular way, I think that as members of the committee, once it is presented, they can equally raise a motion at the plenary for a discussion.
1: And I would say, you know, and what you say, Mona Mosabode RTI, a man about what to say, Muhianchi Moon. It is a Maya, who could see a soft for crumpa, a beer, Nadia Moka, Pekra, and Hono, and one what Debram was a meeting as you know, was this a MPP Nidom Kumano, a cross sausage nest, Wamon Kodia, Wabima Gana Fosu, a Sibia Manu Sembinye, as a Huna Binia Debi, and on Persom Yakeke.
6: Whether it is RTI or the other committee level, it is still the same report. Unless they are trying to create their own mischief. If that is the case, then it means there is no sincerity in the request of the minority. If there is, then certainly, they are trying to dim the shine of the foreign minister. Whichever way you look at it, whichever precedes the other, I'm very sure, sir, the committee system, as it were, equally bring every information to the public domain. Why the RTI, when as parliamentarians, you can easily file for a request of that nature and could easily be granted appropriately at the appropriate committee or at the plenary. So you can easily file for a request of that nature and could easily be granted

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1: This is our constituency. Yesterday, we learned the NDC organized a program to distribute mattresses and chop boxes to GSS graduates who are going into SHS. And the food soldiers said they will have none of it. They stormed the venue, beating up everybody, beating parents, beating the GSS graduates. There are no way. They are angry with their MP, the MC, the party leadership. They don't have jobs. The 24 economy is not coming. Nothing is working. The economy is not good. And these small items that will be given to them to also leverage on it, they are giving it to the general public.
0: Eti ani ena mwachire no obi ena ekasa o video nechi na na yen yefese yeti asem no ase yenti ene yenua be ma ye obrempoba ene dwemtreni a oda NDC amanyuku na no e wo hohoy abato mpesua no so edi enkomo na onumnyamfo newton dake e wa hama so yenini ni nkomo chairman ye mo ha e mo akwa baba adom fm so
2: thank you very much mirase
0: megidi so ho ye
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2: ba so ma hu video bia nti so betu meche kakra ma mia ende betu me akasa fa ho
0: eh sa video na ababo ntinu hunu bi ho
2: video no menya ho ye
0: oh say na we send send video e ma tell me chama video no I say park bi so a ya bobo tent ni ade e na ene e we chire ni de chire mu ne say omra she bedwani e say o che ni o ma dia ma wofo a say bi onsem ni bi say senior high school nkore be school a no nti troubles no me prospectors ya ya trotre mu ni o ma ni bi e na che say wo cheche na party fo ni bi ba ya o mo abetu agu ni o ma ne so abefom nyoma no asisako o mra se bedwani wa ye bibi sa
2: Monday na yeye kenu saying support to BEC graduates that are going to the
0: senior high school
2: SHS, senior high school
0: mm-hmm.
2: And till Monday no ye friend senior demuko demurecos SHS no they were invited
0: okay
2: so they came in their numbers
0: mm.
2: And per the report that we received from Ghana Education Service, we are supposed to give 600 graduates that have qualified to go to SHS. But I say what you say.
0: Me tell you, as a constituency, you know, and cross 600 now are qualified for Moko Secondary School.
2: We are giving to the, there was a cut-off point.
0: Okay, okay.
2: So it was the MP's support.
0: Matias, here. Matias,
2: it was not for NDC people alone. And you know, the man they know shall say fe. Ombo dia na ba be fa wo mattress ba ko, chobos ba ko, pillow, any bed sheet. So they were being mentioned sa ko do 565 thereabout.
0: Mhm.
2: And at that time you know, nsio pe se ento. Enti Obia the Akano, Obia Adidati, Obia Pesa, or Mufan, and Temtem. And to Mubo Dino, what happened to say? The name sounds to two people as the same name because of the similarity in their Christian name.
0: Mm-hmm.
2: So the two people came forward. And I will say, Yamina Mafre, we should say Yamina Mafre. and I'll be a bahono or bahoni ni abusian for there either you

0: down there with your brother, your parents.
1: And you send your man a dozen to Mbessu Mwamu Aswako.
0: Exactly. Send your man a dozen. And to Mubo Mudino says, those two families that came, no, they were arguing among themselves. Where is he? I am 10. Where is he? I am 10. So that was what happened. I haven't watched the video though, but somebody called me in the morning because of the filing that I'm doing. I'm going around soliciting for support and signatures for my party members. Voice over the video.
1: Yeah, voice over, that's all.
0: And the voice over, the narration, you know, was not a proper narration of the incident that happened.
1: Chairman, yeah, pen okre no sunti no, enu ti na yeah ya frɛ wo no so ahu.
0: Whatever that happened.
1: Chairman.
0: And if somebody is saying say ejuma mba ho kwa enya no kware. Because the 24 hour economy market is here na contractor na asati. And the local artisans, they are working there.
1: Chairman.
0: Apart from that, University of Health and Allied Science construction course was site ho. And the Amuya carpenters, ni a friend was saying, and Masons, Amuya Jumao.
1: Chairman,
0: yes, sir.
1: Yeah, voice over now, a daddy, and so yen yin yin ti, and I see a befre, Namua, much much rey, and so on.
0: Yes, now, I'm teaching him.
1: And teach me out in main. Dear Matias, and say, a bray a bow be dear or no be dean for full dean, seno. And if any me and Nuneba, I say, maintain one say bow, want to be on no mobusia for. And so, video ya yes, she. I say nipa ni bebre bia to asimu a afae de obi ba troubles na si wono atam mattress no afa eti abra omu mie no enya akasa kasa no ebi mu fie akire so be sesa niam ani bia na
0: ena me ka say because of what happened between those two people no say ubo ni pa ba ku dia oba ebia wo ba say miensa ba ku be fa mattress ba ku be fa for the same person no akoran kwan to me fa nyama ni nyina eti ba ku be fa mattress ba ku be fa e friend say troubles ena ba ku sa fa piro ni best ni.
1: So I know the Matias here, pa.
0: So when they came and there was a confusion between the two families, that was what happened. And I'm the three people now, free the two families, you know. And I almost started say when they and the Misumefa we.
1: Wankasana oho.
0: I was there at the beginning of the program.
1: But Ebra basa any see and no niho.
0: The same Monday now, I started to say yeah, preparation for filing of nomination for our constituency election. So we have to do preparations against yesterday's filing of nomination. When we finish the program, when the MP finished speaking, I and the MP we left the scene before they started before they were continuing the distribution of the items.
1: Yeah, Chairman, and I make say, No,
0: I wasn't there when they were getting to the end of the program.
1: Matias, any energy say who know where? The video no they messen dia money. Me ya do me nyumre kwa bemo. Me sa froni ya tuan komono so why?
0: Me da si pa. If I'm sa video no money me.
1: Me the money si si.
0: I will say the video and I can even identify some of the people because the thing happened in my community.
1: Mati, messen dia mao. We enye echinye. 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
0: That's one I'm presenting sa kan unse. So we say, Ejuma mba hokwe, enya no kwa. 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
1: Okay.
0: Because the youth are getting employment.
1: Yati yedasi. 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
1: 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Yeah, hey,
2: I had quite a name to call, eh?
1: And Chadia Bem, Chadia Bem. Well, Chairman's were who went, yeah, the best sending to the young queen. Why?
2: And you're not yet to us, we are prem to be Cassia Bo, and I would say, Nadum 106.3. 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
3: And some now work can enye Adria ministry nenya we. So this particular operation all can was a ministry led operation. The human trafficking unit were police ministry. And of course challenge height nyana yeah operation and it's not even Adria Eyomonkwa, even within the regions na ye call ye no so no. Almost all the government agencies and law enforcement agencies and so are part of the operation. Now purely trafficking syndicate. As you rightly said, the young girls are recruited from Nigeria and they are lured into Ghana with the promise of they will go to school, they will have good living, and then the leaders often distribute them to this irregular or illegal mining site for prostitution. So yes, it's a worrying situation. It's also a security issue, and of course, it leads to early pregnancy and also and it's also linked to the infection of sexually transmitted diseases.
2: Ana wote se wote mu no na nuno wose wo mo beye hwehwemu hwehwemu mo beye nyina ne se ekwan ben na nipa itumi borom wo Nigeria ekofa nkwada no ekwan ben so wo ne awofo kokasa wo mu wiya wo mo den ne ba ene otumi di nkwada ne famu a ebedru gan ha se bedi se dwuma no eye hwehwemu a wo mo beye na nimanim ya
3: I think the situation in war my fan say in four different parts the first part here child protection part I think the parental irresponsibility and the desire to make money and get rich quick. Emma, some of this situation, it to me see, both on the part of Ghanaian parents and then also on the part of Nkwalani parents, Omoja or Mama at this age, Omo, to me, I'm migrating, Abba, Ghana, and I say, Omo, Ghana, Yede, Omo, ASA, Eduman. And the second part is the fact that, we are still investigating to understand how our recruitment processes now at young ones 16, 17, 18 now almost one because children are not supposed to migrate without any parental accompaniment. And so the government of Ghana ne police any Interpol any the various embassies no aiding kitahon.
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8: 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That is very, very wrong. It is not supported anywhere in any law in Ghana. You know, that is not right. And in with the greatest of respect, they are embarrassing this government of the day. Because we have some of these police officers or security officers, you know, they are overzealous. They will want to do this and let it do that. If say, yes, I deal with to protect certain personalities. Meanwhile, those people, they don't need it. That Ghana Jollof ni papo no. They are no beka. They are Ghana buffo.
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1: onumu
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2: D01 Emmanuel Boni and Atene can was say. The sense of Ghana for you now, Mumma Ninaho. 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
8: 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Ah, e be a nya yam poni, wanya police name, and a National Road Safety Commission for name. 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
1: 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It is software crew baby. I will be happy.
2: Humble servant.
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2: hey Salome o say oba de Salome ba ye kase be ma de Salome ya se monko a
1: ade nti o se chere mu anga say ya se monko
2: ah dear minimum that's that I say they go
1: I've been a book here toma
2: but I know behind him Salome
1: behind
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10: 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Ama. Na amde mita ni nti imono. Mentem was see, I will easy to phone no, or hear the owner of the meeting. And it's easy. Or quiet to call a cry, easy to him, I could cry. Ah, Saturday, Friday, the meeting, as an old cordon. And yeah, or my money, or your potting dash, my money, you condemn them, or your action.
1: Eti, assume no home and common artist assembly mine. Ebenezer Adams, Porting Electoral Area, or the two Jano, or Mam four, I Porting, and soon as they say, oh, assembly anywhere by this country, ye and 1 year the county, this is for Munya, but train on Munsis, as seven Nankanian and Samara.
11: It's also on ice cream, but because of the issue, it's not a go home, but on salons and a union on top. And I said, the highest room is where I use a wound. And the ice cream, I send me ice cream. I'm on the ice cream, I send, says a car and a half, and see if I'm a chop. Only a ECG for Casana, or find chair, no, maybe be found on my
10: new site. Now, I don't know. Lights, that's a bit of one hand. It's a homination. TSA ECG for.
1: Omo gusu sre kofi aje kofare ba kofi kani ano isi gifo na beso amomo
12: omo so yo
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13: I'm not sure if you're a good person. 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I call it trauma, not a soul, trauma, not a soul. 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I'm a say only light. 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
1: Kofi, my now was ready for any day today. Na yenja semi di be free mo, but you never make Kofi J. Ena yetene nkano. I mean, yenfa na sema MTN. 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Franco Trading Enterprise, say phone and one cardia dia, call Franco Trading Enterprise, TV free, jack condition, CCTV camera, and washing machine in our home. Thanks to you, Computer Clinic, where Sapa Fie, Sanse, Yedi, Infidia, Berriariano, near the Nupa, Akanechi. 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
1: we be wo mu bia na e ye adwuma no nti wo so wo so hwe na ye fami na na say am for je
2: 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Na kwa US Thomas Duchi odi ba Facebook. Waso wa drive kwa juma so otie news no sa. Se ba na dia fe na kwa bobe se anopa nan wo ho. Waso otie news no sa. Yeda se.
1: America time ni pa.
2: Oh, nana.
1: Ta fre ho.
2: Dabi.
1: Omo fre wo.
2: O dabi me kwa ba
1: enche. Video call.
2: Bacho dabi.
1: 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Ise ya na enche na pii
2: 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O dabi.
1: 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Hey, dabi, the big of. Me that se.
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3: Herbal and Alternative Medical Hospital Bena Black History and the War America China Africa ne Ghana mpeni fo abona baso se o say are mo man for tia popa
4: eh Amin Scientific Hospital I had a sabia o won fidie mu aso de woda so a fidie ne kire o yade na no asan so sa o yade
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0: Dom 106 does a 3FM don't quo ba pa ho meeting no duba ko pepe pe e wa ha September boss me de toso dunsia enene enso ye da obade aye enye we da si e Dr. Collins Nyantechi na denwum kama kama we e 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
1: enka bon muma ento aso agbeve heba Hospital and I say Agbeve Herbal Center. One moon room up panel, and that's what we just saw a boy jumapa. Your car and Nubra have been known in Yahinia, ya ye. A dear fifth, dear Mussi and in 2 months, I are dear nay Agbeve four. One moon only at a tashipa. May patcho your wadi to malaria, some malaria de fiddy fiddy fiddy. Some malaria now was sebi, one shiny yard because I be your horn, Nemum, a ya should ye. Ne sell bay shushumu and who say malaria no ampa and san wape druni be afa. Na agbeve and no ni dear Michel a boa to malaria semicher agbeve typhano. 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A boy juma ma sebi sebi one more typho fever tits one more pan it chuno and a two as ye. Matida and grofo be kika se typhoid in near drew, and you know, correct. I give a typhoid and poetry my pa. Na yake, I give a tonic and no see a pa. One sense a boom, how obedient may ye to trace obedience to me to shut da. That will pen and no, I see, I'm by any permunina as a we need tea as a hydrogen, my crown, and see ya pa, I give a tonic in the binum, na emboil. Yaka say ya, more dear, so never win in a hole. Na a pe. A year at Beffet. Woman, no need be a pharmacy drug store. Be beer, ben wa, unims one more toy be drew piano. Was a whoop at Beffet, no need be a honum. Ubenya be at all. Now, who drew a canchin swa, who drew drug lane, now be near one more. Now do any archer a year at Beffet, one more. Repatch, Repatch Ventures, a hand Repatch Ventures, who can she drug lane, Ubenya be at all. Number no, 0246. 595256 and
0: 0257 997 193. Young call a year my way insurance. 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A year CIIG Life Insurance Company of the year 2025. Let's say I was a book called Momotimu Sejumana or Moyenum. 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
1: And if I'm a trusty fool, Bruno, and I make him for more every so when himself I'm a trusting fool in Bruno, if UK and about my moha, one more, a year near a dean that's worth if I invite UK. 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

0: 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Yes, you moon say malaria money be a woman gemu and sana one num. Nanko down suit him in num, intention and susabia obano. Why if you moon say malaria and a hano dear, and your qua was a lumi trust and no and a may pay. Na baby five drops and syrup and so ye pa. Yea, ye man quada, Macassa quada would ye no. One time ya deal, a quadan ni di ya bones were no fin, ni mukra en ye fe. Na ya kansa if ye de so hey dear. Me say, ye jai force feeding no. Ma ka, me say force feeding no, ye jai. And yes, how the accordation were more to one maumi and a face. Ah, did ye ne did ye all a cray probons as se be na funny trim. Na funny trim cra ne be a wound hun in ye. 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Now for also a drew cell was a mojan a sunny call from wa. Miss Annecy see a no boy chuma, bear many, now to now one also, pime. A trousers of 400 and so a year pa. Wouldn't him say nipper be a di pa, so quaka, oh shiny body noir, was a media mason so close room, oh boy, a bee, a bit me a banner say war yam. And I said, would it didn't quite dare so soon a war yam. It's a bomb dear, nepper trousers of 400. 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
1: Thanks to you computer clinic e wo kwia no sohum as a market second temple, also a whole and a thanks to you, computer clinic. A doctor say a whole oba won't come wasm. A whole over 2 feet, soon if you dinner down that watch the idea how a whole drew. Not a dear come home, dear union baby. A thanks to you, computer clinic. A whole and any doctor beat me a boy was a crown. So can't be a person who trying to go home. Now you're trying to come apart and from a woman's some. Enna e how na be ma o me ma yo no en she da e insisusu ye ma o typhoid e how asthma e how fever e how kidney failure na tete wa thanks to you computer clinic and how dey cook you no so hun asama kese quantum pon no so for doctor Cecilia was 0545252880 and 0205961109
0: A yenka boy a day at Wasso. 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I don't feel what you chin benchetra, I be shrined the trap to now for your catamono sooner my quiet. I'm a ICGC as Safo, your worker soa, one more de sum, a shesso, I'm a mammy. Na acha, we are drunk on navy. We are doing a navy, Cashan, so say mono, a pejamoa, a busian cacrebi penny because a private barrier. Ya quire, I can never tell us we yen as a few we are drunk on a company no sia, and you rep. Now, the chin, ye could see a September, Bosman, the Tosso, do you know? Ye shame, why CGC Family Temple, Casua, Galilea, Top Town. No song on a papa. Near ye a year, na say a summer mano. Copim don't do an opa. Ye be a pa near the near such a feed, ye yin can a conscious. Oh, ho. And my old JJ Rebecca Morty. I took a minute does a Christian quache boate. And a Florence Morty. Any about Florence or makeup? Makeup room, no one, or my me, a young shin in Sinami Adman or treat the floor. Shedding what's in Miss Ojina Quano, a baby wow, not with your mammy, a chee, what's it?
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3: God will change your story. I said God will change your story. Makololabosa. Your test is going to change to testimony. God is refining you, preparing you, adoring you, cutting off the excess.
4: Thank you, Jesus.

0: for sending your son, Jesus. We know, Lord, that you care about all our problems and all our hurts and every disease. And Jesus, we know that as we release ourselves in faith, trusting only in you, that the power of the Holy Spirit will be released, healing and wiping away all doubt, disappointment and fear. Father, let the power of your Spirit move upon every man, every woman, and every child, from every tribe and in every nation, as we await the coming of Jesus Christ, our Lord and Savior. Let your living water flow.
1: God will change your story.
2: I said God will change your story. 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God is refining you, preparing you, adoring you, cutting off the excess.

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There is no other God like you. Let the world know, let the nations declare that indeed God is almighty, all-knowing, all-powerful, excellent, compassionate, trustworthy, reliable, dependable. That's who you are, Lord. No one is going to hold me back from giving you the praise that is due you, the worship that is due you. I honor you this morning, Abba. 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

0: pressure is on, the clock is ticking, and everything is riding on one dish. Season 5 brings you tougher challenges, sharper judges, and the most fearless young chefs Ghana has ever seen before. One will sweat, one will cry, and one will lift up that trophy. Who's got what it takes? This is where the next generation of great chefs get their start. And this season, they are not holding back. So pull up a seat, or grab a popcorn, or better still, join us in the kitchen. Big Chef Junior Season 5 shows every Sunday at 4 p.m. only on Joy Prime. Now let's see what these kids are really made of.
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10: I was a manichi. 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
11: Wa from memedro, Mr. Kill, I a bear memoir. 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
10: 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Case closed.
9: Miss me for some year, bear mancasa. 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
11: FDA, Aji, Ejedi, and Kratu, Yatum.
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Ghana's number one radio station. Good afternoon and welcome to your own show. Ofie Kwanso with me, Jerry. It's just about 22 more minutes to 4. And then Wednesday, the 16th of September, 2026. Kakra, September, and so kwa no ko you. Go see you know. Pa! Yeah, then we. Oh, BBI, yeah, Maza. The time to do it is now. And Trin so. Right here, Tia Nyuma, the Ajay and Hunter, Tank, Kakra. 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

0: 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Sounds so any what Trazo 400 suspension and tablet. 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I bet Killy Pains Nina and now with the module from ABA now there, malaria. 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And come be a day, chibi, a bit in a kama kama. Kama kama kama kama kama. Afe yentie ene yen security tip of the day. Yeah, ye day enam Adaroma, Virtual Security Africa. Ena omo asum afa ehonka ama ye day ebrel. Enunti ene Wednesday. The ebrel wo. Umua na ye repeated the abani bi. Sede beya for emphasis sake na otimiehu on the emichri. Ene edieno ose watch for fishing. Medical catcher say, sa fishing, no, and yet there only dry koto insume a queen nam fishing, there be, and yet F I S H I N G fishing, there be, we a P H I S H I N G fishing. Na a kobani say, na ne say, and chimuka krabba. Na yambo chikakra. Or see, before clicking links or opening attachments, verify the sender's email address. Very necessary. They are also being, or be cautious of urgent requests or unexpected invoices. They are also being, or say confirm payment or banking changes through a separate communication channel. Tiawe chomu ina ne se ansana ube bie. attachment bi anaw be click link bi ano aye di kind verify oni kro na wo send the amount on address nansa na wan hu source na e fee ba no esa se e bi wo a e ba be di wu enye ni na na di asem papa bi anam so verify the sender's email address answer and be sure na de to so mienu o se be cautious about urgent request or unexpected invoices. Sometimes one guys I won't expect invoice be a and I be an request be then once immediately just do this one in the next why now I say the pressure be too so one tree ya could be a tree na no not the BCSC nyabo tre away no now fame so no and sana obe confirm payment be an answer be now obe check banking changes I would only no SSA utimi yes I dear no through separate communication channels. I told that the same channel there, the first one, and also now on TV, Gina, no idea. Boo. So I said, when we bounce on the BCS here, we do a ban and say, Bea. Now I pay separate channel B to handle that. It is a cobasa, a beer, a dream bonnie be teach the crana, not a cacquemo. Sad cyber security tip way, it is brought to you by Virtual Security Africa. Yeah, that way I say. Now, empty and the idea be about my crew, my day. Your friend, Momo A. Now, Momo A. Nyamia Duma. Ochina, at the end, basso. Bia, and right Tuesday, dear, no, if I come home to Enya, don't worry. Nyamia Duma, Ochina, at your Thursday, the 17th of September. 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Momo R is brought to you in partnership with the Gaming Commission of Ghana, Ghana's official gaming regulator, committed to promoting safe, fair, and responsible gaming. Terms and conditions. Eba tahon. Iti aya na wa cheno son. Ede amaye. Wa rebo bosses no wa ho. Di obu ni ane se, Cutting 360, Ede shares from Kwa Ba. Ebwa na ometre fie keke kwa we vacation classes ya de ema omanfo shase Monday the 14th of September no na we know we are bringing you structured vacation classes designed to help SHS students omo their strengthen omo understanding omo revise key topics na fi omo prepare for the next stage of the academic journey. So whether you are in science, business, and general arts, there are classes covering key subjects including core mathematics, English language, integrated science, social studies, elective mathematics, biology, chemistry, physics, economics, business management, geography, graphic design, and the Kekambi Brina. You will learn with experienced teachers through focused lessons, revision sessions, and exam preparation, all structured to help you make meaningful academic progress during the vacation. Inti Shana so say, when you now be provided at the amount at a flat rate of 300 cedis. Which you have 300 cedis by no, BBI covered. 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And yes, I phrase 0800 790 555 and 0256074496. Now we register. I say turning vacation time into academic advantage. SHS students, make this vacation count. And also home come on crown. 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To Sintex tank, S-I-N-T-E-X. Papa pa. And no, it's here we are said they are empire in you know, and a sure cry empire as I am to my DS Yoboko. Now, no video being in the internet, so Kofubia Koto Tank, Home Person DC, about Subi Sunia, the Monte Costros, Anna, a G. Way, seven a bashi from see qua. 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And that's what it is. And she be the videos of our time, eh, bro? Nah, yashe se ne video bang and ne cry. In the meantime, MTN Community Shop Nusuguso Koso, if you are heading to Airport Shell or Dansoman Shell today, you can skip the long queues and stop by the MTN stand. 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Everywhere you go. Afe muntie me wo great news at the mouth. Unim say November we ye ko Dubai. Heavy pa chilling papa pa eh. We ye adwuma kakra bo bo sika no kakra. E wo mu ana wo so ayo hu bibi kakra o. Nye da bia na ben na na na the future. Do you know the future? Do you even know what will happen tomorrow? You don't know. To da no a chiri kakra. Until this November, ene ye ko Dubai. Na ye ko gye ni kakra. We a quality class traveling tour. And I do a quack pim old Dubai. Now we're in the air for what I say? 20,000 cities. Yeah, chess, no, u ticket, a cajon. O visa, a jam account, hotel, alcohol, cajon. You do Dubai, a transportation, BBI covered. I feel all the tourist sites, a beconina, socrano, entry fee, BBI covered. What I say? Do be chinchinya, yes, so they only go Dubai, my chili more. What I say, activities need be brief. So let's go to Dubai this November. Now, young coach, chili kakra. Oh, but you might, it's about time you take a break, a crack. Oh, you work hard, you play hard, you enjoy, you know what I'm saying? So let's go to Dubai this November from my year 23rd to 29th November 2026. You bet you any power. It win and one say, Obe Fred. Now, we book you spot sharp near the Waka home, near Kudubai, near Kwako GNE this November. Let's see if you sabre ya kopim say a Dubai no. one lucky listener of Ofie Kwanso. Obenya all expense paid. Ye fan ho kan nyina na yed na ko Dubai. 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Na ya hwe de obebon ho mode. 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I obe the ultimate winner no. Quality class travel and tour. Ebe fan ho kan nyina. 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Eh, du tia no atie ni ye. Questions na bebi sebi sadi na it's about Adom FM. E bebi sebi sa questions for Adom FM ho ane adeade ane ahwe. 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De obet top no. Ono yen ne bekọ Dubai ni bi this November free of charge on tu akapre. What you say? Aha. I won't be on him, so the air, and yet they'll be winning. I'm so perso me a cubia. Shall see, it's coming to me a bit too, and I crack 20,000. Your bar office, yeah, yeah, bar front decks will now be catcher. Oh, your baby, bed you, Dean, fast. Nay, you should receive a mobile call. No time, no swan, nay, no call. Between 23rd and then 29th November, you could trade you take a cow Dubai and chili kakra name ras. What I say? It be Bienia, ya na wabo ahumanumuni akasa. 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Sometimes go for bitimi ye videos bi minim say e bia omo ahyeda wo. Say den yo. That one I don't know. You won't come take your thing. Program ready. Becky I'd say. Yeah, talk to the microphone. Yeah. Me wo ye pa.
1: Nyame adomo na
0: so. You looking good this afternoon.
1: Thank you so much. Yeah. Thank you so much.
0: Mo so person me adwuma bi pa but wrong. That program we all casa no does no which has yes all casa o casa sa but when will you need it we be using this tonight
1: and you may we nyame aduma ko fon hwe TV
0: eh but how to be so dey come in crop for no on pa o how to be oh Charlie I mean because I quite remember I mean when they first came into the scene you know as a young boy when I heard about how to be I was like how to be what's that. And then later on, they explained it to us, refused to be broke. I was like, wow, this is great. I mean, these were young guys from the communities and they were trying to make it.
1: Yeah.
0: Quite BR, so you see that vibe. Like, Charlie, come with me. Even if we're born into not so good homes, we will refuse to be broke. We'll try and break out from that and you know, and now they are living that dream, you know what I'm saying? And I'm just so glad seeing where they've gotten to. Last time I was watching their show in the UK, and I was like, wow, this is it. And I mean, from the expression of Amanfoe Nimnia, dear, you could tell they were actually having a good time with them.
1: And these are people who they're not loud.
0: Yeah, yeah. I mean,
1: that's the weird part of it.
0: That's it. I mean, cool and collected, but they will deliver. Mm. That's how they do it. And I mean, they've been very, very amazing over the years. And I mean, they keep growing and keep giving us hits. Sometimes R2Bs can just go into hibernation. Like, you won't even hear from them.
1: Correct.
0: Not on social media. You just be at their corner as if they are no more. And then people say, group in their group. I mean, they are no more producer. But from nowhere, then they will just drop something. But banger. Then everybody will be jamming to it. And then put them on any show and they will deliver. Mm. I mean, they are doing well. And I wish them well. I want to see them on much, much bigger platforms. I mean, R2Bs to the world. That's all I need from them. Yeah. Because they are my people, you know what I'm saying? All right, so Utu Tia 106.3 FM. Yeah, you know what I'm saying? Becky. Motion, get in our mommy camera for babies. Bra, come here and let them see you. Where our mommy camera for babies, I know.
2: Oh, we can't see me. You can't see me.
0: Wamama, microphone. Wamama, cook, and on wire fighter.
2: Hi, everybody. We're so grateful. Happy birthday to Mekri Kwei.
0: Oh, today is his birthday.
2: Yeah, today is his birthday.
0: And there's one. Turn up, sir.
2: And then,
0: okay, all right. I got it. Right, so Abuja 4, young share videos of our time. Young share videos of our time. Videos of our time, and I'm making say, me name says sometimes I am crawful be shared that normal. Yes, I did know, said then you say, be on person, may be for views on social media, and now say, for real, say, sign it here, there, and then again, who hey, rather moi, yeah, sometimes we feel they chop for outside, so because, like I was saying this morning, I go chop some fufu, oh. Because now come the me kasa me ba be do ansa makwa ko didi a jo maso be shipa so na ze mpe bi didi ansa na we no ma ruam wa ne adeade a na obekwo hwe na sei na fufu na de o ka fufu na o ye de a eyo 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feel now when you're full be there. Sorry, why not? And you're fine. I did be one when you're fine. Johnny on YouTube. Johnny on YouTube says, yeah, now wow, there's when you saw there. Say, this is the year, and I'm making a damn crop for ya. I'm more yet their pay views. He be. And I say, I mean, what is this? What shut down now? And I like for real, it be so. If they drive the fufu way they do things. Rasta for video not so. Mm-hmm. Ah! Then suddenly, now we're going to be able to do it. Now we're going to be able to do it. You can't do it. Oh, see, no way. What the name is, every friend and any fee free. No one's going to be able to issue now or they can't fufu. Ah! You're still not going to be able to do it. No, but where they say Jamawa, Rasta be like sister and Washeda.
3: That's what I think.
0: Washeda. But you see, Sabi ain't saying, even a tier for their mumra, YouTube knows number. Even if Washeda now we are crana, share a dear in Yansen be any. You don't have to be doing things, share, rather than sending them to me now. So, oh, yeah, we're now in your views now, when you say, show me a chest and re. Where they washed up, where they were tuna duku grad and sending them the team. Excuse my French, where Jimmy? Oh, yeah, there is all the G views for what? Yeah, my mom and cousin, me, Jim, social media, dear, na bana. Why, she, yeah, a bema, why, yeah, dear, Nansen be any more. And two, yeah, dear way to get views. Oh, yeah, dear, and uncle, for shark and one, Samsa. Then, what would this add to your life? She, or the next question, look at that. Oh, my goodness. We will be mammy mu an to ye went to one to add our inti nyansa ben pa ne wo wim. Sentino, wako fa wedro at the woman ba ama fufu pa fufu pa pa pa. I mean, how can you do that? And yes, I will ya dear way for education, say bia, if you be ya dear me. I mean, what is this? What is this? Nyansa beer and this idea. Who I will sister kwa what to our yes I do. Mwa mabusu and no monka sign channel. Say I do a yenim guasia de no way. You are just doing this just to get views. Ah, eti mumma social media bo rama remusa. Just say there are some people, I say, just say, on my social media, I'm so many people, my uncle phone, I say, they are not living. I say, on my brother Bonesi. Why? Tinya sambe pa na wasa diwe, and you are babesia mua pa, tnao, and they come rest you, so yes, I diwe. What's the sense in this? What is it, baby, or the plate, plate, no, the phone, but two, so they are question, I am. And I'm grassini, we are cousin. Ah, you can't tell me, say, you are doing this to educate people, say, eh, be our kafu for a man, you say, look here, so what's sneezy, you're good, I didn't wear, eh? I rasta, if you so, if you do it, if you so cry, I'm crying, How can you do this? Eh? So, social media, moody, I chill around. Say, Beyonce, I have nothing, Crawfuck, or you, Mono. Now some of these girls, when they are doing live videos, both are saying, "Now I am not in love with Baba Beto because when him say no, they be attracting Crawford to come and watch the video." Sometimes I send my work and enfa Bryce and home, enfa Nufu home, and so no, no I share that man. Ne koko swa lusua ma asif say ne ne pone Baba Beto where ni no. 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What is this? Ah. Yeah, they mammy fancy ya na we wash that. Na ma kasa na mo e me so me tiwe mi bu me ho. So what just me? Oh, me tiwe mi bu me ho. So ba be ya na fini wa ye ye. E ka se. 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Obi dia be to say because of this undivu. Me pa cho anya obi a na kan fufu o ye say. Girl no sabe sabe jimie no o jimie no. Wa she da pa na o ye say ya for views. But nyansa bia ni ade awi nu nyansa bia ni de awi nu. What is this? Mo me hwe hu yi o sa social media no so. Mo me hwe hu yi pa no anhwe ye didu tim. Dako ebe hu ana u jina camera nim na wa fe woto de kira mansan. Mo nye mo sa na mo nye sa. Ebacho MTN ride with Momo aba na ride with Momo na aba no very simple. We are online driver, we are taxi driver na pragia operator and pachoti men complete two trips nekeke. 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Iti aya na washe ashenso ede amayen Kulunga na limited enso ena akofa Mr. K ede aba Mr. K we aye kan ho asemi no ose be a real man we aye product aye designed to enhance men's sexual health and overall well-being eboa e increase sexual energy e improve libido e support longer lasting performance Mr. K enso eboa e promote quick and firm erections na face so no aboa am wetimi am manage premature ejaculation. In addition, a strengthen u waist any u knees u kotodwe no sisi a boost immune system no na fe energize u nipadua no to overcome stress and fatigue na ni nyina mu no a support u daily physical activities. Enti pharmacy shop bia kwa so pe Mr. Kill ye fikun lunga na limited o hwe mo chi akwa jindudu mu a East Legon a champion junction, why most of my knees were, why now be home. Now do do be on ye beyond on sa et me a can. Na yen come for a year Echo Bank Junior Saver account and fa amount. 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Now, Compu Ghana back to school promo no so air coso den den den. This is pretty simple. Waluki ready for school. Ba make say anyebia no the other kwa kusunya de no. Fan say or laptop near the day for your assignments. And no I ready na or power bank and also I ready for those long campus days na na. Now meet deadlines next all printed print on your man so our printer and so I ready and CompuGhana back to school season, you know, is here to help students get fully prepared for the new academic year. 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Bi, you know what I'm saying? CompuGhana has a passion for technology. Right, yeah, we ain't say any day. Not just say, I want to say, I'm out for the dates next to us. I need a day. That's what they're for. I'm the big gum chapu. Prof. Akwaba.
4: Yeah, Ja.
0: Now, I put him to say,
4: Yehua, don't be our call.
0: Great, great, great. You then yam yasi, say wabeka yen sa. And every year so now sana ebe to aswa kwe no we sebi bri na wama yen various locations in days now mudishia wana fi contact numbers no na fi ya twa and then come also.
4: Well se baby ye shian in the year wo edukrum equapem eastern region and hoy ho Fridays and Saturdays. Wadukrum water wash. Na yes I was so to your so Sunday, Monday, and Wednesday. Yes, our Thursday, be honest, yes, our time I come to three. And also, your organizer. Now, your number is 0544-942110. 0544-942110. 0544-942110. 0508017476 Yeah.
0: Random numbers, no?
4: Yeah.
0: Great. Now, yes, at some back would be now. Now, woman no crown crime is a him from Puno. Is it UK and US? I've forgotten. I say. Or joining or YouTube no subi.
4: Okay.
0: And or then a date a buy a ma can di umu a cheno. Aha. Iti minimposo or minamba. Tiena ubisa se any biano and some wa kafa na you know and I'm sa oh no dear did you all come a crana mean kinam zoo me a honey de minimo be as I know. And also, what need date ni fauna? Okay, Joki can't tell now, can't find it, dear Hunan. And now, oh, be some say. Now, and ye be ano. Me meet me as sign uti. Say, Utuesi come on, say, ye who be mana, obey me a ye. Edia mana and pam pam pana and then as a son nana and you be a why you be a mamma huna me judisana to a kind of see Edumay on the media
4: Edumacasia
0: Edumay Mudru it ye bear channel no ba Tina then present this assembly a pimo festum Yana and Kofu Pina when ye woman you afraid ye pe Kofu Pina no I am nice say almost doubt be can crass ah. Now, since I didn't see Ampany and Padia, then the chess will beat me, I be a fan.
4: Well, no, I won't say. Only pay me over bass, I say so.
0: Mhm.
4: O bass, I saw, or the Ashe Shamau.
0: No credit.
4: Near what dear, when you have any pass with me, Yama, I quite say. When your message is your brains, your to.
0: Mhm.
4: Yeah, what brains, your to. Yeah, what bra, who goes since you were racism, there be a better time with racism, you are. Now, please, you me two pipe with ye. And now, why then? When you use you,
0: correct.
4: And you, oh no, no. It be said, yeah, when you're uncle, because you see, why, what time you're sure better talk. The time you're here and showing you the races, you know, and you had your bunyan, you know. But you need to be my way then, when you use you. As they say, yeah, Trevor say, I did betting, uncle, probably more kind of daytime. At the sun, you soon beba. You soon beba, and uncle, and more kind of woof ye. It is a canyon on a yakan cherok. I bear you will fear as you are the sun, as you smooth drew out when you can answer what you matter. Him
0: with a yes, be a me, maybe a chess, actually, would you and my quibi. But so we know how do you do it? Uko lesson soon, yes, more corona, be a crumb, whatever money park, and I yes, I know what could tear for you, and I have baby now quoted the canoe. And I say, oh, Sabina could like, how do you do about it?
4: A young son say, a near baby will be an idea, but as will be a while. Who are dear or crowd by me, my shah have my manager. It be all, sir.
0: Who shall
4: I
0: bind?
4: I have my manager. I say, we are by locking it in a cheat and ten year man could ye. I say, one say, oh no, dear, two idea, be a kind of one, near my day. And fuck, oh no, ho. Okay. Okay. Okay. Okay. Okay. Okay. Okay. Okay. Okay. Okay. Okay. Okay. Okay. Okay. Okay. Okay. Okay. Okay. Okay. Okay. Okay. Okay. Okay. Okay. Okay. Okay. Okay. Okay. Okay. Okay. Okay. Okay. Okay. Okay. Okay. Okay. Okay. Okay. Okay. Okay. Okay. Okay. Okay. Okay. Okay. Okay. Okay. Okay. Okay. Okay. Okay. Okay. Okay. Okay. Okay. Okay. Okay. Okay. Okay. Okay. Okay. Okay. Okay. Okay. Okay. Okay. Okay. Okay. Okay. Okay. Okay. Okay. Okay. Okay. Okay. Okay. Okay. Okay. Okay. 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
4: obi wo de beti ma take in the time And say one and then I won't wear hand on a dorsal. Chibi Bell Converse in your massy, yes, I had a chassis near my best ye. I don't see near my side there, but a chair was up a second beam. If my patterns or doors,
0: I just will go out to me once now.
4: Dabby. But most no, which man say 65 to 70%, which man you're more one. So I'm better back on an idea. I found not 20 to be so more already yet.
0: Wow,
4: we take what time or who were your country book or 1 year.
0: Name five,
4: and I'm catching all.
0: Hey.
4: Obi so wey 3 days.
0: No go switch na musa.
4: Ebo ye ade na mana sa na adwe na ade che na ne ma start sesa. Obi so de do bobom pa ye ye she the fast ni ne mana still. Di pa no ho so.
0: Hey. 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
0: Bema.
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4: Ah, nti oba no.
0: O so de so ndi onimo ba kama kama.
4: Aha, o na ho kwa adwe sa na asabo ho. Also, so for another demander, I dear Ben and Mayam Huberto, so we also there be another party. So
0: next time, who gives
4: and I do what you want to say, or so I can't be a duke room. And one that was also be when I'm so smarting. They hear who near a man and once he's your banner fan on far. Now, so a person of banner who are or while they are, a banner will prove a set in a bar. And when Jinem finish, I'm also book around Kone Bushyam will pay that be assay. Bo wa bo chiri oba gana pepe o kwa ledjuma ti mi sey ni na ise bi ni bo sunsun wa bu shonko mu shimi na mu chekeji wa puem unya be wuro mi ni ato mu ntimi mpue bi na ntedi okuro wi na ti mi fe wonsa ni na wo ono ye ise bro e ye fie ni ema
0: wow bacho ene no ye be ko no YouTube no and today first come first serve ti ho an ye ti ye sha se Richard the end of the day say and the bar first or say 8th August 2017
4: Sunday panel there there or yet they are a basin if
0: befa
4: oh abrabora bobo one idea yet that back when I damn you know BCC that be bring your sikoku school and school a befa no so I dear back once I behind and say or you bring my bed pay my papa sikano but would be bre problem no
0: they road draws
4: or bet would be crowd with school. On any idea back one. First, I will mean first and second in an hour while I about one more school time. It is any man engine, a chileno, Bessicadia. What be she, Sika, papa, will be
0: assay.
4: Okay. No, I won't quite intend so.
0: Pretty day, 1st November 2005.
4: First, I
0: November.
4: There's so many accidents in a woe. There's another papa soon somewhere there.

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0: 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She be back conversing near my say, near side, I shall say near my best ye. I don't see near my side, but she was up by your second beam. They were patterns or doors.
1: I just so boo out to me once now,
0: Debbie. But most no, which man says 65 to 70%, which man you're more one. So I'm back on an idea. I found not 20 to be so already.
1: Wow,
0: we take what time or who were your country book or 1 year.
1: Name five.
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0: Sunday panel there no there or ya den a e be see ni
1: e be fa
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1: all right McCarthy de 11th September 1999
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1: Mariama dey is 6th July 1 2 3 4 5 6 July 2018
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1: Clement there 18th October 2002
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1: okay all right Iman Tiliu Faith idin dia mu yusu biwa ne dia 11th April 2005
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1: okay so Raphael there eh 10th June 1981
0: 10th
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1: wow
0: na ono so awale first second ina ya member ni na nti minjina ana se bi okwara ba so awale ye o problem wa awale ye o
1: then is there 31st March 2000
0: and sunny panels will be the panel also better power with any papa tiny papa papa papa pa. Now the ideas of behind the power quam no no any better ideas of papa papa pa. Oh send them better tiny no idea you hear the cobbler I saw betty
1: wow
0: into no sika do benya be the ideas of behind on a bit much too quine I dream my baby dream maybe your bear was as a be how about from the city paper bunny quasi a woman a problem you have at all o kwa yare be to no problem police case court you know be ko bi
1: okay Steven a day 5th January 2022
0: 5th
1: January
0: sani pa ya sha she die nko yi a sha she die obefama to be 36 years and sani we be start this step down but ever fact that on a dream is uncle by a power we ask a bank at Juma's a sweet Juma and a catering and we are in one. So I went for bed, we are not so papa away. And then we better day, Tisica half.
1: No, the betraying
0: sad at ye on Pedriano phone.
1: Wow, quite moving. I'm going
0: sad at ye.
1: All right, so Ian Trasso, Keshi, on only DNA. 30th November 1994 nidin ni kura mi se jama I shame you sometimes
0: ono na baba ye on off ini ma be kwai ya na ni ma de asa asai asa start cha no no so be ti si die when she da call we are so be be sister na down for there we see Now, so the year first one, so others on the year bet me go. And now, while you did count, you can bet me over three and now four. Now, while I never go. A go up as I will be. Don't so I will get me, no, and I send me answer. On another one, the problem of vision, and only say, and I say, I will end up when you be. When you be on board, will be above a call. So when a hundred. Oh, you deem by the buffoo, and yet, my chest of the cacara.
1: Roland, dear, 18th August
0: 1994. 18th what?
1: There be 18th August 1994.
0: Ono se muye. 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
0: 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Because life no.
1: All right. And then my fire phone will be 50. Yemfa calls ka crabbing fans was on a yem fancy. 0302-216561. 0302-216562. 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It's the answer na yesha ma calls na bano. 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
0: Soup in the lucky soup. 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
1: All right. That's nice. Enti yam fa course na kan so so hello.
2: Hello, Mr. Jerry.
1: Yes, good evening.
2: What's up? Maybe some mama back.
1: 14th May, 1985.
0: 85,
2: yeah.
0: Okay. On the disappointment about Hanukkah, we
1: are saying, when you pay your share of
0: MM. Oh. Will be a shine of bar. The Pabby Bunukas will be a human question, baby, a secret Triana. Problem is on Kwa. On a Kwa, what a first one, be shaky, I'm bar, and your first winger, and that's a problem, baby, one said to me, Edgina.
1: Okay.
2: Aha. A trooper.
1: Hey, would you not so say a trooper?
2: Yes, our 41 years.
1: See, our 41 years.
2: Our 41 years. Now, they're doing it in a way.
0: I am not sure.
1: Hello. Hello. There be poom there, and we have fun. Hello.
3: Hello. Good afternoon.
1: Evening, you're from say.
3: Patrol me the Nanama, 19th May 1993.
0: Patrol.
1: Okay.
0: 19, 1993.
1: Yeah,
0: 1993. Yeah, on also, Bishop, I want to say. I want to Obenya problem with you, ma'am. When you be a year, you will be a problem. When you come for and papa will be asked or buy. So, no, I tell you, you know, you man, son, I'll be okay. You man, so bear by Katri, you man, a soldier. You man, I be one said, we're too quiet. Then, we'll be okay. And just add, when you scare me a bit, mash it.
1: Okay. You have a last one. Hello.
4: Yeah.
1: Hey, open it. I bet you, man, son. You have a hello.
4: What's the name?
1: Yet you.
4: Maybe 14th June 1972.
1: 14th June 1972. Okay.
0: 14th June. And also disappointment so behind a power. Honest went to me will be bring. But I wa three. Sika by this I say near my team quay a man on also or while a yan so back home. First I waleno nini permit my back home. I wale negu. No, yet you may be a segment of page. You remember signed the Abenechi. In the Abraham on off, when you make we are in your mass and the Atiago was has started. I probably signed a life in the other ethic. And I said, you didn't submit me the FM.
1: Why, Prof, your friends in our SI my contact numbers and meeting places in the
0: day. I said, baby, is she an idiot? A do crew make up me, sir, where you were do crew what I wish. Or why a Friday be I empire ball? Not Saturday, so I cancel a 1-on-1. Now you will switch on Sunday service and apply 8 o'clock to 11 o'clock. Now Monday so a council and 1-on-1 council. Monday so to you. You will mumble Zim Felices in it. Now one is the Empire Ball. And also an opa 9 o'clock to 1 o'clock. Now time I come to three now so a yawada bra a yawada Thursday, every Thursday be a yaw time I come to three. Organize a consumer furniture, one year one also every day be a every Thursday be a share an opa 8 o'clock to 2 o'clock. A one is here a normal 0544 94 2110 0544 94 2110 0544 94 2110 0544 94 2110 0544 94 2110 0544 94 2110 0544 94 2110 0544 94 2110 0544 94 2110 0544 94 2110 0544 94 2110 0544 94 2110 0544 94 2110 0544 94 2110 0544 94 2110 0544 94 2110 0544 94 2110 0544 94 2110 0544 94 2110 0544 94 2110 0544 94 2110 0544 94 2110 0544 94 2110 0544 94 2110 0544 94 2110 0544 94 2110 0544 94 2110 0544 94 2110 0544 94 2110 0544 94 2110 0544 94 2110 0544 94 2110 0544 94 2110 0544 94 2110 0544 94 2110 0544 94 2110 0544 94 2110 0544 94 2110 0544 94 2110 0544 94 2110 0544 94 2110 0544 94 2110 0544 94 2110 0544 94 2110 0544 94 2110 0544 94 2110 0544 94 2110 0544 94 2110 Yeah. Ewo ide amani e da ho.
1: Ye
0: ta friend ye tete. Yes sir. To wa u tie me. Na person show date to be fan side. Ye wi person show ba de show wo fast de obi ade a. Ye 200 Ghana seed. O ya akokoro, o ya bedo, o ya kolo. Surprise in the dog. Na asase no so wa person wo to be a open family na to dia ye fu. Ana so wo pe half plot na wo ka so ran so ton so a. Which my friend near the Edin Como, when Yanko Pong, when she only pay beer with him, Yamako be beer home.
1: That's also a prof. All right, sir. Ugusuti 106.3 Adom FM, Ghana's number one radio station. Over there, da good. What's on the good? Australia good. Now, if you wait to me, I could do my good. 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See, wow, wow. See, wow, wow.

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1: Ghana's afternoon voice.
0: Sir Scott.
1: The imitable Jerry Justice.
0: Akwa bakofi.
1: Ye nua bra pani.
0: Ati sɛn.
1: Ewrade hu me mɔbɔ da hunso ye.
0: Nyame adom ntimi ho ye pa.
1: Ye da twedia mpɔ Nyankopɔn basa ye adom no ase. Ye da na se pa. Mr. Mensa. And then say that for four now. I said, I'm not TV and Zania Beckham. Now, that time, no, now, a poor man knows he is poor. Only you know
0: him. Yeah.
1: But you see, a poor woman thinks she's with the wrong man.
0: Only you know him.
1: Oh, Debbie.
0: Yeah.
1: Last
0: one. Yeah.
1: Only him.
0: Are you true?
1: Oh yeah. Uganda say they are not making you true. But before you call a girl a gold digger, mm-hmm. ask yourself, do you even have a gold? I say who ni gold? I didn't know who be a gold digger. He knows when your period start and ends.
0: He. Okay.
1: Onim abra umense seba anytime etcha. But onim ebra SSO Mauska. Me pacho.
0: Run for your
1: it
0: life.
1: It is my prayer. So we be Johnny Free this gynecologist. Johnny Free no why? Johnny Free no wanna manim. You see, the biggest mistake in a relationship is giving your heart to someone who is in need of a brain.
0: The biggest mistake
1: is giving your heart to someone who is in need of a brain.
0: Yeah,
1: or better wakuma emo ubia
0: own to me and then
1: baby baby. Oh no, oh yeah, yeah, yeah. Sanitin on the idea about Kunis a brother, yeah, mamma, no one on the ya will feel crew who say beer. They are making love and I say beer, chesse. No, like a beer or more hage or moo, like on say, like cuddling and all that.
0: You are on your
1: move. 11, where to it? No, I will 11. Hey, 1 year the papa.
0: 1 year fast to say.
1: 1 year the papa. Biza. 1 year the. 1 year the pa.
0: Experience.
1: Experience. Yeah. And sanity.
0: Yeah.
1: It didn't assess God. So it's region. You have to chronic KJB. To work out now the way then.
0: No way JB.
1: French in your catch also Javel.
0: Capel.
1: Let us say Mr. Mensa. I tested the engrana.
0: Still
1: I want you. 1 year.
0: When bevel mo pa.
1: Makra.
0: And I say, Kofi Scott, and I attend in Canada at Aroma, Puma Kula for Adama, and almost as name at the Brew. So when the vibe is right, refreshment matters. But you can catch us at Puma Kula, a whole new vibe. 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Your man penny phone cast and fire irrigated sports and to us.
2: 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Keep listening to irrigated sports. It's real sports. Do best for you, good for you.
0: Yeah man. Best for you, good for you.
3: Good job. Well. Please, irrigated sports. 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A perfect program, perfect engaging, and perfect unrespected. Irrigated sports. Hey, papa. So, listen to irrigated stuff. You grow old and you die old. Thank you.
0: Thank you, too. Savo.
4: 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I'm listening to Irrigated Sport on Adom FM 106.3 FM. So, you listen, Prophet Kumchacha. I'm listening and I'm here. God bless you.
0: Bless you, too. 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
5: Ladies and gentlemen, my name is Joseph Langabell, king of the Jews, the chief general for the national team. I irrigated soap at Doom FM. Number one, the old Ghana. If you jealousy go quench, observers are worried, believers are enjoyed. I irrigated sports. 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
0: Sisi.
6: Order for me, didn't this Sisi Chum? 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
0: Nice one, Kwame Akwaba.
7: Welcome to Oso.
0: Sewo huye.
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0: Nice.
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0: nice. 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Mary Akwaba.
8: Ye nua kwaku.
0: Apun mu ye.
8: Yanko pa ndu na nzo ye.
0: Adum ya ni kurikura mkakrakra. Bibia ye kama kama.
8: The radiance.
0: Yeah.
7: Kwaku awia na u follow joy ayi Manase Azuri.
0: Aha.
7: Ne expose yi onyem ye tie.
0: Me nana many we mu ye.
7: Ah, that's okay meet you.
0: Yeah.
7: Asbuze na zukoye omuye ni video audio no je da hu niye
0: audio zi hu kaze bi audio je da
7: hu je da hu niye ko tu bi ye ni video anka ye pa kwa kuni pa ni pa boni wo krom ha wo
0: o pe de ani be wai
7: covid na aba se yare aba ye nyina ye wu ye ni abre no kaze am fon so fo hu adidi pe che wo
0: na komu ye dey
7: that's all you think pe tna wiya
0: oh maza now they covid pe now ni mi ama ma fo fo di
8: kwa ku Kwaku, national security for. So I'm up a jollof at Chenwa. What am I on? You want to Ghana?
0: You two, how do you know?
8: And I saw the video as I have. Ah, no more name on Swaman on
0: me.
8: My phone, Papa.
0: Maybe I'm about me. Say,
8: about my winkle for a cock, my uncle, so baby or tinny baby.
0: Oh, dear.
8: This is a cantamaco for the Panaba, say,
0: Meba.
8: One is your freaking tampo.
0: This
8: is a second time, much you will be saying Jolof. Depends on you,
7: and I'm saying, I'm not saying, I'm not
8: saying,
7: I'm not saying, I'm not saying, I'm not
8: saying, I'm not saying, I'm not
0: saying, I'm not saying, I'm not saying, I'm not saying, I'm not saying, I'm
8: Mna mention of
7: now. Now we walk out.
0: I also need to have the church.
8: I'm an onion. What you want?
0: I'm an onion. Fine. I'm an onion. Dawson. Crowbar.
8: I'm brochuring. Oh.
7: So go crowbar. Brochuring.
8: I hold on. Brochuring. I can't brochure. Brony Chrome.
0: Brony Chrome. Man, the mood is
8: no. When you ask me, I say, "Baby, you want." National security. For now, much stronger. For now, money more.
0: Dabi, now you ask me, I say, "Baby, defense."
8: Well, who's defense? Oh, the only one. I call. Any other papa? Oh, some of you
0: are high. We are spokesperson for the family, Anna.
8: Ah, Kwaku. Nti bi ntwa sɛ maye e ba be drum mi nu e bi so ansa na makasa.
0: Da bi.
8: Mi nu
0: ka sɛ na sif so wo e
8: bi akyene ani abre sɛ bi obi akyene. Me yɛ nchi wrong person.
7: Papa ni tie.
0: Me me bi
7: tie. Arrest am kwa ye.
0: Oni pa ya mu kan tie. Kwame ye.
8: Na last 2 weeks o mo chi lady bi so wo.
7: Me kwa me ni bi di kɔ mbɛ sɛ o mo chi no so wo.
0: Kwame.
8: Kwame. Kwame. The president in the Iraq.
0: Kwame.
8: Fine because against the criminal code no.
0: Kwame. Kwame.
7: Obama
0: kwa na ya na
7: se be ma the same thing.
0: Kwame.
8: Obi aya ye bone.
0: I don't know if you're going to be a good one. And no more Jan Hono,
7: my father, and I
8: want to know what's
7: happening.
8: I jolly off and I said, what you are saying,
7: I'm not sure what you are saying.
8: Or share ne na mse ni kunu nua special child ni bi na o share no na o share kwade ya se che se o share boy na se ma o ka are ho ade
7: de so moni abre
0: to pani nyabotre nyabotre eh e ya dwuma na o moye e tu de nyabotre
8: kwaku
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7: minim de tie minim de muhu ba proceed for be fawa enye bibia sa ho
0: Kwame, what am I
7: saying? Yes, the police will hear me.
8: 3 days.
7: And yet, BBS out.
8: Echo 3 days. Or
7: that sells an
8: hour. That's what the fee.
0: T. Open E.
7: On what crime? Not
8: that's your petrol off. You're quite a go back. You're fine.
7: But what could you police for us?
8: Police assembled you near Kwako, your lawyer. Police assembled you near Kwako. I'm near Kasa, Nikurakasa. Yeah. Koku, no. It's a new hire for me. Come and Kasa, and yet, young condemned. We have a penny panama. It's not wrong persons. Now, what is it?
7: They say, oh, person, I want to see you, man. ya tell so wrongfully no obetima si wo ma beche no na wonim
0: che say na me kasa ti
7: obetima si
0: family no family na nkasa kra ampo kra no omo akasa omo kra no omo kasa nte se se de wo kasa yi abusuo pani ni kasa kra hu ni donation se de
8: so wo hu ni maame a me le di ni maame video ah me share ye ni de metie no it's so sad
0: the obi nkasa enye sad
8: we call
0: and agree to the fact that
8: PM now for
0: if ya okitra ko ni maku and lawyer dem again so okitra ko ni maku na
8: kujankwara tre
0: obi mo obi kasa da anjo obi obi
8: no say you no one part you no a
7: asembe kure
8: I think
9: he's asking a legitimate
8: you no
0: nobody is disputing that but tie the obi yan ni say tie tie tie obi is posing as if say he knows the lady and knows where she is.
8: One man kasa ye.
0: That is what
8: lady nanka sa cry ye. TikTok I did be was and abi achiro baby ho.
0: O de me say we.
8: The law so at am no ne ho.
0: Abi na mo kan me me say ni mu no. Ena mean tie no person so da.
8: Ya bi voice me ba ko pe.
0: O de mo am kan ma
8: say. We bi age so the computer to so je but the ban e one person.
7: E bi kwana e ni ko be
9: pre na. 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
7: ah nje so ene jollof na ka mfa jollof oy jollof maybe o mfa ne se oy accomplice of jollof nka
9: how do you
7: and you never establish and I'm not for na be ye
8: last 2 weeks some ko fa lady bi se jollof
7: na de ngoni abre hwe jollof na me
8: ena me ka ko kuma me nka no me se jollof de ye cheche ko
9: na versus Nigeria jollof
8: The
9: hand for Red October.
0: Maybe I've watched back.
9: The hand for your
7: love. I said, I didn't think that your love from Conan was on my channel.
0: Jerry, keep on defending. One day they will arrest you. Nonsense.
9: But you
0: are
9: better
0: with nonsense. I'll be a defender.
8: Be a defender.
0: Yes, I know.
8: I just
0: want to expose you. Your interest was dollar for me. And I make
8: that.
0: Maybe Grandpono may say had your love.
8: Okay, maybe I'm going to your love.
0: And you're not more car. Dan who's our now because will be a two Japan friend. May maintain a voice.
8: And I'm not
0: here.
8: And
0: I'm not here.
9: I don't
0: know.
9: I don't know.
0: I don't know. I don't know. I don't know. I don't
8: know.
7: I don't know. I don't know. I don't know. I don't know.
0: I don't know. I don't know. I don't know. I don't know. I don't know. I don't know. I don't know. I don't know. I don't know. I don't know. I don't know. I don't know. You are the people you follow. One casano.
8: Yeah.
0: Because me, there are a lot of people are omoye well known pa ubom dinya baby. But me, I still don't know those people. Because me could follow such a person. Who dimet you social media, me sorry, anopa. Meaning places I go to fetch out for information. I hear credible. Those are the places are omo am follow omo me follow obi o kodi atem na ma spending me data to listen to somebody who is insulting people
7: follow. What why you say Instagram na kasa
0: dabi
7: why
0: me
7: anyway yam
0: they are going to
8: TikTok na onim
0: if yeah ukọ watch video bi of say oni pa kuro di atem no ade e chen de be side ni video for girl aside other people mu di atem to son no de na be kan so omo who the open na. That is what they will feed your timeline with. Maybe yeah. They don't push those things to me. Maybe I will move once a while. Be not sad. Be have a phone. But I just grow off. No matter how cautious they are important to me. Let you best spend your time now to listen to people who insult you.
9: I say,
0: hey, how lie?
9: Obi, I will who Obi code cards be. Now they are caught to status.
8: Yeah.
9: What far they be now?
8: Yeah. Obi actually,
9: you know, subscribe to that.
0: To them, yes.
8: Now make sure they let the idea. Obi,
9: Obi, now ofolono.
8: Me kwa de ma me ko ti na semo no. O se afa focus o di atem o. Ada no kwanso o kwa be kan bi.
7: O ye me na
8: ma. Ana me ko ti so ti mi si bi ti ma nu ba bi ara me ntimi antie kwa nu ba bi a.
0: Me I won't spend my time on those things.
7: Eh,
8: I'm not
7: you. I'm not in there but me dey me.
8: very bad.
7: I mean, I'm sure you're young Colano. I mean, I'm a crack rather. You're Jerry Rollins, the member of your Ghana president. But Saturday, you're public toilet. You're friend of my TF. You're a man for
5: it.
7: Now, Okwa, you're a toilet through her and you're a paper for her. But yeah, in this candidate, Okwa, a paper was straight now. Okwa.
5: Yes.
7: Now, Rollins time now, so me name is there's no dear people be back at Rollins and the front page.
8: Especially Chronicle.
7: Every paper. Almost all of them.
8: So, maybe.
7: So, we are opposition.
5: Free press. Yes.
7: So, we are opposition. Grab a can of I didn't picture the paper. It's old graphic, you know. The honest old people, you know. And they are about TF, you know. Now, the can say, hey, I'm calling back. We are more paper. Now, Rollins, that's why.
5: No one to use it. And yes, they are out of respect.
7: Yes,
5: say I am Kualano. So now,
7: we've lost.
5: Yes.
7: How did we get here?
8: Democracy.
5: How did we get here?
8: Democracy. Don't we here? 100%
7: So between four and five, our tier, dear so.
5: The top one thing.
7: No, I don't go. No, this is honest to do.
8: And then we just sit there.
10: But lawyer, I think, get out on it, because
5: how do we get
7: it? The solution is there. The people who can solve it don't want to solve it.
10: And you know, I mean, because
8: so be a
5: Yes, you said you could try, baby. Exactly. Only mentioned to us, near will be any dano, and then will be trust no, because who are what, Bemino? You gain,
10: and I even grow Augusto so in Yay.
5: Why, Yay, what to mention?
7: Just let me force just a phone call from each side. Every time I stop it, you're going
5: to you can't,
7: and the other thing I'm winning.
10: Unim say, Mira fee asem kono. Asem bi say yes, yeah, mame bekampo say. Senka, a mene sampeni fwe bi kwana. If those people ni bi eye bibi on my behalf, ah dine e favor me. But yeah. We dimi opponent na temwa. Anka de beti mi amo mwa be jai sa de na senka wono. Then you come out to say, yes, even though minim say oh can't wait the mame, but this is not the way to go. Men and did you pa kunatem. I don't like that, so apologize to the person.
7: And the
10: people
7: don't want to associate themselves.
5: They are with them.
10: But you see, I buy the ball touch, you know.
5: What in the radio station? ADD atem. And go for Shannon. Listening to him much more than
10: what
5: I would tell you.
10: Yes.
5: And that is the nature of the guy. Yes,
10: and the end of me, I say, hey, you should be a bind.
7: You are a friend of me who said, I'm a penny and Kazakasa. Had to look for the time. I'm a state of the nation address. Not any past 17. The same time, I told my uncle Jerry.
11: My name is Kokoi.
8: I'm going to go to the next one. Nah, COVID day. And then Christmas time.
11: I'm not going to be able to do it.
8: Hey, Sam George, I'm seven. Okay.
11: Yes!
8: Now, Bonnie, dear, we
11: Continue, sena anu ye nwien same
12: ya
11: won ka asem ka kre bi se umu se o ka za otile so wo di ya o se bebi na ni hwe no wo twa ntwo to so be ha no pa
12: so ne di
11: o o risi ke kuna accounts mu a wo twa ntwo agu no
12: susukru o disu obi no
13: e ko fofo ba tetire ha
11: en so e tunim e ba di se na e ya na enye duane o be di na di yare bebre wo asem a wo ti o asu mu no
8: I don't know what you're saying.
11: Among for the
12: deep company of Afrobash.
11: Yes. And no one's near can say, if you are, and they we are granted, who cried his own, Sanyman, who you be. Yes, if you are in America.
13: And
11: then you are granted, now, offers also for two, be no would you be at and what's happening, Uncle Poppy Gow. Now, so called could relevel be. Once so be the bail.
14: I entertain. Because I am a man. Man, new mama yao. Sunday, no crono do baby ah. No cano yao. But my car, Ruba no on him. At this time no, and there for some reason no. And ankasa politicians no him be see I encourage Aruba shishana man.
13: You want something too much? How na something wano?
14: Eh, man, we every day mo koba ba show movie mat na makam na mo buy Facebook. And I brand here was offering kitchen blogger.
12: Kitchen blogger.
14: Kevin Taylor was a one. Assembia Otsna no show no dog can.
12: So easily
14: put him of man on bottle.
0: And they
14: are man, I'm catching up.
0: And for no, for no, for no,
14: a pop up, a room, a screw, a real gun, a pop up. Why a sif him?
0: Or Papa Zoo?
14: Or Mammy? And Lady Bissou, Jolosso, was so also a friend of Ghana Jolof. Should we even get to this point?
13: Is it a trap point?
0: Unfortunately.
14: A trap.
0: Unfortunately.
14: And such a day, since I'm a drunk on I know now they end.
8: You see the idea.
15: I ain't funny big enough.
0: I don't know how
8: to say that. You're free.
13: Because baby, you can say I'm afraid I'm going to tell you. I'm going to tell you about two about.
15: Because when my mom from the Honorable Ejapamesa, you didn't make a same. Former Deputy Energy Minister, former Minister MP. For Tourism. Me, I think 2000 and... Maybe 2015, ho baby. Before say Obabeye MP for second team, you call your program Otakrade.
13: Okay.
15: Nti Obamene na na ya brefu ni obiya no biya so. Yenko ni yenko hu.
13: Honorable.
15: Oye astute lawyer wa bone bra. That time you call who ran fear. Ona onyamba parliament.
13: Okay.
15: Asema meke onkai.
14: Oh, makai.
15: Who ran fear? Now kuhere bra wa bwa. Ansa ne biya
13: oba. 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
15: 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Enso benya obi a, sebe sebe sebe
14: prenasa.
15: Impre na, oba be di yen nti no.
14: Me di wa
15: te. Ene otene ka bi mu a.
14: Mama mat da nyame odo.
15: Oma wa yo.
13: Ya mo ko no bo ya he.
14: Na social media boys.
13: O si wo ne nyame odo.
14: What to sumpa na wo sha wa ho ba. O e wo tum wo to ad pram wo ko
15: tum.
14: Na me ya
0: but the issue is that a back akran ye nyan crofo be serve.
14: No.
15: Because of this thing.
14: No,
13: you crofo
15: de obenya bi.
13: Na
15: unya papa
13: no.
15: Yeah. Any point in time
13: you benya. Let's take it to the dancers for. Omo anom de obekwa. Dancers bu ya. E plus we are on the dancers.
14: Anyway, me chief one thief. Na mkondo. Mercy na mako. Because he say.
13: The one say
14: watch match was.
13: Yeah.
14: Chief bi ya.
13: I had the chief say.
15: Bobo. Bobo.
14: Omo for me.
15: Oh, you feeling brother too.
14: Omo na yemfa. Adusia na yempe kona yenim painful titir awo Ghana menmu ha obotun wa engage yem political leadership na ye begin the process and that no matter the Martin Pegu or make call be in that regard. I think it's in the right direction.
13: Yeah,
14: because two wrongs certainly do not make a right.
13: Sure, sure.
14: The fact that obi mu abobi pa mo wa hyehye painful Ghana in na roban doesn't mean that or there yes so do say binim so worry be in retaliation. There has to be a stop at some point.
13: So when the status are not stopping, how do you stop them?
0: Yeah, same.
14: Me feel there e wanna wobo pair there binim onye no. Say when you be crown obo
13: na. Say obi aso anyin tumu so wobo pair o.
8: Ti obi atia so ja
13: na so. That's what they will say. But they know themselves.
15: Mo nipa ne pa na o wa tetiri no a.
14: Say
15: me metiwe and na obi pe ma asem nti odidi nkrofo atema. I'll call the person and tell the person
0: na na asem wan make na any.
15: I don't stand for
0: say,
15: this.
0: Say do I know you are trying to support me but this
15: here.
0: Is not my stand.
15: Now what this
0: it's
15: only nipa no
0: we can say it's
15: odidi nkrofo.
0: Now what say crack catch say on upload as to nipa ko no.
15: And just say what say.
0: Yes I'm on kan asem bi.
13: I'm doing it for you. What do you
0: then why do you involve
15: politicians on begina? Na omo name wa semi nipa eye sande na nke betimi a stop him because nipa na we say eh ade a me ye kura say nipa na nnye ho a wa na beto aso but you obo hu say nkofa ye din nipa na ono benefit no o ye din ni edwagum enka ne dan ne de o ye okay
16: when they try to pay, when they chunk of what they pay, what's up or quite sorry, what call in Cremosum, or imams, or a software, our mutti, when I say our man church or mutti, and to whom to one for.
7: Upon the attendance, they say no, Omo Amanaso Japan, Omo Indi, the jurisdiction. He will still pay you. And that is what the danger is.
16: They be saying that any other pair channel soon I'm saying crawford share.
7: Chini Jonas, when you just saw you be our America. Views on kwa can be up to me at all. Because some how many so you and before you any age. So now is the best. So now is the best. I can't know but so I now how many more? How many more? And before so yeah, more fire every day. He's always catching out.
8: So
7: steady in the year. He was on. He was on Akufo-Addo, right? And who's now Akufo-Addo is not sellable anymore.
16: He said Papa the better view.
7: And what done the new Shem Hama? And the old Shem Hama says say no. He said he saw catch there.
16: Hey, I zero so. Very worrying.
7: When you be so Germany, maybe you 24. 24 hours what you 24.
16: There
17: was wrong.
7: Aye.
16: Say any person stop her. It's so easy to do.
7: I prefer from the old just here.
16: Oh, you beat me aye.
7: Who called Germany? Yada ya. I call you the attempt to defend for Germany.
16: Oh, Debbie. You beat me aye. You beat me aye. Openly, your embassies. These are people who have registered with various embassies. Only passport. A person bagan or magana.
7: I'm back.
16: I know I call you passport.
7: I'm back.
16: I know I call you visa.
7: That's a nye.
16: They know where they live.
7: Anye.
16: The
7: anye.
16: Embassy, Ghana anye. Embassy. One in baby a jollof, no. One in baby a mutu, no. One in baby a one in baby a no. And it is a woody bonia. Woody bonia. El Quembus won't be beating my first wedding. Achuaba.
7: Maybe I'm too complicated.
16: And you're complicated. Government is not interested in that. That's simple.
7: Yeah. Simple. And I see your ass. I'm all your body for you do my time. You're interested.
16: Yeah. And I'm saying, if they want to do it, they can do it. Only pani a gun any. Only pano winning baby orte. This is what the person is causing to our nation. What in Germany? Or call Ghana embassy. They've registered with the Ghana embassy. They have associations. Our mukonshi money ade. It will be nim jollof no. Jollof no be nim baby o.
7: Na banku ni so e.
16: Banku e mu joni nyom nim baby o. And them says on person mu hu o ma he. On say your Ghanaians.
7: But some of them they don't even hide. They come with their faces.
16: Exactly.
7: About them jollof no. The rest of them they come with their faces and turn their mind and go.
16: Me say. Jollof no dey say ade e ye Ghana buy ade here. And one say who collaborate with your ambassador and our high commissioner? No one a year home affairs. I was our country.
7: Now say I you me bo. I was your phone. Come we are here. Acquire you baby.
8: Now say we are sure said okay.
7: Obi. This thing when you dream a dream, be with cyber security.
8: Any international woman that do say.
7: It's now I say Omo. I don't need power. Come
17: no one is here. One is here. Pomachom.
7: If you want to fish them out, noise. You can fish them out. Politics. If you want to fish them out, you can do it. But we the adults are very insulting, disrespectful, dishonest, indisciplined, etc. And the young ones are just a result of what we the adults are. So if anyone needs some correction, beatings, grooming, etc. Okay. I say it is we the adults, and that's how it will trickle down to our kids. You can't beat what you are out
13: of your child.
16: Mm.
13: Mm.
16: That is the truth.
15: Opeso ache se suba ti mu.
13: Very complicated.
16: If they want to do it, they can do it. If they want to do it, they can do it.
13: Because I'm going to offense Biasa. Trump is going to come and
16: No, make a make a choice.
13: I'm going to phone call Chabon.
16: And I make a choice.
15: You understand how bit me akwa kudu.
16: Me say, oh, now some want me a bit me a match. Trust me, I pick
13: him.
16: And I'm say, hey, Ghana fui. Yeah, oi. Sanko fui ye kika kika. See any more? You know, Sanko fui dia da pai, ba da pai to a young pia left and right.
13: I say. I don't know why I will take a team blogger. I will love that quote. Yeah, take a question. What you want to flip you?
15: What
13: you want to make you get across in the
16: game?
15: When you're a bit here,
13: people are beginning to love you. That is my fear. Even children now, and Kualanke Twano, when you have a job, they say, Gano Jolof, say, Opo, be a trendy Okrumah. For the past bad 3 weeks, he's been leading the trends on TikTok.
16: Oyo Bano, Obema.
13: After
15: the video, you see us, or describing your woman.
16: Or the video, see you.
13: Okay, so what obey your own? What obey you obey the MBB for a terminal? Or for video, no, I reply. You say only my inner because I'm back to back.
16: It's about Bounce as a mum.
13: I'm telling you, video, dear term, but or train, we are we apart,
15: no,
13: coffer.
15: No, dear, too.
13: And they say just what your money, one woman, dear term.
16: How do you do this? Who be according to the same old New York crumble?
13: That's another
16: man. Seriously,
13: of an individual, it's all boss and call our
16: no, Baba, who could boss say?
15: A bomb.
13: Sit down and be exercise. And now, if you don't have one, I could do no so.
16: Hey,
13: the number is that phone you have bomb. I'm talking about the phone you can't get.
15: Bomb.
13: Look, bomb. Hey, you want some? They don't hide their faces. Chini, for example, he doesn't like hide his face. The PR camera listening so.
15: Papa Kojo Adams, ewo Germany Stuttgart. O se na ni 68 birthday.
13: Yeah.
15: Na wa send 500 Ghana cedis. O se kwaku buy lunch for Kwame Alata.
13: Okay.
15: Obri.
13: Okay.
15: Kwaku Mensa.
13: Okay.
15: And Rastaman.
16: Enya wo na abɛ kye no content as I say o show

0: me me so tie enye wo na be che no content as I say show
1: Oh, show we are
0: going to be host of this show. So lawyer Nyabuche, because this matter came up. Am I a camera?
2: Mekano. That's it. Hold on,
0: hold on.
2: Let me show your judgment is wrong.
0: Rasta, put it on. No, Rasta, put it on.
2: No, hold on. Mami, to idea. Gary.
1: Me say, on timi nyame ta. Fato so.
0: Rasta, yane tam na time you and adwuma na hold on.
1: Mami, to
3: idea. Wo ni mse, ka ni ka ni accident. Mami, ka ni
1: video. Se ka no.
0: Me show your picture.
3: Accident e ba. Eni. Kwa yano so, ufri fiye ba no.
2: Listen to this, oh.
0: That's a guy. I'm
2: pure. Hold on.
0: I tell for Mumbra on YouTube.
3: Hold on. The ninth, no, you saw a toy.
2: Just
3: what you say, I can't say. No, if you are matching, I want to know some more. It's all about traffic. I'm not saying, I'm not
2: saying, I'm not saying, I'm not saying, I'm
1: So,
3: I can't move.
1: Massy, Nico, do for you. Renew dear pair, goody team, and yet in the whole car near. What I say?
0: Quite your youngest got a man,
1: you could grow no dear. Me, I may up you.
3: Oh, of a college that you were saying about us all there.
1: Oh, yes, you can. Yes, you have a talk of what I get all. So, open your talk. Open your talk.
3: You're a talk for come.
1: Is it quite your number? No, I am.
3: Mo bia matete no.
0: Therefore, yeah, ni amoy musu na. Ayi obi.
1: Oh, eh. Oh, gente, ti kete se. Olo ye ni di onan karo.
3: Ah, oh, no, ni mi di ho. Wase na papa pra kopeni for you nti.
1: Enu anwumre.
3: Lo ye kojo for you is my father.
4: Ya ko check the cost of repair no. Kan fo fonde ya beto kran
1: yes. Oh, yes.
4: Cost of repair.
1: Obi a.
0: Be be se moti ase se. Na bi se sia no, it mean fixed. Aka say be spray. Enti we kura de metimi afre kuma. Now I'm my estimate. Now I'm a fuck on our crack.
1: I'm paying
0: Minu Kuma Becasa
1: now. Oh, yeah, you just can't even now.
3: Slash, be careful. What you must say, lawyer.
0: Okay, Eddie, none wonder. Any one, honey, say. Ya kidnap wo bi a won le giskani ade ade
3: o defrauding crofo
0: e chie beba mu say say ono so no say na che say sister new landing ya wa fa wa a tricking crofo na wa jin crofo sika na mo mo ko che no ye
3: 1000 Ghana cedis
0: enti en komoni na

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1: no
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0: afen so kra no utimi download telecel play app no from the Google Play Store or App Store na de aye simple kra de amon two app no so a na wo de adwuma yes e bo adwuma correct e ho no de how bia anyhow and your best room because they see I say pro CM pro
2: anya ba
0: se for kwan a
2: say fast sika sia and it's sandy sika mania no
0: physical cash sa and straight
2: and that sister new landing for how much for
0: happy system said the tie no we got asem bia say new so obi be nya osika wiya or telecel cash so just a wo wa na do pin na mo obi
2: yes apa
0: say won ko share we pin with somebody
3: and obi na kumantwi
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3: dabi
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0: 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What me do the bia o person ye bia wo ye
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3: ahayo pass Ghana safest
0: yes
3: and secure mobile money service.
0: Thank you.
3: Oda da.
0: Simple. 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Abusua yetu apo
2: the African. 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
0: Okay.
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2: 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Namia Fiakunedu, 60 years. Oh, Nassau Tian and Nipaka, I know, baby. 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
0: okay
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3: kwaku na me ka wo se me me da ebe ha run to 70 St. Peter's Yeshiawo University of Ghana na ya di ya anniversary no ankomo ya komrika marathon ya ade nyina ye be di asa ti amamfo mra to sa fe Ghana fo nyina sa mo mra na mo boye ya Saturday 19th of September 2026.
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0: Ma ma ne.
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0: Mini abre.
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0: 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Which one? And I mean,
3: United States of America.
0: We.
2: Oh, of a college young teacher. Was it Papa the Fojo? Was it Papa the Kojo Fojo?
3: Direct
0: him. 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
2: wow.
0: 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It's a patrol ra and I do we buy a year, Bema, Zuna, Eric, Intiamwa. Good. Nafi. You're free and also now you're twice or hands or say greetings, Mr. Mensah. Happy birthday going out to my little my girlfriend. Her name is Selectin. Hey, Amenmu. She's at Adenta Ashie. I pray that your head overflow with laughter and love. Happy birthday, my Elom. Wafa Edi and on the way a bye. And then if he of a DD so I young Gina D so say good afternoon, Jerry. Kindly wish Auntie Mina of Tema Community 7 a happy glorious birthday for me. We if he a year Gina and Chain and I or day a bye. Now if he had we so at so or say today is Mr. David Max Fuga's birthday. Our very own Max Fuga, champion mapper, general manager, sales and events at the multimedia group. This is from the whole sales team and from the program department, especially with you, Kwanso. You know, boss, we you teach about what I say. I mean, you know, say we then you be like 5 and 6. What I say, yeah. So it goes out to you on your special day. We say, God bless you. as you celebrate this milestone and grant you all your heart desires, yeah, we can't thank you enough. Continue to be the best boss that you've always been. We love you, Mask. May the good Lord bless you. Enjoy your birthday. In fact, they can also and to also on this side. We also say, Kofi Safo, or say, it's my birthday today, and I want to thank the Almighty God for blessing me with yet another year. So enjoy your birthday and enjoy the blessings of the Lord as well as you celebrate your birthday today. Kofi Safo of East Legon. Nafe Dimi Bim Kranaki. Okay. Ras Yemfa Yemfa we and Tuma Charles T quick. Charles T. Ewo, eye New Jersey wo United States of America. 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Almost say omode asda PC pa and a Ghana fo nyina Ghanaian community amowo eye New Jersey, Newark. 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I feel Daffy's healthy glow charge also moisturize your dull looking skin or improve sunburns. And more your natural skin tone or bra and bleach your skin. Na a science so crano. A boy improve sunburns. Na fe amount skin look beautiful and younger all the time. Tibo modi answer with PBH coin. Sansun award Daffy's acne cleanser, clear pimples and rashes out of you with any na effect. Daffy's black spot cream is no. A clear black spot in your feet when you and a part of your skin on that I have a fair that fees a groove so very much you know where broom for fair come up and see but more than answer bounce I can be a war a year most of the cosmetic shops now for health shops be now in the door panel the issue that fees health and beauty a check on a war East Legon close to AH Hotel now person need in comma 0596611277 Kuma Sonso your tech junction bank Bogas furniture phrase 020-749-1414 na ye ninkomo as they do the mass center tank water story tank heavy power but more than pba chia kwan fa kra kra nsuo 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Come on. Frito and they were drinking home or see can to me soon. So better Frito cooking oil. Full bottle. They are or the Frito sashi aba. We no eye chance say okoto oil na yebubudi agu use water bottles no and when you hygienic we dey papa pa no convenient hygienic and it gives you you know the quality that you trust for all your cooking so dey chichichichi ne maka kra kra now dey use to be an ajolof bi ekoyie pa so choose quality convenience and a trusted cooking oil brand the brand ni so best switch to Frito sachet na also no what me dey try refills near the ade na bibi akoyie Frito or see you deserve a life of goodness Old Mutual and then dey ono so dey aba say ye ni nkomo na yen kan che o say obra no ebe koyie emfa ho enimpempenso a waduru ewo abrabuimu. Maybe you are starting your first job, probably building a family. Maybe you are growing a business or simply getting to, you know, a place where you can start thinking about the future. Now, wherever you are in life, that's okay. I mean, it's cool. You know what I'm saying? Yetawachi, all the way. You don't need to have everything figured out before you start protecting what matters most. Whatever your starting point is, baby, your starting point will be piano. Eh? Wherever you are, let's go from there. Yes, I said if you are a baby, it's a pick your phone, CC, and a dial *378*4# to request a call and speak to an old mutual financial expert today. Now, I'm wow, now I'm sweating me at TSC Tempono, so let me be a koye at the amount. Old mutual, do great things, and also any kakra, yeah, they amount. Na Voltic ene ne wadiaba se wuni mu anonim abribia no yetiki the quality of the water we drink every day for granted e ade ye hupa. We shouldn't do that, but we do it all the time. Yetiki the quality of the water we drink every day for granted, assuming water is simply water, but enye zo bia na ezu keke. You know what I'm saying? 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Na natural one ankasa no any papa pa no, so natural one ye nyama bebrebia sa kikawa, and that's exactly why Voltic stands out. 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You know what I'm saying? Me neighbor. On the 2nd of October, La Palm Dome, Sadia Nes, who say, yeah, Adom FM Y2K Jam 2026. A patrol ticket, no, 150 single, 250 double. Na we no. And yes, I feel a bit, Mammy Subia, who told tickets not online per one. Now, why you free? It will not be any assem who do ya out the tray on our way on our sino. Oh, phones where that's what now call baby. It will be dial *725*3404# *725*3404# Now, what your ticket? Simple. Oban what drip it. Y2K era dripping on. No, I'm banning Germany, Paris, and the idea. You bet you bet you papa. The Adom FM Y2K Jam 2026 is powered by EcoBank, the Pan African Bank, sponsored by Kojak Toothpaste and Mouthwash. 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The best indoors, Lawson Diray Ginger Bitters, Ginger Womu, Fruitelli, all natural juice, Synthes Tank, a strong, a yet tough, and that's what it is. It's my name, Emma. Why? Nah, me, yeah, yeah. I wish I had a train one by a bed at their castle. So, in the meantime, my happy birthday going out to my wonderful mother, Grace Entry, at AMA Pentecost. Kaswa from Mabena of Kaswa, The message here says, God grant you good health and longevity. Happy birthday once more, mommy. God bless you. Great. Now, if you are hotel, you bar, they are canary, they are twamoso.
4: 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Sleep like that.
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0: 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AY2K Jam.
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4: 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So that Duffy's Ohema Feminine Mixture. Never cease you.
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13: Milo all in one, a milk bebe wumu dada. 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

His name is George Gerard. He calls this one Matemaso. It was released in the year 2004. Yeah. I said, what can you do for me? I want to name Kabino. Why very attentive? What is that? I said, be a trick. I said, be a body, be a dobby. Aye. Charlie. That's how now, now. My head is basa basa. 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

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It would dial star 500 hash. 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I feel no one top you up 10 cities or more of airtime or data. What top you up hotel it all cash wallet, you know, and now fixed broadband, you know, with them. You could be the next millionaire. Telecel. I say connecting energies. Right.

na fin so entry fee to the tourist site na ebeko ni nyina ya kwa ebe all white yacht party na muzuru so na gani with live performance desert safari dubai city tour do cruise Burj Khalifa afin so ye water fountain ebeko hwe ni miracle gardens dubai mall aya universe e ho na du rewre musa ni ade ade India no actually ajwe ni kakra. 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You could try a hunk kakra. 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Na

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Me sorry, yeah, friend, you didn't come on. 059-147-2905. Abusu, I do see a child pee. Yeah, the enemy knows you're a castle about air to us. Yeah, me, I don't know the young quan chain. I'll try best sign which, yeah. I will feel quite you may do so. I don't want 06.3 FM. You didn't hear Jerry Justice. I said, nearby, Koba, as always. Wish you and me, I know what you know. Now, what's your reaction? Is that serious? We need to pay and say, thanks so much for your time with us.

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Your affiliates or memo, and your mouth was one for your mamma Joe, your mamma Quabba. If you are singing, you may know Sianca Sibone Catini, yes, in Cumia de Bremui, then some in your bread. 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
1: Then one of the contentious issues as we met the last time was the one of payment of 12 million. I hope I got the figure right. Book and research allowance. We directed GTEC to provide data to the controller and accountant general on that. I'm happy to note, Reverend, that some of you will receive it in your September salary. Not all of you. I keep my word, some of you, those whose data have so far been captured. But we are committed to honoring all.
0: We any semwa openi Haruna Idrisu. 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
1: As at close of work yesterday, I spoke to controller. In fact, he may even join us. He had entered data for up to 8,000 going up. So this meeting is to appeal to Gawa and Tusak to keep and maintain the industrial peace and harmony on all public universities and technical universities across the country whilst we engage.
0: Onumanyamfo Haruna Idrisu ene ena otie no.
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1: 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We will expand the category A schools, but we will be deliberate about expanding infrastructure in the much preferred category A. That is where the problem emanates from.
2: Now, Odinika Seba, we NYC. 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
1: And we are working with some World Bank support to build 10 new model category A schools in deprived parts of the country. As I stated earlier, if you have applications of 313,000 against vacancies of 76,000, you have a real difficulty accommodating everybody within the numbers. So be patient, be tolerant, be accommodating. I've asked the CSPS team to be humane.
2: Onimonyamfo Haruna Idrisu yeswafo a ohwe ngomasuaso nene ena hote yenu.
0: 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I could do Kumasi, say Kumasi na battle on the Koso, and Sana, a year, October was when I told me and Sano, and upon on Kron, a ho, and a Gmedian and Kasankasa, a be frassy, Yinti, opening in Munsemo.
3: With aspirants and all their representatives, as preparations continue towards the New Patriotic Party's National Delegates Conference and election of national officers. On Saturday, 3rd October 2026, at the Babayara Sports Stadium in Kumasi. The meeting provided an opportunity for the committee to brief aspirants on the final rules, regulations, and guidelines and operational arrangements for the election and to address outstanding matters required current clarification ahead of the conference. We are pleased to report that preparations continue to progress. According to schedule, the final delegates register has been completed and will be available for collection by aspirants or their authorized representatives from tomorrow, Thursday, 17th September 2026. The completion of the register represents another important milestone in preparations for the election. We have also established an online verification facility to enable delegates to check their eligibility.
0: Eti wei aya nsemo a Oria Frederick Opare ansande tudwa na owie no ochre se abedwakuo no wonomo ate se eye group sabre ya nipa ni bi wonomo a wonbe wo ho akonya so mbeto aba na so muni ho akonya so mbeto aba na hunchinwa ekoso eno so no wonmo atu ni nyina ho anamo a unia sabe se ewo se ogbo akire hwe se akonya wo so mbeto aba bo kire ansa na dane dru na wankofa ha obi ama
3: themselves will be conducted by the Electoral Commission of Ghana under the supervision of this committee and in accordance with the rules, regulations and guidelines provided by the committee. The committee continues to work closely with the Electoral Commission and the Ghana Police Service on the detailed arrangements necessary to ensure an orderly, secure, transparent electoral process. Delegates are expected to arrive in Kumasi on the evening of Friday, 2nd October 2026, and proceed to their assigned accommodation facilities. The conference will commence promptly at 9 a.m. on Saturday, 3rd October.
0: Etiwei, any insamua, yera Frederick Opare Ansa Editudia.
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4: 152 survivors of domestic violence received counseling, legal and financial assistance. We commissioned a shelter in Accra and supported two more in the Upper West and Eastern regions on our path towards 16 regional shelters nationwide. On human trafficking, 1,432 victims received rehabilitation support. 181 received trauma-informed care at our shelters, and 69 were referred onwards for further support. For any survivor of sexual and gender-based violence watching today, the Orange Support Center is reachable.
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4: 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The increase is clear. 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
1: 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surprised because I think say in April Hobsina doye Hobsina doye did a or next there's another lady be a your friend is saying a Facebook post say on one and make a say and say on contacting them, you know, so we contacted them to say hey and you're on one if you're not crying yeah rebuttal it was social media am I the other lady no I withdraw it and by the TikTok post said that the and you're on 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
6: At the menu, me and Unina Yusu, Ghana had it through, ya Yusu, air conditioning refrigerators. 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Because won't be here any dining around. And here by a yard away and Ruby who are old here, so cooling, no, so the bear, a bit me a stable life. The idea here, and to woo ye the engine if you hold now the full frober. Now full frober, quite by, and no, yeah, HFCs. HFCs, no, yeah, idea, and no answer, ozone layer, no, but a fat climate change.
3: What's your ma? E wo mu pa se e ye air condition ye wo manfo e de bo wo mu dan mu ne offices no ene fridge e hu ye pa nanso no e bi wo a etwe mu kra e ye gas ye wo mu yi e ya de nyen sunsua so pa e wo sa ozone layer ye wo de futu ama wo manfo se wo mu anya hweye na wo mu antwe won ho free e ye fridge awodo ne air condition ya etwe mu a wo mu e ko fa fi edwa fofo e de begu oman ganam
6: ave so so o ko to air conditioner and refrigerator. Yeah, we label beer also washer now. Who say beer? I'm part label which is a way to me protect the environment. No? And if I know, so to say beer, mobile talk instead of say beer, the better environment, a better more power, and I say the core environment, ever say ozone layer, and because of climate change. I never also say, say beer or machine, no, I say, there's a wound you should be also talking, also the core. Baby, omitting me a use, omitting me a young one, ye a gas, no, it's me a CS iron such that and creates our problem.
3: Amani boy, yeah, the brown or a prince who so a seedu. Many minia ba Teresa Owusu.
2: Eti prince Owusu a seedu, and one year two are a car wagribo, mu yes, I do now. Obi ranking member, so kai ranking member, Belgium, Honor War, or say on any ye. One would see Cassibui papa. Na Belgium, they may come once a monamera, which I said, a elder. Jordan, KB Jordan, Frimo, na a yen and a mean who down obey. Now, unim, sir, African, Doctor Manfred.
7: Manfred, one Dr. Harrison.
2: One Dr. Harrison, yeah. Any Dr. Surgeon.
7: Surgeon, yeah, Dr.
2: Omo mame, etta form.
7: Yeah, yeah.
2: Joy Daddy.
7: Joy Industries.
2: Jumekuno. Ibranom. Omo mame, etta form. Nyami adme se October bo sumine wye ye. Mame ne di, ene mame edit de.
7: Yeah, because
2: Dudu na de freno ne, da ajo.
7: Da
2: Joy Mame.
7: Joy Mame. Because omo hono.
2: Jubilee Park. 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Oh, okay. Dr. Manfred, okay. Nia, Dr. Harris,
7: yeah, Mama Yako,
2: Joy Mama Industries, Yako. 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
7: Yako, anyone make us a penny than your furry, was so on so butu, Durham, North Carolina, USA, and Duduana, friend Sonny, was so on Fadum Cassie, Niagro, Cra, Yachiaopa, na, Yatuakas, Yasu, Yadia, they don't want Yabo. 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
7: Dr. Eric Odrosai, one Institute of Chartered Accountant, Penimpa, no, no. 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
9: Sure. So the under declaration, it means that you didn't tell us the exact amount of money that you ought to have told us you had. And you know that one, the auditor general will search that person and ask him to pay without prejudice to any criminal charges which may be brought against you. And you know, sir, under declaration, the mere under declaration may not necessarily show, say, the patron he had the mens rea, that he had the intention to deceive or he had the intention to defraud. It, you know, what will happen is that if you're under declaration, you know, it is established, so you didn't have any real intention of wanting to defraud that one song. But say, evidence actually said you intended to defraud, but for the auditing which was done, no, they will surcharge you to pay that amount of money that will under declare, you know. And then, aside that, you know, you bury a doberman under the police, or to the AG, or to the Office of Inspector Prosecutor, or to you go to ensure that you be brought before a court and then tried accordingly.
7: Lawyer Paul Kumi, Nene, and our TN. As it appears here, and come Bryce Senior High School, woman number 0242 071185. Mr. Ofo, Free Sir Placement Center, house is here, channel papa for what I did. 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
10: 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Na a mebri, and there, or much a tuntum, Aboko Jai, and Omananti was a quadaso near some wire. Womosi and near Womo Abaka Chipeni or no ever quadaso. Runyam for Erika Sibe, a se quadaso. And yes, a day. Womo a chimney say, a bay by ye and I just say. What did you make ye be a friend walk at the Katiba? Na sir, you made you a de by ye, Womosi. Womo tea, yes, ya abide the Wokobe, a pim do and a dear but 10,000. Na a 10,000 walk at the Katiaba, a fed ye, young coaching of Yabia. I feel ya by any paper 3,000 in ye, be the Akawa here. You who may be after no more, Debbie. As some way, your motia say, ye as I say, Wama brepanaja, Wama 19 crassia, Casa Manco, four to a barman, this and many, Wamo Sanquin. Now a bank at Japan, what you want a ja, and who corner a bans or ye and noa. 3,000 pair and I was in ye timiche, Debbie, 10,000 padia, 1 farmer, ye and tiasia. 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
12: I'll start with the Nkokon Kitinkiti. As I speak with you, I have a report. And that report substantiates the number that we shared. We shared about 3,800 out of 10,000 that is supposed to be given to us. We didn't send the we were communicated to that bears have been sent to a certain farmer who's supposed to brood 10,000 for us. And factually, we ended up getting 3,000 between the number of 3,600 and 3,800. It was those that they brought in, some of them even got died before they reached here. So for that one, I would say there's no truth about it. We have a report and I'm not accountable to them. I'm accountable to the ministry. So the agri director, he has written a report on that. And the training that they went through before they were given the best, we have everything in that. So whoever wants to sort of have a look at it or glance through, the assembly is prepared to give it to them.
11: And as you might my opinion and training care, well, no, and a buy a catch a penny, and a man, this year, more our quad, so when you're for every Cassibe, and now just a moment, Bruno, Yamanas and Bakun, that a mamu, there be a brand, I'm no one contabu, now and quacket and getting a cram puno, and pen for body, say, or more bread quad, so 10,000. And yes, I be a busy and Nimsa and Cayo. Now I'm going to buy a cram for the best at 3,006, because 3,008, and Naja, Yansati Mikaya, and Waisusa, Yen Pianco, Yan Kimura, Yen Pianco. Entumra and a buye. Entinessa 10,000 in Abeka and Sam say, Ninina and Pimudu, Enaja, Makocha 3,000, and tis at that. Namu demo and Chemubia and Cratabia suffer Tabia Mumra, Ninina was Samriha, maybe Mtate separate before him, no, Edia Chem Namuamoso, Matimi Akenkain. Asami, way aye, a bank at Japania, what no our quad so, Runyam for Ericasibe, Enaja, Otese, or Potodia Charia Menso, Machrebu, Eddie Amamun, Genadia, or one of the Onya Bonibia, Ubia, or Konyas, which are not green. Mammy Cabridia, sir, and a tear. Now, Mammy Fris and some Nanya, Memphis Samba could be in Chum. Now, where I used to ask for some day. Now, in Chebia and any Professor Emeritus, any Apostle, Quesa for Yankopon, a friend, no, now any papa or friend in Ghana for any enemy said, Nay, you want some day. Now, I had a repa, a count become my jaw, one one about a dress of a nay, with Jan Naso, a year, you know. 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when we are Adoson, one more car, Sonia Cassane, I saw you for you, Nanya D. Baconeja, young Fanka, your coffer buyer, Behay, Enichi, attempted the Chia K, and Runa, almost a guy, almost on the quack. Now the immunity of Penino, Nensama, what they at all, your Nimu AB and a day. Yeah, network, you know, Abuzia, what you come
13: 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He said,
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7: Polo Esposito ne birthday the Beat FM the Beat FM no wo Polo Esposito nyankopon enhyira o papa papa oye bruta santima poni ba izi wakoka eye se human mu a chese ho no bo ne ba
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14: Aje, baby,
7: yeah. Your family, nana, say, I'm for fujing.
14: Obri, ya boy!
7: Fenty, I'm free. And I say, come on, Adam, kasi, abo, dem, funyina.
15: Hello? 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Mr. Oh, who bet me up with your account number? Sambo wo username, no password, ni mami. 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
16: 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Sankai boy, Ghana Association of Banks ne de bro.
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18: Ah, na edi na ya obeyi a. 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
18: All Satan for Eddie Aji Eddie and Kratui Atom.
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0: 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Ana da me ka kire no. 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

0: 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Number one. Number one.
1: This is the man you've been waiting for. Kobe Stone, Akuma Kra. You're too good.
2: From long tennis to javelin, swimming, edeko wrestling. The way a Tiger Woods is swinging, I said you Ramos, I a tackling. The way a Messi is dribbling, Cristiano Ronaldo is scoring. The way a Olilaji Olympics, Aboswa, onoso ye diving. Adam Sports, Mudieni.

0: Right, Simon Numan Apano, so I had Dom 106.3 FM, and Mouse, a good Yaman Sam. Yatna say, Yapono, pet him, what did it? And then Samino, a dosu, ye pa. Only, sir, still, yeah, and the crowd has a midweek, no, matches in the baby, oh, na, friend, Rima, Bessiendino, if you are cosu, ye pa.
1: Sobersly, good hit, oh. Well, that sends Liverpool into the next round of the Carabao Cup, and it's another special for the Sobersly showreel.
0: And it's where we come on our hanum, sharing social Kudus Mohammed, and so I started the first game in 257 days. Na Liverpool and the Tottenham, one more Carabao Cup, no title hopes. And also, I am Komo Kakra and the APMA. Yabba Kum Kakra, na yade, and also a Hong Komono, yade, and also a bro. Sanso, and Ukumna, he said, and Seminar Etia, Etia Winsuame.
2: A joy to have in Marley as well, 16 year old, to play at the level with the physicality that they have to be able to handle that level. It's remarkable. And Max, yeah, it's inevitable to talk about him when he scores and he creates the moments that he has created tonight. It's normal.
0: He said, "Bon, Nkwara Nebo, Anna."
3: Oh yeah, Nkwara Nebo.
0: Nkwara Nebo.
3: Nkwara Nebo. And now, so what the goal is going on?
0: He said, "Bon, Nkwara Nebo."
3: Nkwara Nebo. Nkwara Nebo. Nkwara Nebo. Going in
0: 1918, 2021. Max, Dalman was one. So, no, the 16 years, pe.
3: Oh yeah, Ntine Ekasa Nkwara Nebo.
0: He said, "Nkwara Nebo, Anna."
3: Oh yeah, Nkwara Nebo.
0: Okay.
3: Nkwara Nebo.
0: Eti, yebe kum kakra na yashedi ekoso. And Crawford Amine, so now for you, we are your sunny form. Abashe Ghana football, and he said, Hong Kong, etier, nafe, yasa domasuka, and they, Unimsen, Komobe, and a airport, Eba, Efa, Dakar, which Junior Olympic Games, a bit me, Akosono, a Hong Kong, I be Breno, so Ebadomasuko, na your dining in answer, Edia Bro. Philip Otuo, the gunshot man, and the producer, what she said, you made it, said, does it? And so, Ejinamo, ten, and then you know, the National Ebema MTN, everywhere you go, network, and the papa pani, you come for the amount, say you should MTN, not join it, yellow, Ebusiano Sebea, on so bet me, I enjoy, Guma, you remember, Kakre.
3: At 106.3 Busa for Brasso say Rem Ewo Amanonin se mukakra Ewo a sports pay 2 years na any remu de anesi sals Eddie F a branted a din Eddie Leonard Drem Mercy a ye na se and se enra and ebeto just Mercy wa won a last match and no a ye farewell match Edema Branton it Eddie Mercy and se retirement in the after Sunny Papa we and what the 2 years weban and last 90 new party out and so what the bia and so abba na we na sene se
0: se ne papa kura wui ya na chi na
3: ne papa wui ya chi de na no so what the bia abba na we
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3: oh you say ne bia so wo he wa ho de na obetimi abode a
0: awode wo ba do be san ho papa so wa afrim
3: ene de papa wa afrim wo papa wa afrim until so
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3: 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3rd of October na afi on the 6th of October we any 3 matches awo do Argentina for wo mo edi egu akwan ma me no kasa de abrante ne tin edi Lennon Andre Messi me no kasa lineup a e ba ye de beto dwa no Scaloni the lineup now what the eba no live on Adom 106.3 and Facebook on the Mercy. Nadine and I can't want to wait.
0: Mercy,
3: oh, yes. Okay. Oh, yeah, say live. And I'm African at home. Inti Mercy, a year live cry. I say, Dino, a woman, din, and yet for the aggressor, says squad nearby, no, and yes, squad, the kit to anti, and yeah, Menoka's idea. A ja, Mercy, Nidin, a kahoo, and it's a woman, Paddy, a Mantia, Kobe Ness, oh, yeah. 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
3: babadi un se babadi oni bo ne bo pa
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0: Vavadi no no a defender
3: that be one way man for that
0: and on no obeka se obi sia usia o ayi young dio man de 1-on-1
3: that means we born to the highest level winning the Champions League nibi to the sense of captain Madrid what I say and ti nsimo walk and no say nyame nukwe ni o si o jini di pa o say I trust him abranta no na say wet me here no more bebre e dey ama eye
0: story o ma na ti so no ushe e chiri ni ase na nga say
3: and no han o dey hopa me dey be ma na o
0: men da to dey be men da to
3: e wa hapa me ya
0: but o kwa ase na de no sanka ase o no na asi
3: din ye no na me bubo bossi o si 1-on-1 against defenders o ye adwuma and o so o jini di and now some were quality super. And they are brand and Jerry, Joe Man, the Nidia. There's a Vavadis, who are Jinatum, and no Enedia, and also on to unknown at the Horn Mod Live.
0: We are the
3: Horn. And then they are brand and they are Toho. Gano home. Gano ni Cote d'Ivoire. Jani Joe Man de Beba. Obeba cast possible. Yeah, be have money the player. Inti ano ano no. When is man so ababe to join me the L2 and the L home. Na João Pedro, me no can say. Abrante them say Brazil national team na. Ano no person ombodo obebo. Me no can say the Brazil football federation no the abe to join. So Abrante next we apprentice squad no. The D Enso Enkahu. When is man Enso aba me the L2 and the B Enso team a con kai Enso L home. Na coach or coachy a year World Cup at the man Spain a year Luis de la Fonte. And no, so they say, Mino Casaidi, one Spanish national team, and I say, when Fidressing, no, I come and crumble, Mino Casaidi, and so run them, ne contract, and they say, or no, so editing, say, a important cat, I say, I say, will be agree on what Jatum, not Fidressing, and so I Jatum. Up to 2030, and one sign at the Ama Spanish national team, no, what was in a Beyonce team, I can't win this man, and also Ebanakobi. Enzo Maresca, what the assembly at Tuja, on the weekend in Halan SA go, Emma go, Nebaso, Val Room Ho, and your mom of setting of visas, Ninabe Jatum said it was an error, and Omoji Sabonu a go, Edema, Manchester City. Na Enzo Maresca, one head coach, Edema, Manchester City, no, there to just say, one no one city, but about 3 years ago, the same go na. And here onside go announce will be a we club be a the Nakam man a year book at the team and the Manchester United for any advantage. Woman they say a year Manchester City and 3 years ago, say Manchester United 4% City Bepom Mutel and my young Kotoko Tuoma or so on City 4 year ready so on Bekotoko Tuomo because 3 years ago, Omadi be Diomo and Tuomo Nikaime Pato Mube Patawa Nancy City 4 and Subababon Tin to any smart Enzo and so what the Atuha made the amount. Yanko Barcelona Bobo Kodum. Minu kasa omu match no aye 7:30 in the next 16 minutes ewo Spotify Camp Nou game no eba won se Barcelona eba you are sure of three and above goals.
0: Yeah, yeah.
3: I will submit me aka and tell me the infant Niagara where they go cry. I took a mobile goat in the Gumusa in T and no. Now, Barcelona president, Ura, John Laporta, I know what the other one would say. Was in an agin, not gin in the big Bianis, I could be a submit me a BSC, a year company. Nothing ahead of 2028-2029. When him say yeah, bo Champions League final.
0: Oh,
3: yeah, we are at the arena. The end. One year, but
0: yeah,
3: I will spin.
0: Adam
3: Mikaso, me meko a Allianz Arena.
0: Yeah,
3: 2028.
0: Me meko 2029.
3: Number co Spotify company 2029. We are number Sanco Santiago Bernabeu. And we are World Cup final. No. And so Spain and Tikobia no into a run and the Atuja president at the Atuja say, or so a munya botre, or mu idea, or maybe be a nominee to Musa, and the Swatch, and so I don't know a woman is so. One can say Spanish, if you and yet to go there, say, happy. Where Barcelona for
0: club, Nangasa, club, no.
3: And yet Champions League, na ye bono, and yet Federation, and then yet Spain or mine, club, and say, no money, so I know whom we be an essay, or meet me a CC company, men meet the standard of a Champions League final. Kobe,
0: a long term vision,
3: I'm telling you,
0: a month for Jenny. Well, one say, and you may say, a wedding car, racing center, the game near 7:30.
3: Yeah.
0: On se Ballon d'Or na man for keke comedy a keke comedy a ye ye omo de ne ade keke ka minim so bi koye ne de si dem no de a presenter man the player
3: set
0: say you
3: so be a fighting for the player
0: Hansi Flick what did your kafa yama ho no
3: what the car ke bi da place ni bi bire so keke ka
0: yenti Flick de no
3: padaroma.
2: I think he's honest and he has the self-confidence, and he also shows in the beginning of the season how good he is. He's exceptional, and I think also it's a part of that. If I will not prefer this, but he's doing this, and I was at he has the self-confidence. He wants to win the Ballon d'Or. This is normal as a player. This is an important thing. This is an important trophy. But also he is honest because it's his feeling, and so we have to accept it and I will support him.
0: Everybody will support him. He will support him.
3: But who say club be a projecting the play with me akwa you call by Monica a hurricane. Oko to say the Barcelona no Yama. Oko Real Madrid.
0: Why numbers? If Ivana Pa.
3: Oh, in
0: for Real Madrid, Jason Gunjayo. For Liverpool, Jason
3: Gunjayo. In terms of achievement, I was season now. Yeah, Kwakope, Abane, Dia, Kwakope, Bibia. Yama.
0: It's a DMU. Now, in terms of now, what kind of the other system?
3: It's a
0: DMU. Yes, I
3: know. The TNS, are you voting? Me, no. Yeah, you know say, Ibia, the ultimate, no. Aye, World Cup.
0: It's one woman vote, too, man.
3: Oh, maybe vote to a man, but the Etienne said, Kobe.
0: I'm not going to a quadri trophy at this World Cup, a free mess in some old.
3: The whole Ghana near the whole Ghana ye African is uncle vote to outfits or be vote to a man.
0: I saw not the money to a motu, my
3: man. On who's one in favorite player of his own, or to be here, Juma Mano. Sign it here.
0: Okay. First for me.
3: Come me this form now. Me no cause Manchester United 4-year game, no.
0: How much is 2?
3: 18 minutes.
0: How much is 2?
3: And Manchester United for Kutamu CC.
0: Say any, Penal.
3: Benfica won so. Hey, Benfica won so the Atumu CC. How Kobe?
0: What say, Similan?
3: Benfica. Hey, and yes, Kobe or the Atum. AC Milan 0, Benfica 1. And Lyon so I say, a year Anderlecht, 1-0. And Bayer Leverkusen so I say, a year Suji, a Kabakon, so anti. Sunderland, NAZ Akma, and no, a 0-0. And so Rene, and a strong grass, and so 0-0. And after other matches, Dynamo Zagreb, and Heba, a Yambono Basiva, no, a war, Israel, and so Kobe. Will be anti me and see binti Neseja, the Aban Barcelona, any racing Santede, a 7:30 PM.
0: Go to
3: a Honey War.
0: El Ghost in the Honey War.
3: Ghost in the
0: Ghost in the
3: Honey War.
0: It's a Ballon d'Or Sabacan, a map place, and you cry dance and Bomo.
3: Oh, yeah.
0: It's almost so almost sending signal. Say, hey, say, what do you mean? But yeah, you need a brain.
3: I fear classic would be do.
0: I know how they hear. Shabasa, a game back could be an answer, boy. Na Rafinha no. Jebo defenders be to be. Oh, sa pass be a map pass man. No, na na
3: the Champions League. No,
0: na two players be be famous. Some of Kokuma, so some of them say, Double Quay.
3: Who's your more quans?
0: So I'm going to say, Namu, me and Moko, my job on the ball. How's your Aquana cheers? I just
3: Munyabo, Munyabo.
0: Sadwet, ready, play a beautiful bit. You are be dark. I will remember that.
3: Play a biennial.
0: Say,
3: play a biennial.
0: I say,
3: but then, soon in
0: this particular one, against Fernand, OPN,
3: Oko, Asian Champions League, Oko, Asian Champions League. I eat fortune, fee, Ewo Kata. It's an answer for the likes of Cristiano Ronaldo, money, Sadio Mane, bomb four, Kobe.
0: Eti nyame aduma yebeguram kakra na yahye e de ho nsem nyina so no e de abrol life e wo ase adom 106.3 fm so mami tu chemfa ma eye misiva na menche ne se miwia me ne be di nkomo kama na miwia miwia so ya me ame friend back neja me ne no e di nkomo kama or one of the judges okay the next asem pastor
3: yeah
0: obegine mo pa. She was the only female judge.
3: Yes.
0: Obeginamo. And Kwesiade Bensono. Tuaso.
3: Okay.
0: Tuaso. Ewa Doom TV. 8:30
3: PM.
0: This time, Obi Kofi did that. Obi Kofi. There was Obi Kofi. Oh, no Kofi. Iti Aka. Entertainment for one. Paul A.E. for one. News for one. Newscasters. Iti Abe Hesedi. And also, Ebeti Me Ako. Now, young Romo Kakana. Young Re. Enna down koma etoja from the Ghana Football Association. 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
4: 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The pitches that we used to play on have been taken over by investors. Now, my appeal is simple. Let us make the government-owned AstroTurfs available for free to our coast clubs. Because at the moment, coast club owners are struggling. You want to play a 90-minute game on a pitch, and you have to pay between, what, 500 and 1,500. So our appeal is very simple. We appreciate the investments in the construction of the AstroTurfs, but we want to use those facilities for our coast football for free. I'm very sure that President John Mahama, given his interest in football and in coast football, would grant this request.
0: Eti wani sema ora kete di simeno kaku wadi etuja ate se coast football ho semno omemo se se no so abede ja ye hese ebetimi asan afane ntuma pa efra kama pa enso ehodoma enumre ye de eno so munchemo 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
5: 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We have Ivory Coast away and Gambia home. And you know, yeah, this one only say many good results in both matches. Senebeya, Anano DBC, me Kaipa, say, a ball, Baba Arana, Angola, Beshe, 1-0, Nafeyama, Okono Ayede. 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Even then we fought until the end ene ye kwa Angola ene ye ko to twede kane me kai Jordan free kick bi o she e didimu a free second half by na ombeti ene ye hu se the dream is over, because if we had won that game, because Niger ashe Sudan mc 4-0 e wo Togo, if we had won that Angola game anka, we would have been in contention ena ye draw with Angola na bibia e se na fe Niger sambe se. It is always good to start well. That is what we want to do this time. The first two games are very crucial.
0: And some of Henry Asante Chum, Oko Ghana Football Association Communication Team, no more. A Chuma Wopono, Yana Anuotini, one out here, sir. What is the same way at Tuja, and then you may, yes, so yes, so at the Amano. Na and also, you will look at that. You are your ampo for Ankara, Kane, your ampo for, and they would demo our National Sports Authority. I want to access a director at the Emma a year NS, you know. Now, what should I say? Accra Sports Stadium, Nidia, baby, a drone, a car for Jatum, Nemo, Omo, San, he said, Women to me to two, no more BSI investment, you know, New Sampa, after the standard Necrano, Nessa, a pushy equanim yepa, and no, and a Juma Aka, Womuguso, aye.
6: The positive thing here is that the FA have shown signs, or we've seen positive responses as compared to the past, where the conversation is, yes, we need to look at investing back into our infrastructure. The very venues or places that help us to get to the World Cup, it only makes football sense to do more so that the cycle continues. So that's a positive one. Nobody's kicking against it. Maybe in the past it wasn't driven enough, and maybe in the past it wasn't a policy that all parties agreed on, but now I think the conversation clearly is that we need to invest heavily in our infrastructure. And so if there's an availability of funding, especially with the World Cup that we've been, you know, qualifying for, you know, five times now, the last count, it means that we should go back, reinvest, and then reap the reward, the reward, the reward, the reward, the reward, the reward, the reward, the reward, and then reap the reward, the reward, the reward, the reward, the reward, the reward, the reward, the reward, the reward, the reward, the reward, the reward, the reward, the reward, the reward, the reward, the reward, the reward, the reward, the reward, the reward, the reward, the reward, the reward, the reward, the reward, the reward, the reward, the reward, the reward, the reward, the reward, the reward, the reward, the reward, the reward, the reward, the reward, the reward, the reward, the reward, the reward, the reward, the reward, the reward, the reward, the reward, the reward, the reward, the reward, the reward, the reward, the reward, the reward, the reward, the reward, the reward, the reward, the reward, the reward, the reward, the reward, the reward, the reward, the reward, the reward, the reward, the reward, the reward, the reward, the reward, the reward, the reward, the reward, the reward, the reward, the reward, the reward, the reward, the reward, the reward, the reward, the reward, the reward, the reward, the reward, the reward, the reward, the reward, the reward, the reward, the reward, the reward, the reward, the reward,

0: title. Ni ehwani se Ghana betimi edifende wo bra Ghana eche eye Burkina Faso ebo makanan wo mo antimi antibi 4-0 and a course John Nana Dakwa head coach Edema the national under 17 female team no nisem kakra wodi tu yanimni.
1: We are here to prepare the team for the World Cup, so every match is preparation match for Ghana, so we are happy. We have started in a good note, and we are hoping that we are going to end up in a good note. We used to score more goals when we were playing the qualifiers, and we have about three or four players in U20 that went to Poland, and they are back. They are not in the team, so we have quality all the time, and we are happy to have them all the time. So we are going to continue and score more goals, but at the same time, we can defend. You can see from the field. We can defend at any given time, so we are happy for our. We have all round team. Every department of our team is good. We always wanted to do something that will help the team, not individual play. So you can see from the fact that we play as collective play. So that's our motivation, and we are going to continue with whatever we are doing. We started it from the qualifiers. We won so many matches. We can score goals at any time, but we want to continue here so that when we get there.
0: When is Sama Joe Nana Dakwa, one of the coach, Edman National under 17 team, you know, what they are to Jah. Shannon says, Ghana next game. Saturday 3 p.m. against Nigeria. And your match bakwa. Ebetimi akosu ye wea. 22nd September Ghana ni Togo. And so Edibe Pim Sunafi Ghana Asan Asia Niger. And ye Thursday 24th. Sadana yene eye Cote d'Ivoire Edibe Pim Suno. 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hu se na e ka kam gumo hu se na e ka wum anes they see a chiam yen chia. Is this your master te as any letters at your players no? Near amount $2,000. Say OJ a part payment na and squad in the baba. So we say omo first can now qua. Omo ma general said that's sending $2,000. But a car homo do omo about $2,000. It's yama boys in so omo ja. Few ones them no din komono omo ja pa. It's ye hese. And on saying, and a beco acusi, and also commoner, yet and also a bro. Na, Mamadiba, you know, a mechanics championship, you media, you heard him say no, a bit me acoso, or East Legon. We know a mechanics football tournament 2026. Na, said a debia me catcher, no, you rabakua, one no NSC, you media, a Douglas. Na, what church you know, at the Sampai said yet, qualified teams, teams are, Oma qualify, Oma Babesia, kind of, what do you want you kakra? Atrienim.
2: BBIS, teams in ISS, all the 18 in ISS, and the Hercon say, Town Besson, Nafi, it's Miako, our Manasona. Over here, a day's tournament, a double compare, a bus on the 26th of this month, Saturday, Mimede Bay Nautry, and the Anapa Nautry, a pen, a chassis, because I play 18 in Timo, on the one, I see a group.

0: Okay. So because we are quite meeting time, cash prizes are. You say the ma the winner. Yeah, and say cash prizes are. The one being winning, you know. Because this, because the meeting time abba. I'm like, now my issue point is going for a rich man sponsorship more. In a sponsorship more, we will increase it. But for the beginning, yeah, cash price, the amount of first, second, third, things are ever. We are working around 3,000 for the winner, 2,000 for the next person, 1,000 for the third person. That's what we're working around currently. Yeah, you know, I think I'm not asking that.
1: It's Yami Altuma, Saturday 26th. 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
2: Yes,
1: Mr. Solomon Mati,
2: yeah.
1: Nasi, Mrs. Agnes Asare,
2: Nasi Nimpompa,
1: from Nasi Nimpompa, into you know, ever coso, Adenta School Junction, oh. 1 week. Okay. When you 1 week,
2: 1 week,
1: Timeno Nebeco,
2: okay,
1: near Kujim, say MC's Anopana, Adenta School Junction,
2: Anopana,
1: I Anopana, Saturday,
2: 1 week,
1: oh, Hemu Kuma, who will be
2: answer. 1 week, you don't say, yeah, yeah, yeah,
1: yeah, yeah, yeah, yeah, yeah, yeah, yeah, yeah, yeah, yeah, yeah, yeah, yeah, yeah, yeah, yeah, yeah, yeah,
2: yeah, yeah,
1: yeah, yeah, yeah, yeah, yeah, yeah, yeah, yeah, yeah, yeah, yeah, yeah, yeah, yeah, yeah, yeah, yeah, yeah, yeah, yeah, yeah, yeah, yeah, yeah,
2: yeah, yeah, yeah, yeah,
1: And you know, be ye. MTN for ya, damn, say everywhere you go, network, papa, kuna no download it. My MTN app, no, for good, mobile phone, so, and up, what you may be a UD, you know, now, and also, etime, every pay, and so, at the amount. Uber drivers, taxi drivers, Praga drivers, ride with MTN Momo, and command, debia, yade, and also, Ejao, Edward Robert Tete, African Joe P. Medase, yadamunina.

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Now, young Kai say, Yami had my Sunday now for a born afore and so a basso. 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

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Mr. Ada, Yamami ticket is a main tone. My G ticket be a main tone. Into well, pet ticket in the bin about your betome ho. 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Ever mind promotion. Aye, it debacho. Tor ticket in the bin ho. Ota, Oton online, family channel. Ah, Ota online, and I reference Bibu. What's the bag too? Aha. 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I wa auto ticket to my horn. 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Ticket to the 150 Ghana cedis for Sangre and then double no, I had 250. Obia, auto ticket to Nibi Wamor.

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1: Nayo,
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0: 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Now, we gather again, but this time, we're not just gathering to worship, we're gathering to say thank you. Join Women in Worship as we celebrate a decade of grace, our Thanksgiving offering with an extraordinary lineup of anointed voices, including Mercy Chinwo, Judy Kay, Celestine Doncor, PSA Esther, Empress Gifty, Tego Sisters, Naomi Rain, Epiaso Abonsu, Sarah Pia, and Sandra Pwache. Sunday, 27 September 2026, Sports Complex opposite the University of Ghana Sports Stadium, Accra, 4 p.m. Come, ready to give God the glory he deserves, because 10 years later, we know one thing for sure. 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Women in Worship 2026, a decade of grace. Our Thanksgiving offering, 27 September, 4 p.m. Come and give thanks. 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
1: It's been 19 years of God's goodness. 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
2: Have to invest long term in infrastructure, more dormitories for girls and boys, more classrooms, more laboratories, more workshops. We will expand the category A schools, but we will be deliberate about expanding infrastructure in the much preferred category A. That is where the problem emanates from. And we are working with some World Bank support to build 10 new model category A schools in deprived parts of the country. As I stated earlier, if you have applications of 313,000 against vacancies of 76,000, you have a real difficulty accommodating everybody within the numbers. So be patient, be tolerant, be accommodating. I've asked the CSPS team.
3: Food soldiers said they will have none of it. They stormed the venue, beat top boxes to GSS graduates who are going into SHS. And the food soldiers said they will have none of it. They stormed the venue, beating up everybody, beating parents, beating the GSS graduates. There are no way. They are angry with their MP, the MC, the party leadership. They don't have jobs. The 24 economy is not coming. Nothing is working. The economy is not good. And these small items that will be given to them to also leverage on it, they are giving it to the general public. This is the lawlessness that is happening in the NDC. This is NDC.
4: Now, where is the fairness? Pepe Yeno Kurano, a Honat, say, Mikasa. We've undermined the whole process. Nipa Bebrenya, Jesus, say, and Yeno Kure, Edumana, yeah.

0: 106.3 Benin is just Juma Diasuni. A brenner son of Chiabapa Hosemano Dunai. If you sabe could send none to Bebo, Became Hona and Najia Dinkobo, and then Kobona ye bedino efameho efaho, efayenina yeho. 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
0: okay mate be da se be bi sa e ho asem memo ajo mba tu e frost na frifin
4: A friend called me for a dinner.
0: A jacu, yet you.
4: Well, maybe how yet? I do say I do the event there.
0: Yes, I do pack. Yeah,
4: I do pack. Oh, yeah, near my collapse your local businesses. They say, Mook, you can say you're encouraging colleagues technical. It is a me friend from a co technical, my co carpentry. Minim say be a school baby mayor chobos, ama manyeska. They say ye be just a chobos a junior frame. It's not technical na me call and for sovereign us. And as our plastic ye baby, and ya dear or more moko technical school no more bears our plastics baby. And tell the time dear I am paying for politicians because of my finance part in Timo. I was say a fuck when be a soa, many a missica, I feel mine. Maybe, dear, come in quite cassa, plastic, and you think well, because I know my idea compact. One who they were here. And so, also, a door and pa, a bear worse than Domo Kekano. And I'm so good, so near and near Maudi Co. Obey me as a set, now the name Krumne beat him, Mupunim. And the other issue, crowd, I'm going to show you my own. You see, and near my you see, I mean, the reason went here. I said, be a boy, minor, and my individual. As I call man, no, your pet, if you are man.
0: Okay.
4: Abra, bye bye.
0: Made us say, me for from me, my June.
5: Hello.
0: But you're frozen, mommy. Not everything.
5: But you're from for me, face you do.
0: Okay. First time I'm you.
5: Ah, me so me ba kubi. 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
0: Na, what is say uko school monsu ya yesi edupak no. Obe to enuwa na se. What did your boss beba?
5: One can be beer and chair.
0: Okay.
5: One can be beer and chair. You could do one, son, what can one some of the enemy?
0: Matabama, eh, why are dear Ate? Yammy in shop, ah. Made us say. Memoir Joe.
6: Hello,
0: Mama. Hey, Mama. 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Your first and after
6: me, and he say. Listen, me, Bannon Swan, you be whoa.
0: Okay.
6: But what's my and top bag? Meme and top bibia nyamaka kra ebeto ye beswe ebeto tasha nyama na de nti.
0: Ntiriche se ho no edu park ni mo school mo no no.
6: Yeah.
0: Aha. Na wo bi so mo say sen.
6: Yen bi say ye say do of Friday.
0: Na mo be hu.
6: Mm.
0: Ba nyo ma na ka nde watoto bibia.
6: O ya to bibia.
0: Wo bo ka ba ye sen.
6: Oh, ba 800, 8 million, 18 million.
0: Eh. 8000 Ghana. Nya men ko so enhira wo fo wae. 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What prospectus ni bia what awie apart from trunk na chobos no
6: any ecolac
0: any ecolac no e don yes we go school mo no
6: eh what for me nto
0: mate any o kwaba ye be send in komo why ya me shira mo bebre ti no awofo ni bi e na e se adwuma o se 8000 Ghana kanisika 80 million enye mo toto ye no majo
7: Yes,
0: Rafi, yes, sir.
7: Ma, hello.
0: Mama, what's up? Why?
7: Mbacho, you. 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
0: You too, can you frozen off with me?
7: Mbacho, I find my sister, mommy, Kasafi Kaswa.
0: Sister, I'm a beko.
7: Me see, last time, he birth 5 years, ni minana number two, first one, okon, ye tonye mabu, 80 million.
0: Mm-hmm.
7: Me say 8,000. You do all the money. 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
2: What do I say?
1: See, I saw more beef here. You're not the Neko Jode Benawachi.
2: The prospectors in the center school in the choir, and the yet me and you in them.
1: Ah,
2: I think I'm my choirs. I bet first and second is here. In your prospectors in them, the man, the amount to Tony and Tentum.
1: Mate, mate.
2: Oh, and here I'm one, Mutimika Sama, Edu Germano. 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
2: mbacho yo mate
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3: good evening
1: aja mbacho e frost na everything oh my Bemena, I'm Patrick Menka.
3: Madam.
1: Eja.
3: Hey, more journalist, no more high. 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
1: Ade.
3: Never before, oh. Mama Yanka. Because Mona Mokasa, my man.
1: Mm-hmm.
3: Why do we buy yet one sole proprietor? About Tom Ade Ama Nipa. About 600,000. Na ye so sodo. It's very bad. We shouldn't encourage certain politicians who are all them journalists in Mokasa Mayan. A year for no mbana won't go a classy. Hey, I don't know. How can they buy?
1: Mm.
3: But once what's it? Hey, what find a trouble in that? Hey, I don't know. 1,017 million. One catch, what catch him? Say, the man a chopper sin Emma so close you. What the empana? What the do no choppers? Empana? What the do no choppers in a sin chain? Empana? What the do na so close you? We want no. And I yet say choppers na. I then again a mama unko put that die answer. Na journalist mo amunim at the panel. Mo mbom na mo suso. Politicians, no, I didn't go, ma, and your papa. You people have to voice out. Wafene, Sabi. Marketer, what will bring away Fufu?
1: Okay. Baby, I defy the Eja, and with a young come almost you anymore, said the Wakano, Edu Park, no,
3: Mama.
1: Yes,
3: a school, no. And I see you, Juma, because they have fun what you're bread.
1: Matija, Mabena say, oh, yeah, my last caller, Mike.

0: your parent. 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
1: Abra, I about 3 years ago, and me ba made a course into guessings. At that time, me spend almost 10,000 Ghana cedis. And no crown with do baby no. Now me catch my wife saying maybe we'll cry to answer because of here or Joe washing powder. It be a three. Or Joe prayer tank as the tintini bin. Or Joe no I be a three. Or Joe se kanya or Joe two. Or Joe prayer no was I if you pray any be saka. Akasha Parazoom. Why? And you be brave. And they will meet me and my three and my two. You go do school mu hono. Now my argument in say and enquire about form one. I'm about for a period of 1 year. Ah, omu crano, sat time and any name pone double track woman will beat him be defi 2 months. Obitim be defi 3 months. No. Na first badge, I be only about 1,005. School be a son to me far do. The other 1,005. Now, 1,005, another track, and so FS 1,005, 3,000 for a school. What geniama into the name
0: and double.
1: Me information, I'm a war any near yet to say, I am with Santon Cayano. Sentessa, almost the Ningin, I had the teacher for almost the Ningin, I had the Tinquara 3,000. Our Jimmy washing powder, Macomaco 3. What the times the number of you know, I do saying, second. I never pray can say
0: crocodile.
1: I guess I want the specifics about Ghana. Ha, any across you need be real high or liberals or how modern. You cry a cold school a year between those years up tech. Now you cry a cry and pony and said, I don't know liberals or no modern. Send the salibus in you are now. I just say, be a corona bonny be announced be being a cotia do diamano. In this house, I can't imagine be brain. Second, so yes, idea a spine term. Obey me, you see, kind. I bear said 2 years that I'll see you. Inti dia ne mane mane bebree sa no aye ntumi ntete so afi me concern ba ko ye eh Prospectus Ghana Limited Company wo mo no mo eh ye de edu park na ma wo GS ne Ministry of Education ma di wo mo ya wo so mo ba be ka kire Ghana for say omo ni mo ho hwe menwa Mrs. Sapon I was all your chief operation officer aka sa kire say ne omo ye no GS ensa wo mu. And he said, oh, sent us out. Why? A ban is any one. A beca chair, say. She said, cry, I walk us out over Presec. I'm more floody a year plastics in the
0: bee.
1: And watch yourself on some of my own trees can of muscoon. Ubetria via or more a mobile number, any or more short code. 1,007 or can't walk.
0: They don't know a plastic bag back.
1: Plastic in a bag. You know, troubles. I almost say a plastic. No.
0: Okay.
1: And it on my trunk.
0: And also a plastic.
1: As I know much there. And a mattress. And a pillow. And your man name. Why they catch you with that?
0: 70 million.
1: 1,007. And the other than I buy. And impossible be on the parents. Senka a government intervention. And I buy so I know they were far. A canoe. And now you're into your crown or password, then Sakayaba say, I'm pass on my research. I who say, trans and troubles now, you're useful for many years. And on a pie and cross of bed bags now. And I'm seeing you free. I didn't know they buy and shower so. Now, why I'm putting a card that say, sir, troubles in there, you know, madam, your can't say troubles in the bar and if you
0: cross on
1: a bit of man or cramps me by a day near the band, and that's who uncles will be in him. Ain't he? I said, a pie and cross umpa. A school, no more quamo day. A fanny simple. Mimi dear grana, a sa, a insecticide.
0: Yes, Sammy Mana, a decoy in Anno.
1: And quite a number of years, spray.
0: Coin Ben,
1: I require fumigation.
0: A sanitation, 1 7 coin Ben, and manage a various boarding houses.
1: And it's a school, no, and as a bayana school near the Anno. Why shall my uncle cross about a remember? No, the barber trans and troubles are Yakotono Mono. And San Yaswadiaco.
0: Joseph Susanka was said, Omone, I woofu, and I say, ye disan common.
1: Yeah, the disan common enough in your attention to Papa Cono, Tusumi and Sau Casayan. Was say, it's a bear monopoly. Oh, Jeffrey, and so was all by men for Bibiama.
0: Would
1: never be a sofa if you were so. I mean, when I want to sound him, a good drew her. Nay, ya mow be by force. Ain't he, Mamma, Mamma Papa, Minuia, Mayere, Menavo for any Omomaka, and I disay, get away free to me nkasa tete asoye e hwa na ese yetena
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2: 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Nehuni na ye ma any trunk, any troubles, any pillow, any mattress, any tesana, and I yen a yakimiti. Mammy's means out the Tosunians and Yankee Shad, yes, you need to make the young one. The Tosunians and so, and yellow cred. Say, ye be cool school on the 18th, you could yaswa, a year you turn 100 cities, you know. It be no more turn 200, me 300, any 500 cities, and yellow cran. And she home see the Briana, young prospector of Ghana, a person at the party, and the Yako share it gaff a gum for no kutupa. Say a muscle, a mufano, a blue brow, who be kuskua, Munsha dana munyamunia muscle, because he appears to be a friend of Eddie Party, but you see the Briana Ghana, you mean the San Etiana. One, set aside and follow my home. Since some goes to a higher manner, so your penance, Yahya has been saying 2-1 among the Aminia. 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
2: All right, so the ayo can say some movement no yen kan se eno na ye 100% cost, but it could be one of the causes. It could be one of the causes. And yeah, ko ye ni mono. Yemma mofra ni nyai sa matres na omu di fi fi ba, no omu di fi school ko, if you know. Yemma omu nyai, because then ya woka ya no, ito no so di fi school ho, every time then you so go to ni mono, you do fi to appearance, then better or the matres ni be rane deni, jawa wan ten. Yeah, the agra asas wan sana. Eh, ya kore ya hama mecho, I mean, it's not good, as a sex the future. And she said, and you know, I had the say, and then it's better yet, you know. And 1 inch means, and 9 inch means, I had, you know, if you factory, or Viana, so you get your call, and I see a no point, say, ain't you mean chapter, okay, but here is actually an twelve for my way on after back on team, you know. Nasa system now will be 50 years, but will be 50 years on a jaya, that will be cut, because Obian for being 50 years, I got the old yard 50 years, and the human I believe. Then I am Kusku or M. Concofa ever. If free, the yeah, no, at the cool school, or Obiana, so a mono, and yet the other school, and the one. And you know, young can't say yet, you know, a nona, a yet guarantee, so obi be difficult bar in the meantime, that yes, I can. But if I say in the night, you two more, me, there is a movement, and I have been drunk and mattress, and if you don't see air cover, not your confounding school, or my coin out, or don't just ask if you were down your man to school, it will be cut. Say if you need a team for me, cool one. na omu wa obi mfa nsisi medium enti no atwa ye ko omu nyina
0: okay ba ense se ya de woka ho asem ye se wonim se schools ne bigusu ye double track wo ya we
2: o se somi se
0: schools ne bigusu era ne double track no ibiko ne bia ba wo ya we sa
2: le pacho mi ya we pa
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2: 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Every academic year, no, yani yani education service, when you are showing, you are growing, you are showing, said, you this is the warehouse at the schools, you know. As our warehouse, you know, you are school for no every, or more dry food, every Google. So that warehouse, now you see our schools, you know, you are not going to be far from your man on science, or can for. What the big warehouse? We don't have to ask us. We the most warehouse in Mamou. Prepare. You need to warehouse. We need to Ghana public senior high school boarding. No prepare. By the end of the phase, this academic year, we come here. You know, now we are coming here. We need years to get our degree. We need to see.
0: Okay.
2: So we need to be in Ghana. So we must find a way to go here. We must be in a better job. We must trust. We must change. We
0: must. Is he not missing the sofa? Is he not missing the sofa?
2: But
0: also, I hear no more sin so far.
2: Debbie, academic year, this academic year, every academic year is starting from this September. And then, she said, every academic year, from the beginning of the academic year to the end of the academic year, no, you may see so much at the amount of school you will see.
0: Didn't you maybe say,
2: yeah, you're growing.
0: Didn't you maybe say, I hear no more sin? A more mukui, I hear so the next 3 months, and I said, Bibisano. 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
2: 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trunk near the man qualamicus, no mutia car. You cannot yet tiano. Sabia, yes, say, in your free money, the business warehouse on Nancy. By yes, I see you see can have the supply of Mofrano trunk and the mattress, no more matrap on national. It is a sea warehouse now, 8 million. That is a capital intensive, that's not easy can also. So, in the same way, we have academic year to finish it. We are going to school in September. Omuko school no nyina no mo settle down here ye ye car see this no e ye prefab ye ye concrete ne pa ne ye ready warehouse ne si so e din ko pin se omo ma pen a omo ne si no na do do won na ye car see this ne ye ready omo ma pen a omo denya baby do omo ne ma na
0: na e din ne din ne din na mo de ma na ne boy sen
2: ye de mattress ye de pillow Nia Roni say mattress with Macintosh cover, pillow with Macintosh cover. Yeah, the plastic chobos. Yeah, the trunk and nice suitcase. Trunk and nice suitcase. In school, if you have almost a trunk, we be hold them on this trunk or this suitcase. But you was that bit in na ewo ya swear ye. In the school, so almost a trunk. In the school, so almost a suitcase. So you be man call and say school need this suitcase. You be man a mattress. Me a man a pillow. Me a man a plastic chobos. Me a man a suitcase. The school no get trunk. 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Thank you, you know, I've been trying to find out, but at least plastic troubles, the padlock, I can't plastic troubles. You know?
0: Mm-hmm.
2: It is only a man name, the transportation, labeling, writing of the name, and a padlock order to me, my Kahubi, and a 1617 million. We are open discussion. Obia or say, Sanya a man name, a demon. My any transportation, if you have a co. Tamale Tamasco, may any film from a class of Tamasco, any film, and Kamuli. May any transportation are they called Spencer and film, may any panel, may any labeling in film, or Bianco Jasu, and may not on top 4-inch high density, no more than a good yet, but in the day at home, mattress, papa. Uncle Honoko Bissanebo, or be selling a plastic container, na a big room, or be at home, Uncle Bissanebo, say at home, say. Between 500 and 600, Omko Domko Bissa.
0: Okay.
2: Ghana for Omko Domko Bissa said trunk, metal trunk.
0: But
2: you may be more being fat trunk to be not a worthy suit, so now a cassette trunk may only a trunk and I am the man. No one be selling an own camo. So, and ye be a Makoya Basse, ye be team to my wolf one sat near the same way ye keep at your four in ya and mass near the wow.
0: Okay.
2: It's an open debate.
0: Matter.
2: Yeah.
0: Jude, eya osese eno na wose nkwada na eduko school ana eya compulsory.
2: Eya compulsory, but eya necessary. The American say, say what no ba ko school. Na so nkonsue e we no. Na se obi di adini dia ba adini no se tin dinya. 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Na wo ye owofo, na wo se ni dia me pe, se la me pe se me di me ba no ko school na so nkonsue. No problem. Ma me ka se bi cho an sa na me di di ye se. So the man who came out with the master number, yeah, number baby. If anybody actually not, yes, ready to letter writing, what's your letter now? Now they call AD America Daily. No one chance, yeah, there now, or chance, and the officer in second letter, no man in second. Men second, or no super soon, you are known. Or no super never, or did there now, or chance, so let an echo, a routine up and a bit maybe there for some, and turn it in your father. Okay. But nay, if you all cry now with two coins, no one but the post office or more post, no one can be trying to say it was a day. If maybe be WhatsApp, if maybe be Facebook. Oh, yeah, the old type on our planet, the panel American order, who boss were penned, the air passes from. Nay, any petty say a big goop, a duma, a big gunk of where duma. But many of you dear dance yourself. Same to a trick poster sent a duma swap. I've been man with a good year. I am Harrison. I'm a person here, but because I didn't have a chance to train. Ultimately, a minute, I am only a response. It takes this decision.
0: Okay.
2: But what you are here? Men also cry, so I bet where you do my year week.
0: Sorry,
2: you have the full year by it. I am here, and one. Yeah, costly. I have the full year.
0: Jude, maybe, sir, say, a year compulsory. I'm not saying you're compulsory. Maybe I need to make the trunk. Any trouble, sir, call. I'm not saying what they be here. Prospectors Ghana, more plastic a year, mattress near the Nodia Kusku.
2: And you're compulsory, but they get necessary, and I have explained it.
0: Okay.
2: That and you're compulsory.
0: Mate.
2: It is a school, no get to say no. That deal with a boy, no, Mussi, no. Fabra, you're what they are wanting, yes. You're what they are wanting, and you're
0: what they
2: are wanting.
0: Mate. Money Ghana Education Service, our contractor, now.
2: If I show you, you're going to education service or MOU.
0: More MOU.
2: That's all.
0: What me I say? Details, Kakrama.
2: Oh, the American is said, school a year, Ghana education service. School year or Ghana education service.
0: It
2: will be doing story checking. And family among the school was there. I will walk to school on a profound. I know there is a man in the yard. That's honestly. Nobody in Ghana here. School here, Ghana education service here. So, if it's there, I will tell you, I will tell you, I will tell you, say,
0: Okay, it's Jude. My last question I'm going to ask you, no. Last question, and say, idea more, I really no out, no. Consultations been a course, engagement been a course. I will force them. When you must see a year, a school for saying members of parliament when you be must see, because as we speak, you're going to MPs be brave. You're more touch troubles in him the day. A touch ranker in him the day. A demo constituents are a big school. It's engagement ben na moye yansa na modia di weba and am ne gyes no a e ho ne siye
2: okay dear yeah. Emwe amuye amiti ye ye ne se engagement no if you are part then you need clout no to as it were bring parents together and then explain our initiative to them for them to either accept or reject. Minimum organization na ono ne working to me so my family is argument. Ono ne yemi ne kosusu. You may die if you did not. No, I can't say to you, may die na ya na ye. Na sa authority no sa body na or was that to me. Yemi national school, yemi Ghana education national school. Ghana education services so or advisors or counselors. And yes, I call ya no one so. Oba ku fu bi share ku ko mo so o ke ma bi na ye nti ya mo mpa mo ko ye ye ni bodies na wo dan education service ni e bi yesi yesi a access ye nko ni ni na access so but as you say bodies bi ti cha mo ni mo bi ni ni cha ni pe ni ko shi a ye ni gan education service ni pe ni ko shi a ye wo council e wo gan education service ye ni o mo shi a ma bo bo bo bo bo bo bo bo bo but for us as prospective gan education you bitch me and invite parents, the parents, Mumra, Nanjang or State of Ghana, you don't want to ask for a dinner, a person, the woman, you need that look to me, you miss out of them, you miss out to me. And she said,
0: but no more, Quenya Sam will be to me a friend, some cheerful and see a moon. A dear twin, some cheerful and him, I said, Mr. Namu, Quenya say, Mobile friends, some cheerful and see a moon, dear two gana for him, say, dear Insusianun ye, dear yes, shenimun ye. Na esa kwenye nuni homa mwana?
2: Ya lanchi programo, ya lanchi programo early this year February. 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
0: And that's
2: the only platform we have.
0: Mate.
2: The only amai. Saye kanya gani nini kapiena yebesi yeye.
0: Hmm.
2: Eni chile haofu, eni abata nito. How are we
0: doing? Okay.
2: Kwenye wako siye biti metu wa luka. Ya yesa adiwi.
0: It is a school, Sahina, more mamma, no more yard, my school, so saying.
2: Yeah, so can make us public school, so maybe. Yeah, I'm going to do about 70-80% of the public schools, you know. Yeah, can't you maybe want some actual good one? I see, so I am here. I trust more than one. We are doing the same stuff with it.
0: na sem padan so mo da so na ye nua wo ntie no so en cross no en wo en cross wa na ene no so mo besesa no
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2: Yes, you are going out there,
0: but come you are saying, you're best someone could be Jude of a sujin fee, a CEO Prospectus Ghana Limited. Na Mike Waha, remember Mike Waha, by my men qua home, I saw. Namane, you're a Joseph Azuma or your messenger, Jenny, a war a crew for my baton persiana so. Honorable, my joy.
3: Me aba me jo so
0: na boko de
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0: yeah na
3: said anye better my
0: yeah better sir say mosubo be entire ne ye hwemo a na yeshwa prospectus on wase ma ye kan wuti web de kan aka ho asem esa se ebede na wo fododo titi mo akra mo ye mrase bejafo ye se aba ne se no 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what you're doing, and I say you're normal.
3: About a relative, because normal, it depends on your capacity. And I'll cast an aboard there. And I'm saying the same capacity in terms of ability to or purchasing power. But you will be. Another door, especially yeah, in classy MPC there. A bit of prayer, and yet it work. Last year, let me feel say, a more a bad food idea there. M say a brosso. Obia man or perspective so. Na or na or the other. Take it to my office workroom room. M say, a girl you know from here. The numbers now are my menu. An wedding. Or more answer give me number, direct normal frame and an wedding. And buying idea by introducing the free senior high school and fee center. No, by we, Anka, a ye at this one because me kaita manas free senior high school by him komodino. And I must commend the previous government that policy at least. Yeah, you know, yeah, heard the sustainability of it. Challenges by abaya baaye so no ogusuwa etoto ni amase challenges na ba mu no obeye free ho na yetimanya free sector ebe ma quality and apa accessibility no me ade nyina beye papa na yesise no free ho admission free ho na nka owofo no embre wo prospectus no but me ya maka se prospectus no kra ya ye and this one kra thing admission no kra that is the reality. So what? Near my dear mouth, I got on now. Your calculation, you are now what was on the eight? Any admission, the difference in their partner and Kebebum. The unfound is a mufana by a far in the mufana down where they were. Na yeah, see, no, I'm say, MPC no, do na abey say, I was say, yeah, bum.
0: Okay.
3: Then so, I nyas him kutwa. Because, I'm kwa labe 2008, say, I kwa ba say, I move 500 okra na woma. Support to be cracked, they said 2000 each cra.
0: Yeah.
3: But when it was saying, you have to
0: cut
3: it. Now, I'm not. May decide, for instance, me say of the get fund. May invest in the basic level in terms of other. Teaching and learning materials and other facilities are a bit in my boy because me kakra me man who ne say as a government I over concentrated a war secondary cycle and to have even results are ever baba bana yeah performance and kwala no putuna up at a basic level now both say to some extent you know a yeah indication say secondary level, no, your investment, no, do an alcohol. If you call your school, a empty, I see now, your basic level now. Now, call rural areas and now. Infrastructure, that's only a challenge. A fear power. Make I say last year, there was a metobotus and sana, Miseki supervisors. I was a more monitoring, and that's a more supervision. Go ahead, say, I destroy one same teachers and over all more study any idea. May buy, no. Me say kisa na ewo ho no ti omo ma meti ase se omo any even one motorbike nti se circus supervisors omo fe nti e so suno be ko monitoring supervision aye so omo ko han obi moto
0: na no
3: mo di akọ and then what I mean this is kind of turn no to turn laptops pepper plant any idea the mom this year me imagine say at least ba share project bi ase aye three unit classroom block for the congestion of some of the schools are ni panel doors yeah, the being so ever bought to motorbike, I'm other staff, no, so bear money for any other. But why we are near Koye, oh, young fan support on Kalana Momunko, young trouble strengths near the not near ma, I can't ever prepare Kalano to a multi-ministry idea, teacher 40 much idea, yeah, more multi-mabitory channels, no, no, so I could to see. And yeah. Because I will only be so you're very justified, sir. And you'll be anna, Nenia Maye. And the may Obia Bacosa, the Bianu Mufang.
0: Okay.
3: And in a Dusa Bria Namakai, Baby Amifia, Yamin, a Pedan and Sabambi do, Baby Amadiabna, Mimi Free Baby. Nyamenkwa, because maybe a school as Abreno need to admission fee 2005 no. Admission fee KSTS now 170 Ghana cedis Abra a new 200 Ghana cedis in new. But me papa bread papa. In fact, I'm a mobile crab by. Namen and Baka will be a coma. And open, you know. 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
3: 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And I'm inside me, did that. Any idea? But what's that, my making? You've got to turn near man to Tonquire after say I'm my 170 gun, I could hear school visiting a year, and a man to Tonquire, and also you ask him, guess yet. And also crying, who could do me a beauty of boss only expecting your man and Zana? You're the way around, and also you ask him, guess yet. And me kwa bra me bra ya nsa no bi ba ma ochan admission fee ama meti ma school ene school nso ame kwa na boa me ama manya nyina so kakra nya me ahye ne ho ni manya ma me du ha me hu obi na so frame ka che me se ne ba no ma ma won timi ko school fe na ayetete meme de na esi ye ne bra so se me su bi obi ka
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0: Okay.
3: Exam centers. And to me pick it 10, 10, 10, best 10. And omo die. Me ma omo 3,000 each.
0: Okay.
3: So omo fanto omo prospectus. And need omo de beto. And na the akano eye need based on needs and request. Obi wo wa na wa ba. Say ohia mwa na wa yede. 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
0: okay
3: 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I was there. Yeah, they boy. I know I got to a more. I be quite got to accounts to move district level. Me and Fabinza and Kana, me and me pepper, me first one. Me boy.
0: Okay.
3: And now, the last 2 weeks in so far, my children will be 150,000 or so. And go, baby. But me, media, no. Man, top.
0: Job boss, me, I do. The NC and maybe Sano, a year, a Drupal campaign for you, say. It could be a from Prospectus Ghana Limited. Yes, I say no. Eba Jubeto Skumu. 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
3: 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I was feeding so. 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Say I was. Omo ye da. Omo ye. Oso omo. 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
0: Prospectus Ghana Limited.
3: Prospectus Ghana Limited.
0: Aye. 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Oso omo.
3: Aye. Private. Institution and I say,
0: I inter your private company no money GES a war MOU. And he one more dear and so who provided sign a man or most su you mono. Chobos near the Nanko than a decono, Yana and Crosso, any idea woman to know when ye beboa. Na ye quen him so no, the Omudia hoping say, and Quadano say, oh my coin will be fear on funny man in a mattress money. Ne trunk, inti dingi na no mge de plastic edia ma, inti dingi na kekabu ma 1,000 almost 1,007 men can sa and now betu and to be my mattress no amount a trunk and a chobos and a pillow no the amount 1,007
3: Men yes sure said MPC ni be brave at send a mentioning to you and be brave because so be who said that a dear chin and dear Sabiano MPC do not be a yes or more to talk.
0: Dada na
3: ibi anka ya tini ya ke be contact to mo na ye hu de we ya be si aye dey aye no nti ibi afi na omo aba anasa afi na omo ye consultation o so mo ye publicity o so mo ye engagement o se dey no mo you I think ya tini ya ye be he say eno no be ye ya se no an se anka meme district ye omo omo kwi wa obe ko school bi anu we pay to the school. Ukwanu wa kwa jini ya manu wo. I think I know sobe buwa. Ebi ya, a balance answer. As compared to the year spending on one student, you know. Ebi ya, cost no beba for ma. Ebi ya, if any me you know, adi ya be buwa, but menche dante yunga semza.
0: Ba hune se, ye, anamontuo papa, yanke wose engagement, ba na, manfo jitum, eti ya siye na implementation, nanka, akosumutu.
3: Eba one, nebe reduce cost. Two, say no more case, sebe, ye can de shukunju.
0: Ah, so cruise. M cross, ana.
3: M cross, okay, obiano or more freno. Wo sa benefit, no say. O my or more scientific research, you say whatever research, na se a cancer. Sa means in a bit to my eliminate, and I bet to me. You will never throw a very reduced cost. Why not? And you have detailed information of the Omade banner and the ability to compare to the current one. Yeah, yeah, yeah. I will be a corner, I could market the other corner. You come.
0: Resume, oh. Oh, Lino. Eti, Gira Joseph Azuma ni yede no edin kobono. Na, Mike.
1: Abra, me mwami dete wana
0: mwami. De wa convince you, Judah convince wana.
1: On convince me.
0: Samum.
1: He even goofed.
0: Eh. Okay. Ose den.
1: There's no scientific proof wa etre se. M cross wana bed bags no.
0: Mm-hmm.
1: Eye trouble bosses na deba. Opa, ubi e miye the causes of bed bags.
0: Mm-hmm.
1: Ose nye fimpo na deba. Mm-hmm. Ubi e anse chi. Say what causes bed bugs?
0: Okay. But you didn't, yeah, MP in here. Now what no go as so on our Zuma yet you.
3: Yeah, so the American says so I'm off to me by catch and you won't say the scientific proof to the more cano and also cost factor no.
0: Or
3: more the NBA lesser than the year spending on a student now. Now you won't say you could be a mocker. Why not? But until you been ya. Comprehensive information of the Omokika Omodia can or Maka India. You to mean Casa and Yasempa and Asa Yasambona.
0: Mate, na on press potters, no dear no ye, se say no, ye say a dross on the door and a nebono. I will say, the prince be a free be boka bet 10,000, be boka 8,000, and no crown we could do school monsoir, a what dear can home. Bibi wa honma, a was say, school no a year, near money board ma water me and some years. And nine, mienu.
3: Sorry.
0: Umbeti miya teteso. Na nosu, mube pushi sadi na
3: mayana. 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
0: Yeah.
3: But mifi se, sebe mpredi asa. I wase, enyemani bi owa. 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
0: Mate, Mamma say, and no brow in your demo and a gene.
3: Monsieur does it, Juma Moya.
0: Honorable Joseph Azuma, a yam rasibi Jenny war, a crufum, a baton persiaso. Mike, Mammy Tiway.
1: Yeah, and near me, can I say? Initiative, dear, announce innovation, dear, the papa. Sabri Biar, only papa, obey very creative. And this is one of the ways ya omo edi creativity I perform. Ya ye ho advert in pokra pen one of the schools also trouble boss BBB. Near your home advert. Inti enye wen kwa na ba edumi ebeboa but innovation there ba so mo ba be ka kire ye se eye enkroso no e trouble so na de enkroso ne ba enye no kra obi ankwa sechi what causes bed bugs enye trouble so no afi no o ka se omo de de efu na ye maame no ye yire no de no moton ne boy den in business when you are dealing in bulk purchases and bulk sales no wo de no unya mfaso ododo in this our supply schools 80% of the schools in Ghana now.
0: And what say the idea?
1: And now I'm quite confused. The chief operation officer I say 1007. Ono say see we no say 1600. What is the confusion 17. Here? Enti do do na wo ton na wo nya sika. Enti obi o ton baako baako no, untimi ka so no de na say e foot say wo de no. Afa GS phone so so e so mo maniwu e won ne aba e hu. Only one statement no say we don't have contract. Lawyer na wahai MOU aye a step e no so a binding contract a legal
0: I say ntiasia pam ya dia to mu say
1: ye wo shase na wo de contract na beba enti MOU no is also a legal binding contract enti de na mo beso kaze ne ni contract na de na MOU na say jese MOU pa wo no bi be ye MOU say chere
0: we dey counsel ha
1: ma counsel me me chere mu
0: lawyer
1: I don't know. Okay, MOU and say.
0: Listen, what could you for your square? But your boy MOU new contract. No?
1: Yes, the buyers. If you don't have contract with them, and they have debunked the assertion that say among Kahun, almost so many money, no more new contract. But Papa is no more MOU. So are they hiding, refusing to accept that it is a contract?
0: And engagement in now, so many things. Engagement in now.
1: I'm not sure. And cross on air, they mention and trunk and troubles in the MP. Now, when the catcher said, dear, any chancing? And what they say, a plastic and a rubber, what they say, a trunk. When the cast rubber, what they say, dear, ye yeah, you say, will be a while, will hear any about to send me. Me go school, no, now me miss it, dear, be our decan, dear, corner, the bay, and be call ye.
0: Yeah.
1: Me buy your call school 9 years in the question, idiots, you are. My wapa. Hey, tank, no, my common one painting the camera, and yes, you
0: are. Yes, you
1: are. Yes, yes, you are. And a crab boy and the mamma dach. Now, Baba Catcher has said, he said, Najias, Muslim minimum hoche. Now, more bet, more the idea, say a consi and cotton 1007. No, edibate in his air, or more the anyafo. Old ton and large quantities. O share preseca, Mukoy here, a carcass, see any woman weaning. And now, by the idea, say a con, why gin you, my dear friends? It was on quarnes, or did the money ye. Ayi edu platform kwa na so didi mo emani yeyi
0: mate my two my men say any wadaje as a parent Michael so as say ne concern Reverend Ransford Usuansa a former president Ghana National Association of Teachers NAT Reverend Asumje Nkanwo
4: Abraham me dey no Reverend Isaac Owusu
0: mate beda se Asumje Nkanwo
4: e council nyaba
0: ah na enye ma boko de
4: Oh, but the other over. When you did, you say, Yamofreya, ye do Moha Kunia Bayana, ya. Yepesi, Yabukuye, Amawom.
0: Yet, ye bompai. 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
1: dey okay
0: say yeah ye best school ye ye free kg e dey call pim gss e mu bi enu aban dey deal with a boarding house baby ya all for the adwuma no wa pe school bi e ben no le odma ko buwo le mu medu secondary school dey be person ba ko ye boarding enso schedule you are I might soon think I say offer feeding in school fees and light or no. And they was I ever more prosper to free. And yet, quit me free, say, because I say, and they category A, B, maybe war. And that body has no more. What we should prepay? It told me that light and I do. Our four or say, coach, yeah, 50-50. Now you get a talk, keep it, and then my and my final home body house. And the majority say, yeah, on my young children, yes, I'm in Mukopo here, Tinere. Dear Betimaye, Amaya Tesanya Manosan, yes, idea, and Mrebedra, say a cassette, school quay free. I'll for the loan, yes, come from Mamco.
1: The
0: Tentra Yakasi, no one, a current admission of a select a president of Muni, your blessing Colabi, our boarding house. One more forty baby, Yangin Colin free boarding house, up among 2 days, who said a bear, or which mushroom movie.
1: Okay. 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
0: Many of GES a institution and crank be a bit no ako idiga. 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

0: 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It is a say yen saka omo de dia. And I make us say and Kulana one more school se see ya. A binum a usu sat plastic chopboxy and a plastic tranky. And so ye ye copies here. So and pray on yes bia last year and pray Mekai last 3 weeks ni ko meeting ba kubi. Oho no ye come back to matter. And kula muko ye nyasusu kuta the same plastic trunk and any plastic troubles.
1: Okay.
0: 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It is say company bini GS ekoye MOU anam koye agreement no matter. E je no mudi. 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
0: da kwa
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0: mi ni ba me say nya so bi say me ba or the plastic side you might be in the coin. And so baby dano, you call PT, yes say, I'll and quite a befeso improve car, one more rain, and so close you, one more rain. Bum etino and yet say over yo, sabi. You call your moi, and you're back for the tone tomatoes. Now so obu wa send us fire the tomatoes, no. Maybe I'll do our pet a back catch or a bit attach one more top.
1: Yeah.
0: Eti no sabe untimi ka se me company die GS ma me kwan na apart from me no me mo bi akoto bi bi de bi monopoly die eno no emwa wo die ya wo die se wo die no unye de ye die ya e die o me pomi die ne die se untimi ko sanya ma no ho me ba die oba ye o ma bu ni nyina ni
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0: 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Yayan local sister will say, a quantum locana, ubi and Muni. Like I said, ye didn't come on. But the enfant was so, may the plastic and a choir, and put canning so close, you know, or with me. Have you, and Udia, oh yes, Anna, like I said, who impose you, Adiano, our Alfonso, Jai Alfono, no via and Quarto, your Pasoto, never mono, yet you go school, why? I was a school authority, no. I have proper check a checklist. Net schools no so certification, you know, ye bay ye busume ba kwa ansana and kwanaba. 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
0: 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Why so kids? We are a couple of this war. We be a mask. One a monitano, we be a monitano. Eti, I was say, discipline and a monk, a cook, and a say, you like us an ethic, you think this time goes school, and then no. Sabi, you're not paying a couple of the money, I'm not a chance to go to school.
1: Say no more, I say, if we are sending a condemnation, you're my sister. 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
0: 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But what I take a trunk, and I mean, what is here? What I can say, Daddy, and no more, and no more, and no more, and no more, and no more, dia troubles no podi ameti asie. But Frank na head ade no. Abodi Filipa no go ura dadiri.
1: That's a move.
0: Eti me die, me ngin di se obi person ni GES a partner a businesser e boni. Nemmo no eni kwase kwa se. Oh, school say organ nyina. Mo fa boni nche sa bia we. Omo no be supply mo. Plastic container na nyamanya. E ba sana. Omo no mo de kwa. They will send it according to the number of and clear what school ho. Like I said, upo umpo, ya di abo so koto. What are they? It's you know, I'll say, yes, sir.
1: Okay.
0: Oh, I'll follow ABA, Sammy, books are a toy. You will publish it, you publishing books. It would be catch them say, who publisher A? What a knacker? I'm not proven to unqua books. They're going to Ghana. There be many about you near could you not book a person or tunnel. Will be recommended manner or call you a hobbit.
1: I say, and your compulsory, minimum a year necessary. What is brofo no said o chimu
0: sister brofo and your composer necessary no sa necessary no and I know mo de emra chere headmaster and headmistress kon and your composer no necessary ti shena ya di 1000 abrewa 1000 copies nsa na fi na head na no chere no obi ne wa o ka se bibi nya composer ka te necessary and necessary to fuck out eh. I don't know what you cut out, GS war. Dear, only sign a necessary no. On call GS was a GSA, my permission, I'm in schools. But what I say, dear, or torn trunk, let chop boss in the bino. I will send it and your composing, any necessary no, Opa Betono. On call GS was a GSA, Mammy MOU, Namin Coscous. On this, it's a connected market, it's a marketing market. All for now, Bow Market Simono, all for Bow Connection, who do you are? The open amateur. But I would have the Brofuma so, and yet compose the name and necessary. Like I want the pressure and the bedding, and for two school authorities also. So, I'm going to say, and yet compose the pay, hey, Massa, oh, GS, Nicas, Haman, I was in the day, not Fina, Omonomo, Echimansu.
1: Delicious and can a papa moa and can prospectors for say, Bibi senior deba. 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
1: aha sani yete ye.
0: And I say, companies will buy so, that you, yes, you know more MOU. You know my meeting. GS in him say, so, oh yes, Adina, or you say indirectly, or just schools, you know. But school, I have three secondary schools, you know, would they compulsory, compulsion, everything. Say, we've got a chumbo, 1007, and 1005. Debbie, would they judge the panel? Uncle Jim, Nidia says, school now, one day, Eddie Yamanakon, or those parents as well. School master no teachers are one way proper inspection. They are unprescribed, yeah, my own farmer. And the school nobody to me as a cook for school. Never one could go to school. Why the first one? One bed your wooden. Oh, school, one and one woman. And I'll say, you know,
1: Mate.
0: And the Koyashi, it's maybe company about so, Miss Meme Pen, and I'll throw what's here. What pass it? Because the MOU would GS war, one Tommy Penna with Philly. Yeah, you can say. I feel no bisoba. Hey, there you, Mr. So, me, Maconia, and Osnasua, we feel comfortable. Now it's my party. It's a GS, Mamma, Kaka, Namifa, Ikuniano, Mifa, Ikunianuko. There be. Yenjai, our phone. That, a company also would be air for air quality, no. Come on with the rule. Kwa adume FM, kwa kwa jie eh, invoice, letia, nomu nya beti mao. Aofono, tena mupa, oma beto. But se, wono wosua, bear 2,000, ako gu, agri memoria. Wosua, bear 5,000, ako gu, prefect. Like I said, wono 5,000, you have sent because of the total number of students there. And the head, no, so, in the retina, oma se, se, aofono, yere, go, mumaje, upo, kwa kwa jie. Because one could, yeah, afi na ehun ehun no e ba kwa no so afa ke kana na ya si e church school fees no unja ya hey kan ko school fees bra me wa no akwa ni church school fees o aw foreign fair na e 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necessary ni compose ni the same say e fe
1: Mate, Reverend, Mamina CP, and what dad, Gia, when your mammy and a G, I appreciate it so much. Nature said GES, and show baby a floodgate, you know, and will be at Nedia Babaji MOU, Edia Kosawa for Consum of Fanyajuma, and Jinja was here ya year or ho, sanity.
0: Sanity, never.
1: Yamen come.
0: On council, pa.
1: Reverend Isaac Uswansa, a year former president, Ghana National Association of Teachers, NAT. And I get in a dink no messages no, modi ba. Na we dear, what dear was here, Abna Majo, Major Swassi prospectors as Samna Mokano Rano, and it is a prospectus of photos who defend ye, and it's a Mokanin and a sinitrasse, or say, just say, and toast to more baby. Na do mo yan and she yanko for no diane, and no more beji, san say, a carpenter for no ma one more air trunk, nay, troubles ninano, or my juma ebe boom. Na or see SHS students, abriu, nana, a junior pahini, o dear sempa. Or to me, no, a message, and no. Na King George Edway, a free US in a baye, or say, Prospectus, ne dear, a ye norma, Nanka, ye listen, and ye who knew dear was ne dear yin, na, ye come once, and say, and Sakayano Emra. Okay, King, Miss Medassi, why, Medassi, message, na the basso, and where they have been quo many. 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YouTube na o message no menfa enchomwei eye when I then copy and I copy queen. 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Phone Papa Perfie. Oh, you not Joe. 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Diana Monum. Show table no soa, nase, Casa Preco. 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
2: Yeah, ma.
1: Bemena. Ye frozen everything.
2: Me de ko ku mi tan fe.
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1: Nate, Mr. Bedassi, Majo.
3: Hello, Mammy.
1: But you're frost and Afrifi.
3: The phone Kobe, because of this circuit.
1: Kobe, it's you.
3: Mepacho, Sir Robert Tank now, or born a border, then. Oko Marketa, a trend residue. Emma, Oshi Pillow, no name, San Yamantis, and Titan on the Kahua. A new says come. A Zambi number so many. What is it? Yeah, you have to toss any money. Yeah, Marcusku, you have to toss any money. Yeah, Mokas is our more price, no, my dear Bam. And yes, almost 1 year in Cassadian. Nobody could be a cassette to our phone. And if it will be answered, no way any of it. Will be answered, no any of it. Oh, I'm more higher.
1: Yeah, maybe I'll be fine. Better see ya. Majo. Majo.
4: Abra.
1: Bema.
4: Maju now. It's your phone and you can't.
1: Me batu iti yo.
4: Yo, why are you my partner? Nishina. Baby, I be wa obi ya ni chiano pa.
1: Chiano, ye
4: Abra, I think say, enye ma bi di e trans isi sin. Wo funu ye ni asin jihu. Fye? Mi efo mi to pa wa wo. Uba Rory Spark. Hona mi trans ina mi to pa wa. Na, I do school season say ya. Mi kofa pa wa. School standards a minim se no no mu yusu. Mi pa wa mi ton, mi ton school pa wa. Ba adu sa season we na. 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Na yen so yes I because I obi business o.
1: Yeah.
4: What as nipa be brave, e bi no kofa trunk, e bi kofa mattress. Na ma say duma no, ma say duma. Sa mattress trunk no 1007. Abra bi do na me say, wa o pe no o tina bra Royal Spark. 1000 series, what mean that mattress, trunk, troubles, we na mika. E ti obo die no kwa no abu ni ati. 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Somebody trust only putting in any as you say. This year we know more because people are starting to say, people are almost cash you are almost a business. Every season in the Amu Yenisa. 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Babetta, nothing so. Abra, after school, never know what you call it. A bunny say, and that's a former from Muko school. Ukwalari ye baku maku 600. 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
1: Mate.
4: Na sufu omu kwa.
1: Mame na se. 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
5: Maju su wenu abna.
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5: Me din di ma that e fra momo le
1: yes e
5: me se mre e me ko
1: yeah
5: me din che ma me amade nyina Philippa Chiga wa ko fa forms to who constituency or ko it organizer nti to who delegate branch executive mon kai na mon chenin mon no mo ama constituency ni youth department en ko neni ma me en no abra mi nya ba ta suku a se mi ni me hu kan ye ti u pa en ye ka se I mean, to say, yeah, we can't na me patu papa no dude TMAO also move a few warehouses and I buy through Ministry of Education. I will introduce you so Oma can say by next year now that double track no AC and to say double track this year send an OB and find a mattress. And much in San Kubim. It may be so, no warehouse, no machine, because double track will not be any more. God willing, next year. It's a honorable number in Chassier. Because all the education are followed drastically, mommy. Education are followed, and there will be university. To put even two or three sentences together, on to me, I am normal format. Ufi primary, Uko GSS, GSS, SS, SS2. Technical investment.
1: Medase bemena yaton kapa medase why my joy
6: ohima na on pom to say
1: me ho ye ye frozen af
6: where ye obra peni alhaji gado all the way from Okankwe Central ona boy apatubuama
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1: Me da say me fa me last caller. Majo.
7: Fantastic good evening come on. Are ni a papa pa.
1: Ejani. Yeti o.
7: Master Planner Junior ni ken tambo.
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7: 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As a connection, no, in fact, Ministry of Education, omo yo omo hadi enko, and the Presidency, you know, and the Ministry of Finance, and so omo yo omo hadi enko,
8: Intinessa how we deny the away sweet. And no one washer. Wofa and this manifesto are almost say omu ba pe 1 year omu be and the double track. Omu by 2025, honorable Aruna Jusu, our education minister was say by the end of 2027, they are ended double track. Yang Twan can cross around so President Mahama so by ya was say double track never and there just 2029. Minister of Education said by implementing Chinese language and Arabic language and why. President Mahama say why na na na watch ka sa asem no enye na kwese e dey sa asem we dey
1: okay master planner we dey me da say we am last caller me bring so son na han ye dey see benin issues juma die en ye dey buy no na sankobo die ye beto asom enye na tie say nyambo ochina bia na gan 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
9: eh okay what you from me mrs sapon
10: what?
9: May achieve operations for Prospectors Ghana Limited. And then who may waha yeah started distributing EduPack items no for schools no. May assure say parents be brave at say EduPack. And there's been also some controversies around it. See if I say I clarify. See see I'm in a Presec school nimu NIA distributed near man.

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0: Kronti hene se fa won sabe won ani so. 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Uti Adam 106.3 FM. And na eye Wednesday and e wuku ada e your draw ho maso da. Eni se se na wa join here eye Adam 106.3 FM. Me ma wa kwa ba wati. 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Eye Adum FM Y2K jamu no e baso. 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You're regular. You cry, I know you've been trying. When you would be any beer, you me, you try to hurt. Where you are drum FM, the any beer. And I'm down with you. Yeah, Kai was a Y2K Germany at the Brown. I may do my 2nd of October. Hey, a cool 150 Ghana cedis. And we are for single. 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What I say, ono no ma umora no ma unse asani koye. 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Uwaine twisty. I can style be a beside your open beer, and until my main kind won't remind us, say, I do my film, a seeing in a young have a fun, a war, La Palm Royal Beach. My cat was a single year 150, double year 250 Ghana cedis. A beer, now umpers or beba have a talk with ticket, but Udi Uberto online, dear code, you know, a *725*340#. 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Hey, Frutelli, also all natural juice. Sana Syntex Tank, also a strong, a tough. When you na, and I'm also yasne, dear bro. 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Na yanko live, wati. Join me, Mrs. Sia, ewo YouTube. 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Ma dedicate, ye team ni na dedicate, busu mi non yina abaku. 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Ye ba, ye ni ye listeners, enebe ye show no. 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Nene, mi hundi ya mifanto so. Say a dedication and I know a day. We dedicate in your mono. 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
1: Listener's choice.
0: Yes, listener's choice. Not just say your choice. Why took a breno? Hey! Wouldn't come over me, dear, because I was part of that era, no? And imagine, could see baby bebre. So I know, say, once or so. Yeah, was, huh? You see that seven and a dear. Bella Barbican. Who can I say? It's a word JSS. That's how you can JHS. Because promise me JSS. TAD JSS in common. And so now by SSS. And then yes, from JSS. And so now by SSS. Good. Around that time, no, na classroom, no, obro no ne so no, there is this fine girl. There is this fine boy. Hey. Promise, oh, crush you on girl. Oh, crush you on boy, no? But how to come out and say, Charlie, I feel you is a big problem. Especially with your bar. Utiechi, then you'll be admiring this guy. Na guy is who admiring Lady B, girl B. Eh, wo baby, that time on suna, who features, you know, dead, you say, no for umpokriano. 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Oh, my God. Utimu say, padini filu. Sometimes, who your ba, ni nye me bi echira wo say, I guy we, ope masem. 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Untumi approach, you know. Etoda kwa, un kan chiro biya, unu wadamfu biya ndi hunkomo. You are just enjoying crashing on that girl. Crashing on that boy. Look, you know, who JSS. Na who boy. Boy ninti kwa na ube school. Who you be kwa nanka first wo. Who ya buwa sani ya di waba classroom. 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Ato wo yem se. Fum. Guy ben. And I will crash on. Girl ben. And I will crash on. Now there was this story. Na me mate bi promise a crush on one guy. Na the most painful thing they say. Oh no no crush on the guy. And the guy need crush on another lady. Another girl. Oh. Ewa JSS. Na girl ni feeling na menye. Oh my God. Na ya mu be between. So we know what is going on. Between how do you come back and deliver this message? We money broke your heart. And you say, Bibi wo ha wunye dia. Na u encourage adia no. And so na he she unko. JSS, yeah, obi si JSS, yes. Na class prefect for no. Girls repair omo. Hey, class prefect ye bema. And our school prefect. Class prefect put the air names of talkatives. Don't throw din. Enti fala. Bo send a girl no. Send a girl no wa. El ye. 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Wono namu fwony na mo yen tromu din. Guy Ben and I were crashing on so much from JHS Ikodu Secondary School. Were you able to approach him? Were you able to approach her? What to make call ye? Hey, catch no. We ye ni ye bi. Emma ni who say, O Dono Anna. And then, who do you want come on now? Now, what do favorite song, you know? A bina broken heart. It was school ho. Now, that time, social media ain't ho. All we know is television and then radio. Radio, they were jinem macho, no beko swear jinem. Na, ooh, baby, you beka wasem. Once you draw home, masum po. Now they are telling you, hey, this thing is serious. Now, small girl, when you catch yourself when you broke your heart. Now, we sum niemu. Now, we sum. Now, we sum. Boy, you picture. As you sum niase, I told her. Homework where you know not, you know, and on the picture, shame will promise. Uma me bana se ready. I say, who ready? Oh boy, that's our kind of storybook. And so, that guy in the picture, and a womb girl in the picture, and a womb. No, shena ne niaji, na ne ne ne mami bape, no be next page because the other page in the picture no anywo. O koda o ne picture ne ne da, o kujaria o tumi the picture itu na kumaso. 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Telephone be anywo. That time ne yewo line, but the no crazy kafuo ene wo bi, mene wo ye fi ebi anywo, intieja. 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
0: 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I love you.
2: No,
0: I say, miss you. You will forever be mine.
2: When say letter, no, who can be a? We want no asafa. Asa
0: can. Letter, no can be a. This is Bible. Let me card be next week, me the Bible.
2: This is Bible, no. Who be letter back? Who be can? Me now.
0: She who can am? Who to me recite without you holding the letter? Who to me recite words? And what letter name?
2: Already.
0: Hey. As words I'm crown to me ready. They be out fairly English. A ban away fairly, and so boy, we let I would to make kind a to us here. Enter me the phone lines in the bedroom, said I'm a good so I be sound, and you won't bend a mower hope. Why now crashing on ah? And then my kai was empa, one so, and I will kaya, or rare ho, and you won't bend, and I will kaya na mower ho, and you won't bend, I will kaya na ma winyaji. 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Just imagine. Eti me kwa takrade die, which is Western region.
2: Yeah.
0: Na so I was picturing say, ebi a baby a me koni ye just here and here. Inti me 12 for by all miss. Inti na ye ne unko fobi na eko. Any a call ye. You could do your pay, and see, I see Uncle Friday, so my Uncle Thursday. See Uncle Friday, see my God, and on my Uncle Friday, me buffo ye. Yes, ye koye. Ye koye, you know, there's no letter. There's no way you can. Communication here some way.
2: No mobile phone.
0: No mobile phone, and me minim say, me na me kota krade no. 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Mihuna na ano oko school Takrade na mi makopie Kumasi. 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
2: Oh.
0: O si oh. 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
2: oh
0: na nfu no muti ya ni kum no bi adani nechi
2: Ah, just like that.
0: I don't know. Basically, let me do one. I can't think far. Say, Bella, are they? Then they see a year. Oh, don't know. I don't know. Unless we'll be all the same experience in me share because basically, me nim ni entia me talk for me no. And ruining me day, you know.
2: Oh.
0: Emma, me yeah, but I wasn't happy again. I say me go me nim say fresh girl say my top form, you know. Ah, Charlie. And you know, and then. Mini wuna edi nkomo no die ene ye we embarrassing moment wo Y2K days mu a besi ne besi utri mu a wo si ah obi wo ho o breaking the virginity o di una wo teta twit e do ti boy na friend biom eye so embarrassing you know and I'm a kai lady bi so mini na okuma se o si na dan for girl bi o call ne boy ho sebi boy ne ne da na we kwa yodo an ma so ye nto sebi boy ne ne da no oh no, no, senior kind girl and baby and no kindness. Oh, money.
2: Ah.
0: Oh! I'm just here. Let me see. Ah! Hey, you no question now, why you see? Oh, sorry, you know why
2: yet?
0: Like how? It's a boy in Ninja, again, I got sample one baby.
2: Oh,
0: one baby, but boy, according to boy, not girl on don't, or no so don't. But, no, no, they're not, no. But, girl, no. Was so embarrassed to the sense of force on to me, bang. Guy, Nibi, we lost in a love life.
2: Born one yard. Never saw Castle or like
0: that. Also, when who know Kumas into move back to Accra, called Chenessa, or so call sir, or who nature notices so Accra. When who nature climb him. Unlike, and yet now, boys boy, where Jay Z for a year, you won him, go a fuck a crab, a cradada. But who that time, who? Oh, Sky, Tinaka, crack, or in here, I will back cry. The sentient, me be a phone lines, no. Oh, him more TikToker, me didn't the bella the all rounder. I frame is a sea. Then a mau ferry, then a mau in the new many old favorite. New many old toe be doom, and new many at all. Promise us a West life, new man. Now come West life, new man, Miss Odi. Would I hear you may be pain? Oh, bra. Minimum se mo mema na mo pe solidad me boa solidad why did you leave me eja mo pe na mo to sa anwo mo no solidad I and at west life omo onyu bi kana mi ntie flying without wings I'm flying without wings ekon lonely I'm still lonely I have nobody. Promise I didn't have a tomb, Nene, and then me call for an show. So, may journey one more, and Mumbra, now Mumba can't me love song, Ben, and a foul la, Niehi, and a diwina, and then uncommon, why to Cabrino, Hip Life, Air Bano, Samini, Numbe, a Batman, Numbe, or Bravo, Numbe, Allo, I ye fe not, and ye did now. Eh, bit nim maybe a bit she de because ye juma or mu ye juma no mo catcher almost say you are not my class. In yina eh King David and eh, the boss he awula oleno ne balo. Thank you, sis. Obisi, thank you. I have a notch and obi de obi deo. From 0302216562 and 0302216561. Frame is a Sia. The entry to TikTok for our comments in the Fahobra. Anna, see, thank you, sis. Thank you. Westlife written in the was it written in the skies? Hey, promise what they about quarter. Me na me pam flying without wings. Yeah, because na baby I'm do for no wawa. Tina was say me fly without wings. And the promise yeah, the phone lines now to win to yen share callers are a one home and so why no all time crasher? Na wound to me can't you say me do JSS time or no? Hello. With JSS time on the frame is 0302216561. Hello.
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0: Meka Adum FM, Meka Adum FM, and I want you to say, why 2K Jam, Yeba? Why?
3: You know, Becca.
0: Hey, why are you here, Kwabi? Kwabi, Nye? Oh, Kobe, what a dream. Now, Kobe, what do you ticket to know?
3: I said that's a bit of code, you know.
0: And I mean, the code now to drama me more bunch now. Who do you mean?
3: My show, question. The red in car, my show to work on the other.
0: Oh, yeah, then.
3: I don't know.
0: Oh, wow. So now my wife, no.
3: Oh,
0: it's a lady. Oh, it's a guy. Young girl.
3: It's an embarrassing moment. The guy way back 2002. Now I'm in secondary school, Form 1. Now, my Form 1, my classic girl. I get a whole fair, no top pressure money for that. On the dining hall, no, on the your table, no, will be out to have you. Although, I'm just saying, boom. Now, you see, and you gave you better than I'm a table. So. Now, table, so, Miss Orsafia made direct opposite.
0: A honor, or better now. No honor, said that, and I wouldn't know better now.
3: There be all the. So yes, since what we call the Obia also a bench and a table missing things in another bench in the one. And the water content be an old baby, I know I day. What was now? Now, baby, I'm got an idea of the young city or to new pussy. Now, gentle, you be right. What can knife you cry? Me use the visa. Na bella me de forti essa é muya. Essa é do mano na é mo ba kokro na forte no so. Jose pressa a
0: on pressa to so.
3: Oh.
0: Ba na o sha na girl no fele o.
3: Ya minka. Minka na fa me pese me yedidie me yedidie ali na me de interest girl no so.
0: No kita fork and knife now who forky. No, who knife
3: it? Eh? Me, who quite for to grab this knife fork and put me from the other side of the book? Now, but me start and we are. Air command, me, that's me, Pupusa, I don't give a number, and what about cooking the fork?
0: And the lady, Nick, I be.
3: We do bear form two for 10 months and I live in 3 months and I had it.
0: Entertainment,
3: They say, boys are rushing down on flu. The one innocent boy here, just a young boy here, so to us, they say, oh, you like him too. Only moment I get in the court to let the commander say, open no.
0: Girl, now, natural letter, no call ye.
3: Oh, the idea, why no one
0: is. I want here SSS, and I can't SSS, need JSS.
3: SSS, MOSS.
0: Eh? Okay.
3: 2002, SS.
0: Yeah.
3: Yeah. Yeah. No, but you are not on no life, crow. Why not say my life?
0: Come, girl, now you are your papa.
3: No, boy, yet not, they yet not so let your command girl say, boy, and say, or open. Now, boy, and so correspond there. I'm not correspondent. I'm thinking about it.
0: Ah! Ah!
3: After now, we're going to Ankara. Between the meeting,
0: who's your name? Who's your name?
3: Who's
0: your name? Oh, Fatian, dear. Ayo, yo.
3: Hey, yo.
0: Hey, we are imbalance the crowd. Because of this girl.
3: Kwabi Muna.
0: Say, we be now, teacher crab, boy, ya will yansuno, more way be a mocha, now the vim nita cassibi, a diabano.
3: Oh, yes, I may know that guy was who was just a million the big sea again, really. Over your mammy. I'm schooling for me to make tuna like them say.
0: I'm flying without wings, okay? My next call is 0302216561 and 0302216562. 0302216562 and 0302216561. Na when a week we met one of my family who said me share school uniform or JSS. And I made me who 2 years, Papa, probably when you will pitch channel. Me said me JSS at an amateur saying, here, maybe a fresh show. Hey, hello.
4: Bella, the all-rounder.
0: Hi, darling boy. Mpacho, I want to say.
4: What you saying?
0: Me want ye. Adom FM.
4: Y2K.
0: Yeah? Y2K jam, yeah.
4: Bella.
0: John.
4: Nikum kwenwa anka, ntisa anka maba.
0: Laura.
4: Nifefi Laura.
0: Matiasi.
4: Himself will become a FA, my GSS level friendship.
0: And GSS and come on, and the idea about
4: the GSS. I'm saying, and come for the then GSS, no. May COVID-98.
0: Who we are GSS 98?
4: From my family 1 to GSS 1, no. I love.
0: John, hello. John, if you are home, I need to with him. John, Patrick, I'm afraid of you. I'm going to be on community. Hello. Hello.
5: Hello.
0: Adom FM.
5: Why do you
0: see? Hey, yeah, by your genome. I'm going to take it to the band. I'll say, what?
5: Madam Bella, I mean, that's the song I'm a queen. Mama Bella.
0: Yes.
5: If I told the lady, may 1992 born.
0: Where 92 born?
5: That time now you go to a place the Tystoni di na ne kone you go in Yanyan Opa.
0: Who go Saito?
5: But
0: and I say we are my schoolmate. Yeah, ni Saito for no. Ah, Eli. Okay, anapani area. We are not so much as an hour.
5: Eh, you could be a if you can offer a year, an offer cast and for Ochra Medico. Oh, the fun of finance, a baby, and a nice wish for no that genius that Gio Mona. You're concerned in Kunya, in Kunya, among them, my aunt, you did swap, net on your back.
0: Nasso,
5: what, net your back. Now you did it just up for as Nanaya told ya, Nanaya told ya. If you don't saw if you only you beat the name of the prep, if you are dear,
0: hey,
5: Yakobo, what would you say? I'm going to say, I'm going to say, Pilulu,
0: hey, your next topic, if I know our boss, you know. I grant I dima ye nidji.
5: And then I mean it, Jay. Sankoma, Minu, what did you take a comma?
0: I surveyed you, my minu. Saddam, no crash, you are up on it. So,
5: but then come on, I think you're
0: a new man, and now, Peppa.
5: I'm champion if you want with ya, Easter wedding, I'm good, ya, Michia, me master, Honorable Abelongo,
0: okay,
5: NBC.
0: Okay.
5: Yeah, honorable for you. Honorable dear.
0: Okay.
5: Na na da kwa bodia he.
0: Okay.
5: Me o man mu nyina me tio.
0: Uchio bia.
5: Nyina.
0: Jo.
5: So tell me, eh, prince why? Tell me prince.
0: Prince, me se onyum nyuma na opeda time ya nyumbe.
5: Pato nyuma na me tuna me pe disco pa na me pe eh na MRS. 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
0: Dini na wabo ni disco.
5: MRS, on ba JB.
0: Eh.
5: Na be don't call JB. I want to need bia go.
0: Okay.
5: Na me JB.
0: Okay.
5: Enti na menyuma me pe iya sala ya yaliku ala
0: VIP
5: yeah
0: rana sala ya keiko wana chindadi
5: na kubo chini si nemu
0: but even zreche ne me de mao me de mao me zme da si uti adum 106.3 FM odo ahoma so na de bre na ye di JSS nkomo ene SSS nkomo ai elefu ano wahi Saito, yeah, no. 0302216561. Hello,
6: Bella the All Round.
0: John,
6: make a Saito for whom? Me,
0: yeah, we are legend. Yanko,
6: me, 83 born.
0: Wow.
6: Yes. But media now, I was saying, no, now me take a king kind of in their group, the any friendship, no, I mean, tampe. But yeah, one say make a relationship. I was me 32 years of age. That I not here. I'm telling you, man can't say what na me boy. Say I did 3 days for Bella. Now I did not make me request. What did I say? But ultimately, oh yeah, this say me don't know many lady no jay and I say lady no cast. Me say, you know, I don't know. Tada no na mystery of food.
0: Tada no, now, yeah, day.
6: Mystery of food.
0: Dana lady Nija, Dana, who's here for food.
6: Ah, me, before
0: Bananza wouldn't be that. Now, wouldn't be that.
6: Says no, no, in time, safe food, sir. But Tada no, or Banu Jamian, one mystery of food, be me, give Ubasa up to date. Me obia seven.
0: But that day na ma wudi fufu day. Now what do wa rare who need? What do wa rare who need?
6: Brofu can send me say every disappointment is a blessing. What do I say? In relationships, obasi on pewa, don't force it. Me meniji ka me sadanu meniji rough.
0: Aden na ugele ja una wini aji.
6: Oh,
0: as a wound,
6: girl, none won't say, not service me, dear. Name won't yet say. But,
0: boys, no rush.
6: I was not bothered. Me, Bodakra. It is since 2014 up to date, me, though, say me, back over Miss Abella. It's though, say a car, Brabono, but me, need Casa.
0: Okay. New men are your favorite. New men are your favorite. John, me patcha, na new men are your favorite. John, new men are your favorite.
6: Say, oh, one kasa unimse, me a daddy Dumba fan.
0: And then, new men are ope.
7: That the number you mean.
0: There is a, there is a.
7: I'm telling
0: there
7: you.
0: Is a number, sir.
7: There is that. For me, one says I know no baby dear na me the kai kai and can it don't know I yet door ya home in tea. Let me do you know, yeah, maybe Sianwa. Me will be big kakakampo and I'm dear man. Eh, I mean,
0: okay. John, Mati, me dasi, Teresa, I promise I will call you mono. Okay, mommy, friend, who demin musa brofo nyom na ope. Yeah, yeah. Hello, hello. 0302216561 and 0302216562. From 0302216562 and 0302216562. Promise me, chama me picture me JSS picture. And now they're true or more. Kai uniform nu obi ana. Hello.
8: Hello.
0: Me ma akwa babo do ahoma so.
8: Y2K.
0: Ah, Drum FM. Yeji nemu. Patro Udini, baby, how can you
8: be? Emmanuel, because I'm from Washington.
0: Emmanuel, Washington. Emmanuel, Washington, I share my own.
8: Yeah.
0: Emmanuel, ona you too, you bray, my bray, maybe too.
8: Sir, Pepe.
0: Didn't come on me here.
8: You bray, dear. Those who made their super and their Mariaba. You go say you keep my name, yeah. That's the FM.
0: Yeah, that must say.
8: Media make kaya. Yeah, na I am a sleeper, and it's the year 2000 more. Monsieur Guman said, you go so can I match the normal diama. We gave you so my frame and that. Offer BC Comic Center, and I'm a master. I watch him at Guman Sotivo.
0: Nea France, when you call.
8: Now I'm again.
0: Eh? Yeah,
8: I agree. I'm going to do another master at the office.
0: Hey!
8: I say, hey, you might want your call.
0: Pick your call, no?
8: My phone is with the American.
0: Now get on the academy.
8: I tell you, madam.
0: I say, hello, Yima. Hello, Yima. I say,
8: Now come watching me say.
0: In the way, then, when do you receive a call?
8: Oh, they are so they're my friend later.
0: And one on a simple tea,
8: that's all.
0: Wow, now you men are your favorite.
8: Sadly, you may have a favorite fire of rappers. Oh, be dear, I love you, and they love you, baby.
0: Oh, be dear.
8: Return my love.
0: And there will be no love, call.
8: Oh, my dear,
0: baby. Oh, be dear.

0: Hi, baby girl. Yes, GM. What are you saying?
1: Yeah, me ado.
0: Somebody take it to the motor 25 for pet.
1: Na
0: odra se me na odre ba yo de na eji nemu.
1: Anya bagi ya.
0: Edi adia.
1: Ye bagi ni one handy.
0: Ah, na why took a breno BBC?
1: So say.
0: BBC dana.
1: Oh, we be answered that and see, but now I say, boy, been an old crasher. Your class, I know a bombing ding.
0: Ah, a bombing keke.
1: I know a bombing ding.
0: A bombing keke.
1: Aye. Oh, to I know a bombing ding, my colleague. Which way, Nino Nazi? And yes, it be an old class, no a bombing. I say, ah, now cry, then I'll bomb.
0: And Banama, I'll feel the same.
1: Never.
0: Where's your own universe of a kind of feeling? Better not feeling the cacra, Anna.
1: Cra. I didn't mean you. That's a man. I didn't mean this animal.
0: Now, what JSS?
1: I didn't mean this animal, my mother's so cry. But get back on a far home quay. We've been in your shame. I didn't need two tables so shame of the whole school. I only a teacher for one and two tables, so she not an alum banyum. My mari de de am.
0: Hey, in Colanketwa. No man, I'm a penny.
1: That's it, I want to say.
0: My mari de day. It's you,
1: honestly. Way, grab on some of our quaintino. On two sanum, and no more the best thing I came. So you're feeling in an old kind.
0: Enti ye abu no no to menya madi dey dey.
1: I am.
0: Be su ami nti o. Oh, that's nice. That, na den e ma we ni ferry pa.
1: Hey, en so so be be. Kapa me sey adwuma no ho no.
0: Okay. 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
0: All right, yanko.
1: Ai, sey adepam na en so. I said, oh, far home, Cacabia, Coin, and I need to swap it into me, Pentama, and Abbey. And he said, a hop palmy. I've been the form. And you can't say, I said,
0: No, boy, and I'm. Hey, me, baby. But me, then, soon toy into who the end of credit sense you are to be a you.
1: So I put it into Neverland and so I throw.
0: Mu ko peba ku bia power nu mu akoto form.
1: E de se pa me na me fe.
0: Oh, kafra. Wa fere.
1: Jai.
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0: Na guy ni ntumi ka. 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It sounds some way, you know? Ah. 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
1: A de we pra so ntumi nka.
0: Na bi da bi u de show e mi de na. 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Hey, na ma ye gentle. Boa. 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Better say about myself, friend. I'm Israel. Now, me and my best year while I pump. Oh, yeah, then.
1: West life, you know, Munyan, I'm a day.
0: I'm a West Union, and you're a pan and air day.
1: I'm flying without you.
0: Hey, and I'm flying without wings, the more fly. Mati.
1: Hello, my
0: boy, my boy, too.
1: Maybe what's some power, Bella?
0: Oh, me das, any best year. Oh, thank you.
1: Me
0: that's why mama says review.
1: Bye.
0: Bye, sweetheart. Miss me love. Hey, from 0302216562. 0302216562. Hello.
2: Hello.
0: Adom FM. Hey. No one next.
2: No
0: one, cause a Y2K jam, yeah,
2: Y2K jam, yeah,
0: now, baby, it will free here, and I would do so the same.
2: The free Casua.
0: Casua would do the same.
2: In the Jimma.
0: Jimma, sir, had a Casuan in La Badi, they say, hey,
2: yeah.
0: Yeah, Jimmy. All right. Jimmy, any incomo? Who called JSS Nibi?

0: Now school near friend is saying.
1: Yankuma say Hanku.
0: Yeah, Ellie, Ellie, Ellie, Ellie. Yankuma say day, Ahinkro. Hey, one and two are Nayana Bibika.
1: JSS 92.
0: Hey, hey! Promise. We're JSS 92. Abapo. Wait. Wow! And now, Obi Wahana will crash you or not get Obi Feleno.
1: Oh, and maybe a bit is harmony. And you call your pipe one, no air, they say, I'll go together, no, we swan it. Why wouldn't you say you know swan?
0: And no boots your chair.
1: And I'm good.
0: And as I'm a miss more crow boom.
1: Oh, just as you only cry, I'm crying off a bucket, and I'll go with you.
0: Na na nyo mena na o pepa.
1: Enyu bi o mbe. 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
0: Se o nya be ma.
1: Ah.
0: So mo hwa wanu mo nyu mo ndi ka mo bo a. And you went to me when you went to one to my outer. You didn't know my brother, say. Wow, that's nice. It has a self friend, I mean, sure. Okay, bye bye. Promise, I can't name when I'm making me be at you. Hello? Yeah. 0302216561. 0302216561. And 0302216562. Hello?
2: Bella?
0: Yes, dear.
2: Me pacho, yeah, dear Baku, be some more.
0: Pacho, dear, now, because I'm here.
2: So, also, me old friends in India, what do you mean, school, Kumasu?
0: Kumasu, Pacho, school, bay.
2: Name a secondary school, reference, or 32.
0: WJSS, no call, eh?
2: Me go set boy, too.
0: Oh, okay. Okay, and our call SS was 82.
2: Okay. Old friends in here, could you come out? May be as a mention in our program, law. I cry out saying, oh.
0: A year old friends, Nibia, a year old Omonium movie SS, no.
2: Omonium movie SS, a more now will come out in the new friends, be our office.
0: Okay.
2: May pay a lady like from 30 to. My brother said,
0: I hope a lady knew Kumasi will meet.
2: May Pedro Accra has 35 to 37 years. I will name that era. Like I mean, I'm a sponsor and deny it.
0: Eddie Naba Yadi Bancharabon Gumo, me man who are you? May Patawa wire ready said, why 2K jam no war corner? May not take it a mouth. Cool 100 and Major
2: Medimeno must be your own premise. Now me, I am program, me, I'm a sponsor and you need to be an outside game moon if you be a move.
0: Hey! Na me ti aye den. 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
2: Me say obi o yes single within that age from 35 to 37.
0: Pacho wanga so how many years?
2: I'm 39.
0: 39. 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
0: 604. All right, Obia Peke number no betio. Adansi die ba ma mi hu. Why?
2: Ah, ma.
0: Me da si na mi show so beto na tare nyina ma no. Ye ne sa pepepe. 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Na wan ye be me ya.
2: Oh, don't worry.
0: All right, thank you very much. Hello? Hello? Promise who call with JHS no one. Mimi call Doko 6 and 7. Uni more Doko 6 and 7. Uni more. Hello?
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0: Yejinemu, yejinemu.
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0: Eye senior high, eye SSS ana JSS.
3: Me bai de ne SSS.
0: Okay.
3: Mhm. Mm. And the baby me kind of answer.
0: Oh, kind of back.
3: One day, now, me friend would die, and I found a cobotto and party. Now, me auntie, me dear, okay, Juma. 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You let me know, baby, your time you could do, you and me, Dean. I know a friend of papa, Obano was saying, on you, and you, and me.
0: Hey, and then send the wallet and you must also.
3: Hey, romantic ways and yes, I'm just true.
0: Ukaibi, ukaibi, ukaibi.
3: Hey, the same one they achieved to me, she don't cry.
0: And I love you, Ukraine.
3: By then, 2005.
0: I love you, Ukraine.
3: What's that?
0: You are the apple of my eye.
3: You are the CP of my monitor.
0: Wow. And I was so yes, and then I'm out ferry pa. Who crash you on boy?
3: We be out in this time na Nivao I think primary and I say SSS Yana out in the Mikoye. Now me call you two no me call you 2 fork and knife. Me so me you see sa my uncle boarding house in Jimmy and I'm in you see.
0: Okay.
3: I mean, they students. Now, come in, use the fork and the paper crown. I mean, call me baby.
0: Be am born so mau.
3: Missy, Fitchy Ho, Missy, may fairy, papa, may fairy. What's the most Oma normal savvy of one ladies? No restaurant, who's a mad woman? You're concerned. Then you almost share me say, Fitchy Ho, and I'm a
0: seven. Oh, no, boy, so then. The way I buy force.
3: Amania lete ehu o mi nsemu.
0: Obre.
3: Me ti hu ina ti me nso amanka bi.
0: Ube fie kwa na o ye mashu.
3: Oh, my idea. Wa ma yaka aka ye pass.
0: Yeah, yeah, that's the beat I don't wait from na. Busu bi ni aye ye koye chisa. Ehu komo nkwa. 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By YouTube say see na be hebela the all round then ye ma fi te say ma fi o doko 6 and 7 yankasa. 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
4: unya 15 na ferry but na 40 or the education
0: ni oni minister of education din komo
4: onu po wenya school no so won pe
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4: 40 44 wenya school so won pe school no
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4: 15 now this year
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0: 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I was so moody on Mona, just a moody me. A moody we are swear ye. Wain't ye? Promise it, ye must ask a mokas as a muye ye. I'm flying with our wings and cheer the brem. My main council sponsors, I sponsor ye. Y2K, the Pan African, or say Eco Bank, the Pan African Bank, and Afi Kodak toothpaste and mouthwash, or say Mawenum Ente, Velex Lease Equipped Limited, or say Copia Leasing. And renting and maintenance service. Door Master, see the best indoors. Lost in the Ray Ginger Bitter, see Ginger Wumu. Fruit Ellie, or see all natural juice. And as in test tank, or see a strong, a tough. Momodiam, metal ticket. 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

0: Wafilia famous style baby. 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
1: Where were you?
0: Where were you?
2: Nami wapa, but you see, listen, me new village.
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2: that's a village. 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
0: Adana Westlife for
2: her. Oh, now Westlife said the whole world.
0: Adana Westlife for now I cry.
2: No, no, baby, I'm a tea. Oh, any other me new, if you are number me new region.
0: Okay.
2: Village one, you're sure I'm your brother for some be brief.
0: Okay.
2: But once if we are, once I know, hey, how you. Please,
0: yeah.
2: It's a we are radio now. Yeah,
0: it's
2: a more memories. Memories. We are power now, and you wait, boy. If you're not on a boat, Obi radio to baby now, so far away. A bear, that feeling. No, you understand? So, Yamika said, Obi at na village da. Or betting Yamika, make an assin.
0: Yeah, was it in any Toronto mono? Yeah, Trosu young.
2: Yes.
0: Oh, and the number on cabra of Wunsi, no
2: scooter, no scooter, said book, but a new book, you got top.
0: And I'm just more village in the name, no more west, no monte.
2: Yeah, as I broke.
0: Hey, baby, oh, my son,
2: yes, you understand? Now, fisherman saw me. But meaning the reading, meaning the lyrics, na
0: lyrics, you know,
2: and I mean, but okay. Meaning rhythm, no, and
0: rhythm, no,
2: sound, no.
0: Okay,
2: yes, but about no look, I hear the mood, but any in a baby, why in him? Yes,
0: mommy, two lines were flying without wings.
2: No, meaning worse, meaning,
0: but only I would dare.
2: You see, the sound, no, I give you that kind of feeling, no,
0: yeah, if you have next one, no. Open your open con.
2: I don't know.
0: No men a year would dance when we to better west Saturday. Yeah, money pana to. Ali utube ya e yika krana African. Nay, I ain't in a tube you. Yeah, then a Shakira shake and no put the say anywhere. Nay, when you be on freno. But of a two mebekwa banamakai.

Mr. Lonely by Akon Way, Missy Broken Heart. Hey, one to be a now one can home and untino or see lonely. No, nya girl, no, no, nim say girl, no, ni mood drew a was or summon or worship on until say, on why ye jar no, why lonely? Sam Robia ye lonely will fee, but ministry ye because me reno, I ye be, near me catcher wanna say, na. Abotoyem na bibia be fine. Adam 106.3 FM. I mean Kai was say Ghana Hairdressers and Beauticians Association. Yeah. Say Makayo say the program chenchenchi ehshehe so. Ayen ye nie Ghana Hairdressers and Beauticians Association. GABA for short. Ayen na me adom 28th of this month ekosi 1st of October ewo Mensa Saba Hall Legon. Ye jine mu gidi. We are a beautician, we are a hairdresser, and kwadia, you are qualified to be there. We are a bimpo, we are a practitioner, mpo. Now, per se, uba. Now, be shade, uba toadia, be sebra, manufacturers, a kukudam. Nyama be brain, a buswo, bra, bra. Nebe suyade, there's panel discussion. Yebe nyama bebre, yebe suyade, eh? Social media, how? Awbe handle o TikTok, o social media, ni bibianso. Yebe me education on that. We a beautician, me pa chobo modia nebra. 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